Tok-tok plong National Education Program manet sa plong Ministry plong Education, mari tsona. Number 4 Pacific Feminist Forum emi koet long fitsi long wikia wetem strong fala team Feminist Future Just Pacific. Forum ya emi tekem tuketa ol feminist organization, activist partner, mopidim 140 women long 19 country long Pacific including Fanuatu wetem 6 woman representative will start representing all feminist movement mo organization long Fanuatu. All come together wetem 1 commitment long makem justice, equality mo good fala future long Pacific. Wetem team Feminist Future Just Pacific I give him one important space plong all feminist organization mo movement long Pacific all serum all experience all win all challenge mo all lesson plong all keda. Mo news long recent police long Papua New Guinea pin 739 Indonesian wo litalem se all coincide long one human trafficking operation long Port Moresby. Royal Papua New Guinea Police Italem say 5 women mo 34 man only been stop kalapus inside long one house long Port Moresby after we police in make one operation long Tuesday. Police Italem say all victim ya only been kasem all keman walk over through long social media before only olem all keda again sem will long all keda. 4 Chinese man only stop long and long police mo police only stop make rere all strong accusation again sem all keda. Police Commissioner David Mang Manning emitalem se pambay inokat sore long olketa weli trafficking mo exploit them all people ya investigation in Mr. Kuwait with them police in stop work with them all Larfla country plong find them out all Larfla man weli stop inside long network ya embassy plong Indonesia to him stop give him help long all victim ya. News plong sports for not assistant referee Jeremy Cry and Kasem appointment plong him plong officiate long FIFA Under 17 World Cup we pay meet again place long Qatar long number 19 November kasem 13 December emi pay me number 2 FIFA tournament we karai emi kolong em pambay mi choi mo dem referee long New Zealand Calvin Pratt mo assistant referee long Samoa Malaita la Salanoa FIFA itusum 18 match officials long 36 member associations long of 8 long tournament ya we mikat 48 team mo 104 match all match by the play long as by son long kata mo final by mistap long qualify international stadium MEN long FPTC news update mi Thompson Marango.

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When it comes to news, Vanuatu comes to us.

Esla song yang itu injem long this time with them islands World War II. 10 minutes yang mila ko 11 o'clock yang itu bin follow me news update with them Thompson Marango inside long news desk. Wherever places stop tuning in kamle hem pa yung tusta go ahead now long follow weather update.

Well, look, weather reports, PMUA Vanuatu Meteorology Moji Hazards Department, Hemi Putumotung Day today. Weather report, Hemi Shoem Bamba Yumikat, cloudy weather, windy conditions too, more chance, plus more small rain, Bamba Hemi expected, plus Hemi fall down across Rumulgata Islands, Plumulong Country. Light, moderate, more fresh southeast wind, Bamba Hemi blow over Rumulgata Islands. For maximum temperature long today, hemi stop long 24 degrees Celsius long south, more 28 degrees Celsius and up long north. Minimum temperature long today night, hemi stop long 14 degrees Celsius, down south more 23 degrees Celsius up north. Look long solwara, one marine strong wind warning, hemi in effect now ya over long Olketa coastal waters blue throughout long country. One wind bomba hemi blow come no direction blong southeast with one speed blong 21 custom 25 knots. Musol wora we bahemi rough with them, bahemi save kuantap ko custom 2.5 meter high. Low moderate south mo southeast mo southwest swells bahemi expected to throughout long sulwora blong yumi. Mo wetem hemi anau hemi kamlong putum en long weather update for you me. We are blessed you listen kamlong hem. Wana weather we you got the day today. Mba you pass one nice for a day.

0: Yazoo with him, song title Only You. Nice for a number. You meet to Haram this time. Him put time play to inside long studio. 16 minutes, him 11 o'clock. But him just go ahead now, long follow him or join him. Voice Plung North program with him, Mika. I'll be awesome correspondent, please, him long Torpa province.
1: Welcome back, long one. Narfala time blow voice plum note program.
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0: voice blong not radio program blong tete imituka Chinese blong follow up story and blong Knox Taleo Cookery Skills Advisor long Vanuatu Institute of Technology wami bin kat Chinese blong story and utem him time emi kibim update long cookery training where emi stop at deliverem ikolongolo woman blong motalava long week with training emi blong food safety more hygiene practice. More next one, Jimmy got watch on Colin, one teacher blong Katem Kenu, Long Island blong Motalava, where me been cut Chinese two blong Australian with him, long week, more him historian, low how him stop Katem Kenu. Him now to la case who buy to la stop with him, Jimmy Tete. Now, first one, Jimmy got cookery skills advisor, long Vanuatu Institute of Technology, Mr. Knox Taleo.
1: Yes, thank you to my officer, plus of the Katu, by traditional Brigitta. Yes, thank you for so I got you a little bit there. Plus, a little bit more about training where I give me Pacific Australian skills. I can run with them all participants or all bankers owner or all care homestay owner where the island of Motalava. And a little bit more training where I start going now, you know, the crown. And me understand any one part of preparation to watch him public service day. So, a little bit of training where I start going now.
2: Name me Knox Taleo. We may work on Pacific Australia skills. So one skills advisor and if I come down to the Motalab, if I run them training cookery skills. So Pacific Australia skills, semi work with them Vanuatu Institute of Technology. I'm glad you zoom Vanuatu Institute of Technology now probably come. Training cookery skills. Yeah. And inside the training block, cookery skills training by me, player. I'm going to plant something, and one of the first thing I'm going to control them, and inside the food safety, more hygiene inside the one kitchen. And I'm going to help them all participate with me, where I'm going to visit them, when I come to start with them, and I'm going to So, the training, I'm going to create them, I'm going to prepare them all homestays, prepare them all catering groups, prepare them all stall owners, all is have 7 kakai, lo PSC day, if you all visitors, all kafan workers, the one way where it's safe, you know, make them say, when you come block kakai kakai, but you know, have a sick plan. So, some time, first, something of black control, maybe the side of food safety and hygiene, and then black control all different standards where Okotali must follow them, the insurance that I'm only prepare them kakai, kakai and me safe, lo. Or man, or you know, kakaita mo, or you know, sabi siklo he. We like to do planted something, and we like to talk about all different, all cultural examples, for all hygiene procedures, and we like to go through to all poor hygiene procedures, or poor hygiene practices, more consequence for him, because all you know, follow. After all, mama, we come to understand him, say, ah, even cut some practice, we like to make him, we know, stress, or naya, and we Tramplo at Chasta Mivla, follow money, let us stop Lanem Naya. And Heme Mipildo, Nicolo practical Mivla as well, time only couple of megam practical and eleven place are there. Assess among Catanas, one of them talk about them across, so you make them happen or no. And Lot Ivana Valley, we look. Practical more training, I'm willing to call us some Talavinis call PSC day, more employee empire, Tamibla finish, but normal Savagaramana certificate. One of something we may talk about inside the site of poor hygiene practices and the site low temperature. So inside the kitchen, it is very important that I am cooking kakai, that I am serving the local guest to me, kakai must hot to call all guests. And that I am serving kakai with warm or cold call. And that I am not going to be sick to him. So we do the training, we will learn him that I am cooking kakai, I am serving kakai, kakai must hot to call. More time only want them store them kakai, make sure the kakai must go inside the freezer or fridge, whatever chaplain him is straight, more cold, you know, encourage them more bacteria to grow. There are something too, we talk about him in the cycle of poor hygiene practices, him in the hand washing. So, suppose only wash them hand water regularly, time only prepare them kakai, but money will dry kakai is a bit sick. So, the cycle of good for standard preparation, start off first with a new one, I suppose. So living control together. So personal hygiene is very, very important. So that you want them cool. Must have one clean clothes, must wear an apron, wear a hairnet to protect them. Kakai lo you. Emela mama oli la nem tete. 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I from saying one important point with the control name mino sa blo cross contamination. 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
1: Tapi itu masa office so yes, mera sot se training kami start itu, itu se by training kami how long?
2: So training belum ini kami 9 days of training, kami kat theory belo 5 days, kami kat practical belo 3 days. After last day, we also want people to when black come together. What about the cooking? Different kagai we live in the practical block. That after the showcase, the community, the chief, the AA, we call the local government. We start to we start to look. So one of kind kagai na, we start to serve the PCD. One way where we clean, we follow hygiene procedures. More we some plan the local kagai cleaning we are available. More resources we are available. More model lah, more torpa.
1: Then to us lastly, is we understand that the first day so. Just first yet, one of my observation for you, Lola, participant. You look, say, feedback here, so them only tremble, pick him up some point, we tremble, leave him with him, okay?
2: Yes. One will main feedback for me, hello, all participants will come attend them training to today, and me only got full of questions, we only interested, only save and supply him. And plant a little question, I mean, to do with them hygiene, no side to all different practice, we have to limit him, no side to use him, how is it? Yusu mo local kakai blokota how sa kuku mo fish amela mi play pin control lete te ikat one range of participant will stop lo with mi fala lo training ya mi ka tokota will part to catering group mi ka tokota will lokota one or two visitor will lo home stay lo kata mi ka tokota will pali rane mo stalls mi ka tokota will rane mo pangkalos mi ka tokota will walk some mo cooks inside lo one pangkalo so ikat one wide range of participant list participant will come attend the training lo di mi local skills training em iko play help mo mama ya no and training em iko pion PSCT so it rus em about PSCT be all skills more knowledge well mama ali karam be sa strengthen mo ta mo give mo ta confidence flow only sa be pursue mo la something to so we make on catering group role kita only one them kat on small restaurant role kita or improve mo kakai wo staff serve mo families pro kita the training ape help mo kota lo at least only take one step lo upgrade them lives pol kita as well not just the infrastructure but lo one homes pol kita
0: mola swan jimika to watchon colin one long time teacher blong kenu cutting long motelava
3: first of all suppose mo no adam katam one kenu I'm suppose me select them say okay gutia na kami good lo one kenu something mitam mitaunem before mitaunem mi mas look se gute mi lil pit ben also my 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When behind blame to him, in us quant up from say, suppose we face him solo water, solo water. Why for it, blame him, sabe, take a what I know, sabe, coincide from for it, blame by step on top, more behind blame to by step on top. More two, suppose when you walk him out behind for it finish, why me, then we would step down, suppose. 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We can say, when you save a name, I leave, I mean, take him inside. We can say, by easy blow, we save a, take him inside quick. Yes. Amen now? Okay, time where we walk him out good. We take him, we must make sure, say, canoe, and we must. Animals, long one blame, my for it blame, you must take him good, love, for it, me long one from my, for it, long one, when you make him canoe speed, suppose for it, me short, when you can say canoe is a very run slow, when you can say, suppose canoe, me long one, by him is a very speed, and suppose when you got him kakai far away, by canoe, you must speed, suppose canoe is slow, by. Spending time too much, look at you. Yes, I mean now, simple. Can you hear me my speed? No. Make him say, look fast, you must fast him strong too. That when you complete him, you must make sure I say, can you hear me my tintin? Look, you must light, you must heavy. Ale, when you must fast him, you must fast him strong. Look, that when you follow me, fast him or slow it up. So, can you hear me strong, look, you say, come on. Yes, I think I'm now. How long you must make him can do him complete?
1: Just struggle a bit. Low experience for you. I think say me take him Hamas day or Hamas week, please, we complete him one canoe. Low experience for you also one all vla where you cut him canoe plant the yes finish.
3: Before we you know cut change yet, I missed that we are kiss no more. By take him week, it depends on the canoe, suppose we small canoe, me time before, I must start look at Akis no more. On small canoe, I think by take him 3 days, but let me finish him. Before the canoe, I think by take him more than 1 week. It depends on the strong wood too, suppose wood, by, I think by 1 week, we completing way, you know, got chainsaw yet. The time we got chainsaw now, we can say, one day, misa finish him from misa sabe light lo mi farin ko home. Ale misa plan him next day lo complete him inside. Ale I think suppose we 2-3 days or something. Mi fast him no. Suppose we go with him change some mo electric plane. Yes.
1: Thank you, Thomas. So also one teacher where you one teacher lo katem kuno. So you think say so you clad lo. You clad lo pasem save lo katem kuno iko lol generation all young people lo tete. You think say you clad lo em?
3: Oh yes, me want him too much. Say by walk lo katem kuno em go on iko go hit suppose when me finish me all palat lo me finish lo katem kuno. Manem sa memory mas go on. Stop talem lo pikin me lo li masabe mo even nol angel plumi mo se os igula mas kam plumi mas lan yula ha plo katem kun even anyone that get or sem that chance plo se kat one small group or semia mikla tu mas plo only mas kivin ma sabe ya lol kata plo sabe continue lol future time staka.
1: Thank you too much. So you think say you've la Hamas yet where you've la stop alive yet where you've like he got he still got idea of locating canoe is well as low you lost Molelan.
3: Okay, lost Molelan. I think maybe I will for a little bit or see my finish. All problem will first time lo me one me cut stroke finish make him say me no more cut. He got two where you no more stop one them cut him. You want no more yet. All even Kasen will he. Only been stop cut, only no more stop cut. You know, sabi one name now, he put the name all get up. Me stop worry more, me stop thinking say, he must cut one, lost a helping me blow. Make him all must cut access looking you back in.
1: So one message to you now, you sabi kill me call on, especially young people where you try and block him, sabi lol get a little weak, yeah. Mol na rola 1-2 well is sabe kat sabe ya belino stop use only no more use him. What I mean is that you sabe encourage him or get all him.

0: 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Music can be connect them yumi, one people, one soul water inside Long Pacific. 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
1: Emma yumi just up Well, I'm Amy Voice from North Program with Emika Albi and Amy Putum time bring me 11:30 inside Long Studio. 21 more minute Amy stop and him to find him at 12 o'clock. By him to go ahead to the Mulkata music, Kokasem 12 o'clock, by him to follow Mulkata Bislaman News Bulletin. Enjoy my nice flat number.

Emia olga key message to earthquake you need to survey. 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Number two, practice him whenever you serve a make him the earthquake strike. 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After the earthquake, check if you and my family suppose you got injury. Remember, but you expect an aftershock blue earthquake. Make him sure the cast a minor leak from his close on fire. Listen to radio all time. Or follow the Facebook page below VMGT for customer clear message. 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

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Nice run number plusa with Jeff Peterson, Mufred Janura with title Vanuatu.

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More to use of a kasem long Canal Plus, long Channel 211, more long platform long Digicel TV. 2 minutes, me stop bringing me to find him 12 o'clock. You continue blow tuning in come. Pambayin a long time, you me to follow me get a Bislama News Bulletin.

0: 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Mi Thompson Marango mi ritim. First time long kita storyan. Country ilu sumuan mempa plong parliament plong em, late John Steele taring kwetu. Sanma province is celebrate long today 32 year anniversary. News long ritsen, 39 Indonesian only victim plong human trafficking long Papua New Guinea. News plong sports, Jeremy Karaya pa mi officiate long FIFA Under 17 World Cup. Yumi are mo long kita storyan ya. Ambai Island mo Panama province is up cry from Vanuatu ilusum one long all political leaders plong M, late member plong parliament, plong Ambai constituency, John Steele Taringuetu. Kit Inge, ikat mo report.
1: Tari Kwetu, ipon lo 7 July 1983, mo ikamat lo North Ambai, lo village plo Vey Burungu. Political Johnny plong M is start lo number 13 legislature, Plo Republic Plo Vanuatu, time I become one member Plo Parliament Plo Ambai Constituency. Lo 2020 general election, Tari Kwetu iwinima seat Plo Ambai also candidate Plo National United Party, mo emigrate Plo serve Plo National Parliament. Lo political career Plo M, Tari Kwetu ibin olem two important ministerial portfolio, one emi minister Plo Justice and Community Services, mo after minister plo health. Time and be staff also minister plo health and be been representative Vanuatu long regional health forum, mo emi take active for plo make health services ikase mol people, especially long rural mo remote communities. Lo 2025 and been leading one health mission ikula Torba province, we take him to upgrade all health facilities, mo introduction plo starting connectivity Plo support them rural health services. Tari Kwetu ibin take him to one strong stand, lo political career long M with them recognition long M also minister plo health long term we one legal case is that before lo court. Now we are living being woman long M Hilda Liu plo local side village lo not because with them five beginning, three girl more two boy. Apa ilusion one beginning long M Panama. Ilusu one leader, more Vanuatu, Ilusu one former member of parliament, more one former minister. Late Honorable John Steele Tari Kwetu, even giving plenty air to service, long people, more nation of Vanuatu. Kit Inge, VBDC News.
0: Long Semak News. Prime Minister Chotam Napate Mitalem Pifila Sore, we mistap long at plong em from Tet plong lita plong Ambaya. Long one message we make him today, Prime Minister Napat Emitalem, say Mr. Kwetu we one active minister, one man plong walk, mo one liter we give him life, plong em plong make him walk, plong ampai, mo fanuatu. Emitalem say all man plong penama, especially ampai, will start pass long one at time from all lusum plante kut fula man plong community. Prime Minister Napat missing out long all community, church, chief molketa man fanatu, plong oli join together plong give him support, more comfort long all man ambai, more family plong late MP. New increase price plong masut, long 209 fatu, 1 liter I make mol trifa plong not efate or little MC M1 loss. Trifa plong lelepa landing long efate, tasale kalsau, italem long VBTC news, se transport authority limas lukluk, pake long M pake ken.
2: 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Me come loco masse, me 1290. 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
3: Official opening eh Mr. Long Monday time FMF Brass Band Elite Parade Long Lukan Phil Soccer City Stadium. Kasem Chief Nakamal hu ikat 1 minute silent. Long think about all the families where they lose Long MV Matui. 3 day celebration here in Makem 32 year plong San Macroth mo development since start plong provincial government. Long time ministry plong agriculture, forestry, livestock, mo biosecurity, hemi pasem back stick fire with them owner. Time only receive him long behalf plong San Macroth provincial government, long agriculture expo long maevo.
4: After what them respect for fire, Mr. Lai, the Miss Ali. Given the Yumi, all families play me in Openama province, and also I mean sympathize with the Malkata no time or relatives from Malkata while you go down. Team only stand up, only take him on a plus I receive him, but also take him come. But we fly not only give him, but we fly come with them support and dedication with him. We continue to build him and bring me so him, no Yumi, no Vanuatu, say Yumi, say I build.
3: Chairman Blong Tapue Masana Island Council Blongol Chief Sam Kalo emi acknowledge ministry mo hemi talem se Sanma hemi rere Blong Oost next year.
5: I want them talem thank you limi everyone limi sanwo profil dima province limi. So we think say we must work together or as one by Mr. Temma for committee plan we work together. You mean you host them agriculture so bring me low next year. So I think you mean your chief you got a program where you must have been finished, low pay the tax center, where you must have came out, where you must been celebrating them, low 29 unity, independence, where you've been finished. So we've got a dual chief, we've got a three hat, long block pablo, you must have been continuing blocking him at 30,000 taro, low place where you must have been located. So we think you're running must work together, but you finally me.
3: President Blong Sanma Province Aru Tarafu make a official declaration Blong names mo committee when Bali work towards agriculture expo next year. Sakina Furo Parafu, FPTC News, Luganville.
0: All handicap. 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
6: mama ya we hemino want them talem name plung him he tell him say strong smell plung septic he stop make him all anti-craft mama holy no harem good time only stop work mo sale mo product long all 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All fender little MC main market emi one important place blong a local producer. Mo handicraft seller, mo must get one clean, safe, mo good for environment blong a local customer, mo tourist. All handicraft mama, holist of weight, blong look supposed problem ya. Pike as him quick time action, long respond on concern ya, Portville City Council or PVCC. We him now we look out them main market on Portville. Idalem se paemi give him one update more response long issue ya. Close up, Lodian. Well in VBDC News.
0: On a plong sip, Thorpa Rose, Yaskem Kaufman plong building one good for a slipway, long country plong look long all maintenance plong all sip. Plong only no ma ino plong only kofa si emi tok plong one sip ona long north after we look emfima tu emi traun Sabrina Furoparafo ikat mo report.
3: On ablong torpa Rose Kelton Paxta hemita dem toktokia after we MV Matui emi drown with them 37 live.
7: And the government, I think, by me supporting college and maybe safety procedure, the slipway, not at the bottom of the state slipway. So maybe this is the government support that they can make this procedure good with it.
3: Mr. Baxter, he mitalem say maritime, he must give him more education, long loading, long ship.
7: Education, if you want. Education, long loading, long ship. By maritime college, he must come up a little bit, go teach him all the way, how.
3: One local seafarer way walk over 10 years, more you know, and them name long him, he come out. He mitalem say government, he must look strong, long all small shipping vessel, long no current passenger, pekako, no more. Emitalem to say government, he must activate them sets and rescue team. Long respond quick, long any situation, long land muscle water. Mr. Baxter, hemi one ship owner, more rescue volunteer. We follow MD&D fishing vessel, more only been rescue 5 survivor, long MV Matui. Also one ship owner, hemitalem say all crew more captain, he must make a wise decision before ship in local wharf.
7: Ship owner's got responsibility for making sure ships safe their voyage. The old crew got responsibility for making sure not drink kava, not drink alcohol before the voyage, making good decisions too.
3: Mr. Baxter, Hemi Dalem says ship, Hemi save drown, suppose Hemi overload, too much weight and up, we make him stability, Hemi no stress, plan the passenger, more all time captain, he must listen, more follow weather forecast. Sabina Vuro Paravo, FPTC News, Luganville.
0: News outside Long Country. Police Long Papua New Guinea been 739 Indonesian will tell them say go inside Long One Human Trafficking Operation Long Papua New Guinea, Port Moresby. Royal Papua New Guinea Police Italem say 5 women more 34 men only pin stop Long Kalapus inside Long One House Long Port Moresby after we police in making one operation Long Tuesday. Police Italem say all victim ya only pin kasem all kiaman walk offer through Long social media before only olem olketa against them will Long olketa. 4 Chinese men only stop Long and Long Police more police stop making rare all strong accusation against them olketa. Police Commissioner David Manning emitalem simpambay inokat sore long olketa weli traffic him or exploit them all people ya. Investigation him stop kohet, but then police I walk with them all Narfla country plong find him out. All Narfla man will stop inside long network ya. Embassy plong Indonesia too him stop give him help long all victim. News plong sports fanatu assistant referee Jeremy Kraye emi kasem appointment plong officiate long FIFA under 17 World Cup whereby mi taken place long kata long number 19 November kasem number 17 number 13 December emi emi number 2 FIFA tournament we Kraye pa emi attend them mbai emi join with them referee plong New Zealand Craig Perk mo assistant referee plong Samoa Malai Tala Salanoa FIFA 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International Stadium for the men's national football team we make a strong opening plong long MSG Prime Minister's Cup 2026 long Sufa Fiji time only winning os nation Fiji long one scope long 1-0 long match ya we near me face win plong for two long tournament mo emi one important start plong all defending champions kit inge ikat mo report
8: lo HFC Bank Stadium lo Sufa to Vladimir go straight lo strong competition be after long 45 minutes per play score is tap lo 0-0 Vanuatu get back strong lo second half mo after some good build up the team only kasem one good opportunity blow break him the clock one nice ball kasem bill kalfer kaltak we take him chance from him mo putum ball ya inset lo net Fiji kaltak now score him only goal we give Vanuatu e win match ya lo 1-0
9: you and them thank you lord support up no himi well established ya without you for la thing my team in the south today And second one, we want to say thank you because yeah, we got two disaster. I think our family will lose no error with them lampai. So win the day, let it get them out. You know, everyone look Trump came back smile. You know, our family will get on lost one daughter.
8: We need not just one result of football. Team need to get a winner too. Long get our loved ones, more family. We only lose some lives. Long at times last week. Long one time we found what to stop the grief. National team in Talem say win here. I mean one small moment. Blow bringing back pride, more hope. You call all family will stop cry from all the loved ones.
10: Victory, you call all family, so you lose some loved ones. Every week, we got all family will be passed away. We will start in Fiji. We will feel sorry. Everyone will pass away. So, go to the chat in the media. Say, match will be winning yesterday. And we take them. You call all the will be passed away. What the family should mourn. Wakata will start pass away every time. One now, and me brother late Steven Chen Liu, and me walk the FPTC. We will everyone will be saying, we will have a good lamb. We will have sorry, so much for yesterday. We will like titigate him. You go to the late Steven Chen Liu, we've been passed away the week here.
8: Thank you so much, Blovan Watu, by me up and Lord Taste Wika, against him Solomon Islands. Kit Inge, VBDC Sports.
0: Information alongside Plong Weather. Today, by got small cloud, more plenty wind with them Chinese plong small rain, long get the island. Light moderate, more fresh southeast wind, and me blow over long country. Temperature plong today, by Mr. Plong 24 degrees Celsius down long south, Kasem 28 degrees Celsius and up long north. Tonight, by Mr. Plong 14 degrees Celsius long south, Kasem 23 degrees Celsius and up long north. Long salt water, marine warning plong strong wind, more rough salt water plong 2.5 meters swell. Swell plong low moderate south southeast, more southwest and expected. Small rain long north, more south, while small cloud by stop long on central island. MEN plong VBTC News Bulletin, me Thompson Barango.

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News where you suffer trust them.

0: Island Blommy with him. Now you band him to have a nice little number, and to as you stop listening, come you to be enjoy him nice little number with him voice from Celine Dion. Long after news bulletin, do you meet with him Thompson Marango inside long news desk. 28 minutes, Emileko, 12 o'clock. You continue blow listening, come bumpy in a long time, long 12:30. Bumpy in to stop, go ahead, but join him. Nikki's program or Nikki's story and blame me today afternoon.
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0: Emi straight one time long 12:30 for every place you stop tuning in come him. Pamba emi to stop back come now long join him hand over blong all kata local kakai motonation we hemi local kakai we hemi go towards law all kata families please me long ambai well is go through low and very challenging time now with them ashfall blong volcano and with them donation we go towards long all family please me long ero we with a missing boat where it got about 6 people really missing inside and along with them donation now we bomb by him help him we'll get a family split me blowly save go through low hard time yeah and yes bomb by me come long harem Tafia Urban Community Response Committee inside long storyania and with them all get a speech to him given by CEO long Malfatu Maori more Lord Mayor Blong Port Vila City Council and as you stop listening come pamba you me to start go ahead to Blong Harem one will get a member inside long Tafia Urban Response Committee. Mr. Paul Nala we have me talk about now. One am now thinking behind long good for thinking plus have helping all families please me long ambai motu long erumango. So you continue blow listening come with them handover ya hemi been taking place long yesterday Tuesday number 22 long manis long September long afternoon long area long Saralana Park. You continue blow tuning come.

0: Hello, ¿qué tal, listeners? You may stop lo saralana paklo today afternoon. Today, hemi Tuesday, number 22 September, and hemi first day two. Plong olgeta family so lisa vekam down blo liki vim donation blo geta towards lo all families blimi lo ambai we concern em ash fall tu wetum all families blimi lo eromango ayumi kata Mr. Paul Nala we hemi sta wetimi we hemi sa talk about mo wanem now hemi sta happen antaplo saralana. Thank you.
1: Yes, thank you lo opportunity plus I kam storia no tema mi vela. 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

Yumi lo tafe, especially Yumi start make him time we got one tas disaster sep. Yumi pin make peak flow one lo 2011 where Yumi pin raise map money and Yumi full map one container lo kakai plus send them you go lo torpa time cyclone vanya or cyclone atu you pin kill Yumi. 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Hemia we stop naya. Yumi mi kam tu kita pakan lo try lo raise map committee pakan blo tram blo wonem na yimi save mekem and some yimi harem se at plante family we lo ampai na ya wali sta kotro lo plan de situation we hemi emi sat lelepet and especially with them ship yimi save se kat people response we kahman em sta putum finish more support with them all communities plus support them all families we lose some loved one lo ship and sorry lo all families here. You may also understand them say ask to stop spoilem current lo ambay. So I mean now me when them we response here me stop me communities plo you me lo tafia especially lo you me where you me stop lo town you me come you me try lo kutum together some kakai lo stop send them go while you me start work lo people response lo kafman by me just come. Kafman and Mr. Walkley finish. I think all directors, black culture, staff finish law, and by blow make them all study surface. You mean Mr. Putum, one week on air, me small, small vegetables, carrots, naimi cat, all mama, all market round law, Port Villa. Only come, all get an hour, give him plan the law, Kakai way come. I Mr. Putum one ship tomorrow, stop go. You make a 200 round capits only stop arrive lotana lo tomorrow morning with them 50 head lo carrot alikam by go with them here by him start sending me for first time by me continue la pil kasem lo Friday cut one more shipment by come lo Friday by him start putum to bloco you may also start make a appeal to blow family blow small support you call family blame me lo eromango will be in loose so you may save for example, captain plus ship, I lose some, I look up behind what four beginning ni plan. So small support way me put to me up, I hand them over, I call chief, I call aero, I call family. I small, but I want something where you some community, I start giving me come to support you. You start expect them a lot me up, I come in a long time. I'm telling people thank you, Lem. From him, you want open community, so lot me him respond plante with them support lol track, lol run lol market, lol pick my pol kakai, and then by him come to play make a small donation play him, lol support them al family play me to lol ambay with them lol arrow. So I may start expecting him come around 4 o'clock, by him expect them chief ref play me lotana, all chief play me lol alpha to Maori, by the camp, lol make him hand over, you call lol. Lo chief rep lo yumi lo ambay yes and start lo blessia so by you make one simple handover you call him from by you continue lo support them kakai ko provide them some green siko especially kasem lo Friday by lo Friday by you got one last cover you may pin open them with one first cover lo yes lo roundhouse you may raise them about 60,000. I will continue blow me make a small more again on Friday, but the morning we start collecting throughout the time. Yeah, by the Friday, by me hand them over money, I call all chief blow me lo Eromango. Thank you.

0: 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Otherwise, apilia pa yung Mr. Ranem kasem lo Friday. Yung kat pikula ona, lo kat lot mea lo yung pro Port Vila Town. Congratulations la lot mea lo election lo yung. And thank you lo yung sabi look sabi work lo response team lo open area wo yung sabi kami lo support lo temon track lo liro no ligara mol kagay. 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Thank you lol family wal istakam, thank you CEO lo imi lo malfatu maori. But my chief representative play me lo Tana Olistakam, thank you Tomas. 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
1: Good afternoon lo imi everyone. May I miss up with them clerk Olistap lo this afternoon with them CEO Olistap. You me lo Tafia, well provide them service of local or family blame or ambay or them error. Now this afternoon, Mr. Begumwan Dok, he got a power blow beginning where Chief Lomal Fatu Maori. I must thread them up all hand plan to you out. Now he got all small chiefs from every province. But it looks like one where you mean not afraid, Mr. Began. You mean must help him, you mean. He got an incident is happened to every place. Suppose President Lomal Fatu Maori is I put them out Dr. Clem Lo Eblo every province only must make him all same Yumi Lotafe Mr. Pekem. Towards all family blame from dead him Mr. Kamlo every place. You know Stakamlo Yumi Namol or not, but sometimes you come Lotafia. Tafe me got one photo have been loose me about 6 months only stuff inside. And Yumi Lo Ampai between Santo or the Mumbai, you may lose him about 30. And we people a number. And we will chief if they hear him, if they start. No, also, we saw Semia. We must work, that means we go to work. We must look out a good old man. Old man, yeah, I mean, old man, no, all the Saraya. That means we go to Semia. That day, I'm by him, affected big one. That means I was asking Lord to say how much he did, no, area, then say six, he did, no, blessia. He got 11, no, blessia. People remember, where you go cry, go ya, only go cry, go ya, only go cry, go ya. And there one people are sad news for Mr. Haran, Lord Gata, Lord Ambai. And if you could have me too, me sorry, too much Lord Gata. And this afternoon, I'll see how he stopped by Dr. Lord Chief Lord area. You got all chief representative of Botila, you got all chief too, where the way he stopped with Lord Gata, Lord Province, Master Redom of Han Lord Gata. I think I'm going to thank you, Lord. Attention, very well, everyone.
0: Yes, thank you, CEO. Thank you, Plosa Rekam. With them, our chief on that. Also, you meet Allah, maybe one response. I'm here, you've been making finish for 2011, CEO, where you've been full of two containers. Lo community support of same one, you go to Torba, one, you go to Tafia. And we send committee, blow you back again, and then you start making back again, Maya. imi resem up imi karam sam kakai imi putum together imi sasen demi ko imi sa se kafa na imi karam sam commitment ko sa pete mo family lo ship and oltare ka split mo agriculture bisa lampai na ya bisa mega mo sefe o stati lo kafa na mi respond. 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So imi staki imi support ya iko lo imi lo imi happy lo family blo imi lo tafia. Musa supporto ma supporte mo kita lo kagay stako tomorrow. By happy lo Friday one mo si bistakam. 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Head lo carrot on Instagram tomorrow pali ko tem kaya. Thank you lol mama lol market and emi na wa support wi support mi go and mi vole kam the tem mi le talam thank you lol lot mea we mi sta wa tem yumi mi sta welcome to chief representative presentative 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through le network lo talent se Yumi understand them. Yumi lotana especially as any kakayumi long time, but Yumi sabi how blue megam current finish lo for them as mo win. If they'll family blue yumi time as any come out here, first time only. So Yumi need to send them some green sigo. I mean, now you make them say Yumi putum tok tok, eco round lol market, all mama only respond, first respond they come. By Yumi continue, first ship. By cut one ship and you arrive tomorrow morning too, with them 200 round cottage. With them 50 carrot, hetlo carrot, pa iko them kakaya, imi sa one them si pa istako first time. Imi kat one appeal to one pox so istat ya, hemi blow all family play mi lero, we ali lose lo pot, and then I'm ifle mega one donation plan, lo Friday, mi ifle sasak sa kam small money plan, pe hemi we come, pa mi ifle mega first shipment plan tete, tomorrow istako, pa kat one mo shipment lo Friday pa istako, lo karam sa fresh kakaya play mi istako. Ifle talem ifle thank you lo lot mea from any one group or one committee plot town. Hemi come inside. All the activities we happen inside lo pot hila. So hemi provide them all track. Well, he run lo karam all kakai kam. And hem to ista kam lo hemi give him small support le hem. Lo yumi lampai what them ero. Hemi now hemi sta lo please ya. Ifle ipin request them chief rep lo mifla lo li kam. Only receive him any support we kam. But then Bali make a small talk with Amlo Ivla. I mean, I'm a small program with Stapia. Thank you. But I give him a lot more. I come make a small talk to him. And then I give him a response. You call the chief reploy. You mean, he's a lot to Vala.
2: Okay. And, thank you. First of all, CEO, you mean, Roman Fotomori, what I'm with the chief, representative, blow the chief, you mean, island, blow. Ambay with them active grouping where we coordinate them urban response team where only manage to make them one thing and we happen today where by you become blow you witness them. I think we have blow Botvilla City Council, people blow Botvilla, also where you mean we live blow. One community where hemi mix, so you me responsible, hemi duty blow both villa, blow hemi step in, blow small activities, blow hemi save help, blow one way, blow help them all families will stop blow situation where you stop him naya lo island blame me lo ambai, and all same way me mention them. Port Vila City hemi consist lo every island play me round lo Vanuatu. So me use mayor with them clerk administration me will no save stop a site lo look em one name hemi stop happen and one name where me will give him hemi small Batemi Lahat Lumibla. And Mr. Askel Clark, Bahemi Garan Small Contribution Law Council, Otwila City Council, Ikam Law, give him law team, Lumi Law Response Team, maybe one small amount, law 100,000, law come towards him on activities where heavy stuff. The team we been approach some council or last and the name will respond so even request them on track for sure you may respond positively and on all reason channel. Hemi from you may leave no one community where hemi mix. So me duty blow both for the city council, no hemi respond. And the mena you may respond today. Thank you.
0: Thank you Thomas Lord Mayor or check with him. By hemi help lo facilitate mo thinking we you may stop Dr. Claire. Thank you too much. Kami pasa mi ko lo CEO lo Malfatu Mauri mi mga wan. Dr. Pa.
3: Thank you lo you coordinator mo sa time moderator lo Kutula Initiative Program. Before mi comment mo lo one mo mi stop mi. We want to take that for the opportunity, Lord. Congratulating you, Honorable Mayor. Say, election, lo you, it become, as a government, lo city of Botvila, it become lo one very challenging time. And a good leader, a good shepherd, by me, must sit down, must watch him, situation when we cause, we want to tell him, thank you, Lord, that initiative for them team, lo you. Thank you, because, lo, the way you think beyond. How you must have a look after each other. Secondly, allow me once again, blow me, tell him thank you, blow you. Head, blow, and out of the market at the beginning, blow you, especially the technical man, while he starts it down. That all kind of initiative for him, as a leader, you no need, but you start sit down, but you start comment on Facebook, that's how you can do it. But you need to be proactive, you stand up front, and then people will show you how to do it. Me tell him thank you, the initiative. From Ding Ding and Mr. Hablo Plantema. Then you know, Savi Hablo Roland Ballon, which field. But thank you, believe to some Saralana Blockam. Thank you, the place where Saralana and Milan Block Custom all activity of them. Then we got one situation, one in Sautonga, and we play Boss Bless for making the Sautonga land. We tell them thank you, Lenya. Thank you, Lord, challenging the clock, where Chief Rep Nicoletten, and we mention him, Lord, this afternoon. Say, yes, of course. Nasaraya, Papa, and we look out him too. And me understand say be stop little agenda to implement democracy. But thank you, you keep along. From you know the YouTube, you start the multi. You start the Mailand Council blog Vanuatu. You start the name of Tafia province. You start the more and all good things. You continue to start proactive long. I'll tell them thank you, Lemme. Also Lord Malvatu Maori. President Mina Stop, let me convey the message from him. Say him to Emi Haram no good all picking in Iblonem only been go down lo ship mo samoli go down lo boat lo south and of course maybe some more tomorrow panikamo from solo island by me solo bataya hemi enemy between Alain and by me but as a nation as a custom authority me believe you all kind walk about or same and me show him se Vanuatu united lo custom lo make him something lo put him mo lo patay me want to tell him. Also, merci, Malvatu Mauri, and we look forward to implementing Tok-Tokia on the national level. So today, you come, you sing out. Yes, by me role, thinking, yeah? You, it's a fair, you started. By me, not stopping me too. Suppose Malvatu Mauri, and we put him one container on next week. Me ask him, you will get a meeting offices. For his premier, and I'm looking out to corner to corner. But please, you can voice blue chiefs. You can voice blue. 2-3 man will you look low, one for the good, and then you publish it. That container, yeah? All chief Lotana will hand them Sunday day. But in a national context, start low with a para by my finish, start low Torres, if it is on Nigel. Suppose you want through beginning in Iblo Vanuatu as a leader, the church all aware. Container, yeah? Suppose you need to be feeling every week, blow one is taco, I mean, one problem. From Shiva, me continue to stop. Malvatu Mauri, by me contribute, lo container. And of course, by me start them with them 100 Captain Wata. From him, humble me, law, me big one nation, but please by container in Antigo. Suppose you need me double him, and me triple him, or whatever number. Time will get all you are good, you be doing your good. The time will be a crime or Sasava, you know, sound man that is a wet. Thank you, Asoli. Thank you, Initiative Chiefs. And you want to know, Mr. Mikkel, Dr. Kaplo, complimented. Call for you, Mikkel, the other day. Thank you, people. Thank you, Lord. This will be your one. Thank you.
0: Thank you, CEO lo Dr. Kwe Kihimikam. Yes, I think thank you lo Dr. Kwe Kihim. 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
4: Thank you. 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Province, chief, government, we must have to give one invitation to him. All Kagaya meeting say, all some chief Italians, Kagaya and chief secretary of Nicolatan, Italian talk to you. Italian says, suppose you need for every week. The meeting say, coordination with them Nicolatan, with them Malfatu Maru, you must have. With them boy, Paul. All talk to you, meeting say, all exercise say, you mean make a finish. Imi kam lo make him come reality. So mi believe se tok tok president secretary talam with them chief lay on by with them coordination lo Paul with them you must have all time. Tam ol kakay oli go next week or semi go mila lo talon ma poi Paul tu se mi believe se plante lo imi oli no sabe. Thank you with them nakat with them lot me thank you. Hello, hello, kakai. The meeting say, tok-tok lo poi poli, tell him say, hemi no first time. Ba, hemi regularly lo some president, secretary tell him, ba, this week, next week, ba, you stop related to poli, bro, every guy ba, stop poli. Every week. But hemi stop Hanover, kakai, lo second year. Officially, me like lo Hanover, kakai, hemi no first time. First kakai go, ba, next one you go, until ambai tell him say, enough.
2: Thank you too much, MC. Most same time coordinator of law at this fellow program. Big fellow chief, blow me blow Nicolette and rep blow Potfila. Chairman blow committee, more coordinator, them team blow you. Honorable city Lord Mayor, clerk blow you. CEO blow Malbat Maori, All paraman chiefs we imi we imi staff media. All colleagues chiefs we mi bale staff. This afternoon before me respond lo wanem we mi staff mi wanem talem wan hak lo mi lo behalf lo all executive lo mi lo votila we mi bale staff or staff behind lo mi. We them all people lo ambay. Selo last month molo this week media TV storyan lo country hemi send around lo ambay hat lo mi bla hemi heavy today mi sanab lo behalf lo people lo ambay mi wanted tell mo say mi bla really humble from say every time that mi bla sound all man only call chief lambay you come. Chief, you come with the people blue you, me will got one small something, but really no small. And today, back again, one telephone call, you come, or listen out. That's why me tell him, say, me will really humble. From me will look humble, big man. That situation where me will never experience him. Also, my you rightly tell him, by me will learn, me will, but lo side blue me will. Me suffer tell him, say, me will still baby, lo all disaster starts. Me will I look, me will I worry, me will I fright. But time me will I start no respond. Lo call me will have lo come. Lo behalf lo people to ambay. Me will I want them tell them say, me will I humble, mo me will I tell them thank you to mas. Thank you, long al hats, play vla. Where you will I give him, and of course today, emi green kakai, where you will I start, you will I declare, emi gablo me vla. Indeed, mi sabe confirmem say all people blow mi blow lambay only need him greens. So mi sabe tale mo say big man be mi good. True lo you bla. True lo nikeleten we hemi one ship. Si possible no sabe mi sabe good. Captain go ship. Mi start no south and mi come. Mi inspire mi bla lo blisa. And thank you lo all honorable member. Especially Lord Mayor, with them, Nickelodeon Rep, Lord Mr. Lopotila, CEO, you will have a staff partnership. Lo, you will continue to announce and say, by Kakai, by still come, lo, and by. You want to add them, Molsena, lo, tell them, Molsena, say, yes, by me, inform them, all people, lo, me too, where me will stop the villa, where only capable, by me will have to help, lo, pull my point, where he stop the villa. In other scene, we want to tell him, Tana or Tavia, him in the first time. Time, as fall, when we fall down before, Hamas container is leave Lobisa, me aware, me sabe. And this time, with them generous heart, we will bargain. Also, me tell him, me will really appreciate him. Me will really appreciate them. From, suppose, all mama only look Lobisa, but cry. Me feel him heavy. From me, will start, you may run, Mr. with the one pain, will Lobisa, me time you come through, me look. Heart, let me cry. So, Lord respond, yes, but me will I walk with the whole community, Lord, me will lambay, me will stop, let me say, me will well rep, yeah. East, lambay, me stop, north, south, with them west. So, by me will I ready, Lord, me will I coordinate, Lord, ground. Semagol, send me one water where partnership, me will I make him water to you by fellowship. And this time, by same committee, you know, more lambay, by me will I walk through chips for me, by any something where you may make him, me assure me will by me will walk through the villa, I call and by through the same committee, yeah, by you may make him sure say everyone only receive him. Me want them take an opportunity to blow talent, thank you, media, where you serve a play one role, blow you help me will allow this fellow occasion. One more time, thank you too much, Lord Kenzin, by everyone. Before me bless down, me will got one small, exchange by me give him law cheap law me law not and by him Mr. Lemon small talk me ask him a committee member you cannot with them chairman law Nicholas and Lopotila to like I'm receiving one small token of appreciation no more, please.
5: Yes, thank you. I also am token of appreciation from people I help where you will start and I and by continue down the future. My day, me represent them. Foundation don't thinking where by he may work it together. A lot of days where more money is by income. Thank you.
0: I think thank you too much. And when I conclude some small program, yeah. So thank you too much, lo imi from lo sabe come, lo sabe take part lem. Thank you lo contributions pay for everyone. Thank you, Lord Mayor, Lord Track, Kota Mas Molda, support we give him it all, and we pick one. Thank you, Thomas.

one and blong meke long time blong El Nino or long fella dry time. 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Leko some tree or bush I grow inside long farm long ol animal ol save hide long hem. 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Long dry time. Long time we bless it right to mass, ol fama, ol shoot salem some animal, long ikat enough grass is tap, long ol nara animal ikakai. Example, salem olvala animal mo keep him some is tap long breed. Use some bamboo or any naravala local material, long karem water under long hill, I come down long water emol grass lo farm. Building fence, long pig, fowl, tak tak, long place where I got plant the shed long hem. Feed him all pig, fowl, tak tak, long ol kakai where I got plant the water, ol sem navara, mo ol nara fresh kakai, mo fruits, ol sem popo, mo nakafika. All time listen long ol advice, long department, long livestock. Hemia ol get a talk save where you ol sem one livestock farmer, I save make him time I got long fella dry time. Long carry more information, you save a column department long livestock long 24686 or contact them Vanuatu Meteorology Mo Cheo Hazard long 33220.

23 minutes, Emilako, 1 o'clock long today afternoon, and yes, imitu just up enjoy nice la local string band long this time. 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Mr. Leko you inside long studio, but as you start tuning in come and by you need to stop listening all get a music selection, and yes, back again you start joining me Alice Serangi inside long Vanuatu live show long today afternoon. Enjoy nice little number with him, title Cherry Cherry Lady.

Cherry Cherry Lady Nice Vla number 26 minutes emileko 1 o'clock inside long radio Vanuatu. Me Alice Serangi, I'm stopping you now in Salung Studio. You passed one nice Vla afternoon with Emnikis Radio Friend Blue. We hope so you've been got one good full of time in Salung Show Blue me today, Long Wednesday number 23, September 2026. Mamba yumi to stop go ahead map long in them show bring me today. You pass one nice full afternoon, mo you take him plant extra care. Enjoy him nice full number. Yeah.

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CBDC English News with me, Lodian Welin. Ampai and Panama Province are mourning the loss of late John Steele Ntarinkwetu, former Member of Parliament for Ampai and former Minister of Health, who passed away last night. He served as Minister of Justice and Community Services before becoming Minister of Health, where he focused on improving health services for people living in rural and remote communities. In a message of sympathy, Prime Minister Jotham Napa described the passing as truly heartbreaking, saying Ampai and Panama Province had lost a strong and committed leader who gave his heart to serving his people and the nation. The Prime Minister called on communities, churches, chiefs, and the people of Vanuatu to come together to support and comfort the people of Ampai and the late MP's family during this difficult time. The Jaltesk at the Ministry of Justice is calling on all members of Parliament to give their full support to the proposed Jalt Protection Bill, which is expected to be tabled in Parliament in November this year. This call comes amid concerns over incidents affecting children and young girls in communities across Vanuatu. The Jaltesk says the proposed legislation is aimed at strengthening the protection of children and ensuring that those who arm or put children at risk can face appropriate penalties under the law. According to the Jaltesk, the new bill would provide stronger legal protection for children and help address cases involving abuse, exploitation, and other forms of harm against children. The Jaltesk is therefore urging MPs to carefully consider the proposed legislation and support measures aimed at strengthening child protection in Vanuatu. Parliament is scheduled to start of its second ordinary session for 2026 on 6 November, when the proposed bill is expected to be tabled. Port Phillip City Council has contributed 100,000 Vatu to support the Herb and Community Response Committee's humanitarian response in Ampai and Eromango. The funding will help purchase food suppliers to be sent to Ampai, as well as support families in Eromango who have lost loved ones in the port tragedy. The Sanma province is celebrating its 32th anniversary this week, with activities highlighting the province's achievements, culture, and agricultural development. The theme of this year's celebration is Together We Work Strong and Grow. In regional news, Fiji is looking at a new constitution, with a commission recommending major changes to the country's system of government. The commission wants to remove COP immunity, give the Great Council of Chiefs a constitution role, and change the electoral system. It has also proposed a 60-seat two-chamber parliament and a mixed member proportional electoral system. The government says the report does not mean it has accepted all the recommendations, but Fiji could have a new constitution before Christmas Eve. And in sports, the Vanuatu Football Federation and the Port Phillip Football Association are delighted with the latest major development in Vanuatu football following the appointment of Jeremy Karai to officiate at the FIFA Under-17 World Cup in Qatar in November and December. Karai, who is from the island of Ampai, is a FIFA assistant referee from Vanuatu who has worked hard to build his reputation in refereeing. The appointment marks a major milestone in his refereeing career, as he now officiates at a FIFA World Cup tournament while proudly flying the Vanuatu flag on the global football stage. And with sports news, it brings us to the end of today's English

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1: Good afternoon and welcome to today's Society. Nearly 1,300 children have received dental care during the SSON Foundation's medical outreach in Vanuatu. The foundation says demand for dental services continues to increase, with many children presenting with oral health problems that could potentially be prevented through proper dental care and regular checkups. In this program, we will hear from the Prime Minister, Honorable Chotam Napat, and also the CEO of SSON Foundation, Dr. Achita Sugnanam, and she speaks about some of the dental problems being seen among children.
2: It is a great pleasure to be here in Mele for this evening, and on behalf of the government and the people of the Republic of Vanuatu, I obviously welcome the SSON Foundation to our country. Your presence here represents more than the arrival of a visiting medical team. It represents partnership, goodwill, and a shared commitment to improve the health and the well-being of our people. During your time in Vanuatu, members of your team will work alongside our health professionals at Phila National Hospital, including in orthopedic surgical services, while the wider team will provide much-needed dental and general health services here in Mele. These services will make a direct difference to patients, children and families. But equally important is the opportunity for our health professionals to work alongside one another, to set skills and experience, and to build relationships that can contribute to stronger health services beyond this visit.
3: SSN actually is my father's initials, SSN, and we started 16 years ago. We started in India, and then in the last 5 years, we've mainly just done the South Pacific. So we've done Papua New Guinea, Fiji, and now Vanuatu. And the main reason I came to Vanuatu is you have a gem of a human in that group that actually donated $70,000 to the foundation. And then his name is John Marjason, and I said, where would you like me to use the $70,000? And he said, in my home, Vanuatu. So that is the reason I came. But since I've been here, the people are beautiful. The hospitality and welcome has been amazing. We haven't done any work yet and everybody's saying thank you, but we'll make sure that we work hard and we really hope to give back to the community. We have a very large dental team, but we do everything from cleaning to fillings to crowns, mainly for children but also for adults, extractions. We have a general medicine team. We'll do the consults and give them medications. We have a gynae team, gynecologic female health team. And we have an orthopedics team, so for limbs, arms, legs, shoulders, bones, basically. They're doing surgery in the hospital.
4: So 25 years ago was my first trip to Vanuatu. And I love the people, I love the culture, I love the heart and the soul of the Vanuatu people. And from there, I've always wanted to be able to help. And this seemed like a great way to help. And so, yes, I donated some money to the SSN Foundation on the condition that they came to Vanuatu to be able to celebrate and help with the Vanuatu people. And thankfully today is the day which is now opened. And it's beautiful to see it come to life. I think it's fantastic. Mele's welcomed us in. And it's a fantastic location for anybody on Ifate that can come to be able to get health services or come from other islands. That it's a great position to be able to support. And there's some, they're doing some really good operations in the hospital this week for people who need more serious things, as well as in Mele to be able to do all of the other health work.
1: 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Coming up next is Pacific Beat on ABC.

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2: Yakwe, kam na Māori, whakalavlahi atu, and this is Pacific Beat on ABC Radio Australia. Coming up, Fiji's government says changes to the constitution could be put to referendum by the end of the year. Manawatu Association of NGOs are urgently calling on the government for maritime reform, and another seal has been spotted in the region, this time Vanuatu. Find out more on those stories as you stay tuned to Pacific Beat, where we come to you from the lands of the Bunurong and Wurundjeri peoples of the Kulin Nation. Appreciate your company. I'm your host, Aggie Tupou, and I say whaftai te re lava. Thank you for tuning into Pacific Beat, yours in the Pacific. We begin with a review of Fiji's constitution. It has proposed sweeping changes that the government says could be put to a referendum by the end of the year. Among the recommendations is the removal of immunity from prosecution for people involved in military coups, as well as changes to the electoral system and a bicameral parliament. Mackenzie Smith reports.
3: When Fiji's parliament sat for a special sitting yesterday morning, many were eagerly waiting to hear what exactly was in store for the first attempt to revise the country's constitution in more than a decade.
4: Honourable members, kindly take note that the Fiji Constitution Review Commission Report 2026 is now being tabled for information only and will not be referred to any standing committee.
3: But just as the tomes of paper had been moved onto the parliamentary floor, it was over.
4: Honourable members, that concludes the end of the special sitting, and I thank each one of you for your presence. I now declare Parliament adjourned until Monday, the 28th of September 2026 at 9:30 a.m.
3: It was an abrupt end to the sitting. MPs were sent away with USB sticks containing the 200-plus page report, warned that the emails containing the file would likely bounce from their inboxes. That left everyone else to comb a copy of the report published on Parliament's website for answers. The changes proposed by the Commission, however, promise a significant shake-up of Fiji's political landscape. It recommended an end to the granting of legal immunities, meaning immunity for those involved in military coups would be a thing of the past. There would be other democratic guardrails set up too. The Fiji Independent Commission Against Corruption, or FICAC, would be limited to an investigative role, with its prosecutory responsibilities left with the public prosecutor. FICAC would handle non-state matters, while the ombudsman would be in charge of state corruption. Under the changes, Fiji's president will be appointed by a 7-member commission. Previously, they were elected by members of parliament by vote. And parliament would become bicameral, the commission proposing to introduce a 19-person senate in addition to 41 members of a House of Representatives. It would also mark a change from a single national constituency system to an MMP system with 26 constituency-based seats and 15 proportional party list seats. As for Fiji's Great Council of Chiefs, they would also be given constitutional status and be able to nominate 8 members to the Senate. The changes are sweeping, but there were few answers from the government on Tuesday. The acting Attorney General, Siromi Turanga, was questioned by ABC reporter Live Movono outside Parliament.
5: Why the rush to get it back into second reading next week? Why the rush to get it out on the 24th?
6: That's the government's prerogative.
5: And what do you say to people who are saying that this is a way to delay elections? What is your comment to that?
6: Well, we really just have to wait until we come clear with the way forward. We'll wait for next week. I won't give any specific dates, but we are very clear. From the very beginning, we were very clear as a way forward.
5: Yeah, and do you think that there was enough public consultation done by the Commission?
6: Much better than the 2013 Constitution.
3: That did little to reassure the opposition MP, Renesh Sharma.
7: The process should not be rushed. I think what the country needs right now is ideas in terms of improving our economy, improving our workforce, improving our businesses, having policies where we have investor confidence, and Fiji is a hub of innovation. And that's the way to economic prosperity. Changing constitutions or just removing constitutions because it was probably there 8 years ago isn't the way forward. It's not necessarily going to change how we live our lives. And elections is here, so why rush the process?
3: Sharma says the government should know the public is watching.
7: I see a lot of young generation reaching out to me and saying, sir, we don't want to live in this country because we don't see ourselves being represented. We don't see us in these positions. We see seniors holding on to positions.
3: As for the proposed constitutional changes, the bill will have its second reading next week, with a third reading proposed in November. If put to referendum, more than 50% of voters will have to support the changes for them to go ahead.
2: And that is Mackenzie Smith with that report. We head to Vanuatu now, where a nation continues to mourn those lost in the MV Matui maritime tragedy, raising serious questions about maritime safety. The Vanuatu Association of Non-Governmental Organisations are urgently calling on the government for maritime reform. And on the line is Avango representative Max Zachary. Good morning, Max. Welcome to Pacific Beat.
8: Hey, good morning, good morning.
2: Appreciate your time this morning. I understand Vango has called this a systemic failure, you know, not just an accident. So what specifically does Vango feel that has failed in the system?
8: Yeah, the system of not listening to the maritime warnings, and also the overloaded of the vessel. And there's also three things, and also the vessel is not certified for picking up or for transporting passengers, but unfortunately that's been doing for the past couple of years.
2: And so then what reforms, Max, is your organisation calling for?
8: So the reform of strengthening the Maritime Safety Authority in Vanuatu to strengthen the hack from Maritime Authority, which is the government now, especially the Prime Minister now step in to ensure that there must be an officer at every port to present, and also every captain will be responsible for the loading and also for before a departure. And also the government and also the authority enforcing and ensuring that listening to the marine warnings, it will be a life save. But once you neglect, then situations like this can cause so many lives and tragic situations to all families and relatives. In Vanuatu.
2: Yeah, and I heard you mention there. Of course, the Prime Minister has taken over the responsibility for the maritime safety. But what does Vango really want to see him do immediately to somehow restore the public's confidence?
8: Vango wants more, like the checking of the vessels, the conditions of the vessels is one, and also the checking of the safety equipment that we have, or materials that we have, or resources that we have on board the vessels before departing, because um, the for the current situation like this, like we all seeing flooding around social media, that all the safety kit, like the life raft, doesn't work. Like it's already expired, and also the life jacket, but they're still on board, and that could save so many lives. But yeah, for FANCO, we would like to encourage the government and strengthen these resources on board the vessels, and for vessels that are not certified, for FANCO as the community-based focal and advocacy, we would like to encourage the government and also the authorities concerned to be more concerning about lives rather than looking at the money or the in front. So the safety it's a priority for everyone.
2: Yeah, Max, you talk about boats not being certified. Many, again, of those vessels, they're just unfit to meet any safety standards. Who then should ultimately be held accountable because of these certain safeguards that failed?
8: I would say the VMGD, the Vanuatu Maritime Safety Authority, for not checking the follow-up check for all the vessels, and also the port manager or the vessel manager and the owner as well. Like they should have listened to the or they should have following the safety standard of the vessel, which is already in the recent Prime Minister's speech yesterday. It mentions that the vessel is not certified for transporting passengers. It's only for cargo, but unfortunately we have lost so many lives on the strategic situation last week.
2: Yeah, Max, look, as we wrap up, I do understand that one of your reforms, though, is the proposal of a commission of inquiry. Can you expand on that, please?
8: Sorry, come again with that one.
2: So I understand that your organisation is proposing a commission of inquiry. Is that correct?
8: Yes. That one is through our board of directors. Through the board of directors is they are enforcing like the main idea. So thinking behind that is strongly voice our concern on behalf of our people for justice has to be prevailed for this life that lost. Like it's not a small number, it's a huge number, and it's our resources and so we enforcing the fast or the quick justice against these situations that we have been through from the situation.
2: And Max, I appreciate you coming on the show this morning, and all the best with the Commission of Inquiry and the steps, hopefully, to help the people there in Vanuatu.
8: Yes. Thank you, Thomas. Thank you for including us. And yes, we are mourning. We are still mourning for the lives that's lost, and most passengers that they are traveling on that ship to go across. It's like they are building their dreams, like for our father and son story that we had. Densely Aru, he's a seasonal worker, and he came back with lots of his, he's building a house on the island with the situation of asphalt, and also coming across by boat with his dad, and unfortunately couldn't make it, but that survived. And yeah, it's like this type of news, like it's It's a very painful news for everyone.
2: Of course. And Max,
8: including us.
2: Thank you very much. That is Vango Representative Max Zachary here on Pacific Beat.
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2: Welcome back to Pacific Beat. Last week marked 32 years since the eruptions of two volcanoes in Rabaul on 18th September 1994. The massive blast threw 360 million tonnes of ash into the atmosphere and displaced over 50,000 people. Five people were killed, a remarkably low number given the magnitude of eruptions. Caroline Turman spoke to John Wutmidlik, who was only 10 years old when he witnessed the eruptions.
10: From the 18th of September till the earliest morning of the 19th of September, it was our first time to witness such continuous earthquake. Every 30 seconds to 1 minute, there was this continuous tremor that was felt, moving vertically and horizontally, and all we could do was keep ourselves together. But at the same time, there was this continuous alert level from stage one, stage two, and stage three, being issued by the Rabaul Volcanological Observatory that was effective through the East Britain provincial radio. So people actually listened to those announcements and made their way out of the town. So we live on the north coast of East Britain. Our village was at Bunabutung village, so we could actually see people moving out from the town in mass, hold on to anything that was on their hands, just few personal belongings. All they cared about was their life. As they were moving out, we living along the north coast were also panicked, so our parents were just keeping us together. And suddenly, we could hear a roaring sound, and then there was one big explosion. And as we look up, we could see this black cloud of smoke-like formation that went right up into the sky and then just covered the whole area. And we were lost. We didn't know what to do. So our parents just told us, just run. So we ran up towards the road, and I was the eldest. There were six of us in my family. My mother also had other brothers and sisters. There was some kind of natural order where all these vehicles that were moving out of town were just able to pick up anybody. So we found ourselves in one of these open-deck trucks that we just jumped in, and we didn't know what was in the sky because it was so black. And we were confused. Was it stones, rocks? So we were just expecting the worst case scenario because, like I said, for a 10-year-old, that's the scariest moment.
11: With the eruption, obviously there was ash fall. So is that what you saw?
10: We realized that, in actual fact, ashes were falling. And it came in thick, muddy form. And the lava, the sulfuric smell was just unbearable. We just had to breathe it in and somehow filter it out with our shirts, closing our mouth. There was so much dust. But somehow the ash kept on rolling off the roof. So once other buildings that were built flat, when the ash piled up to around, between 100 centimeters to 200 centimeters, then like in the town, it was almost above. Around the north coast, the impact slowed down further away from the volcano. So we were kind of safe in there. And yeah, we just prayed the whole night, the 19th of September, the whole night. It went for the whole week. We just had to live in the church. So that was the first experience of how the eruption happened and how we found shelter.
11: You were there for a whole week. But in terms of food, how did you get by?
10: For the first week, we had this community surrounding us who was so helpful. East New Britain people, we normally plant. We don't just build flower gardens. We got a special plants that are planted around us. Those were the immediate ones that we actually, harvested with the support of the people there. We were living close to the beach, so we could get all these leaves, take it down to the beach, wash them, wash the dust off from them, and they were able to provide their utensils to us. And because we live in the church, you know, the Christian community around those churches actually came in to donate food, and it was all a communal cooking fireplace. All the women, the women fellowship, the Christian women fellowship came in, and they had to just bring in whatever they can, bananas, cassava, anything that they could land their hand on. Even those who were fishing, who could actually get any catch, there was that spirit of sharing that. It just kicked in. I think it's just the way our elders were living, and they kept those communities together.
11: Rabaul Town was a pretty town, and the harbor was the deepest in the Pacific region, but finally you saw what the eruptions had done. What were your thoughts then?
10: I have childhood memories of the place, and those who grew up in Rabaul will appreciate the name given to Rabaul as the Pearl of the Pacific, how its scenic beauty. It was the most disheartening time of our life to go back to a town that we love so much. Even today, 32 years on, for all of us, it sits on every level, and it still brings tears today when we look back. For us, we just lost a town to a natural disaster that was really part of our life. So that was one of the lowest points in our life as our children and as a community. And as a province, we love our town.
2: And that's John Watmalek, a survivor of the volcanic eruptions that devastated Rabaul in 1994. Now, a seal was spotted on Monday at a beach on Vanuatu's easternmost island of Futuna, far from its frosty habitat at the edges of the Antarctic Circle. Futuna Island resident and administration official Alvin Natuovi says the visitor was a public attraction.
12: First time where the village, the community seen a seal.
2: It's the second sighting of a seal in the tropical South Pacific in the last few months. In July, a seal visited Tonga's Ha'apai Islands, including indicating a shift. Natuovi says the local community are in awe.
12: Yeah, most of the people, they are shocked. They are shocked of the what they've seen on the beach, because it's a new

0: Representatives have won at least one game apiece, and in just a handful of days, they've taken their chess to new heights. Sosefo Mailangi lost his first game in the tournament, drew his second and third games before finally winning in his fourth game against the Marshall Islands. He spoke to Dana Kirima from Samarkand.
1: We've been adjusting to the lifestyle in Samarkand, and also it's a very inclusive country. They are very welcoming. Having the first chess Olympiad, it's a great opportunity for us Tongan people who are representing our country. We're here to play some great games of chess, which are things that we enjoy back in Tonga with only us fellow Tongans, but now we have the chance to play chess with others, to see how they play chess, to see their techniques, to see how they move pieces in their way, in everyone's different ways of thinking, which is really unique.
2: Now, this is your team's first chess Olympiad. How is that feeling?
1: Oh, it feels so overwhelming. There is stress and pressure in it. I can tell from the team members. And all we do is we talk about it. It's really good. It is a really good experience. And we hope to represent our country well, make a good first impression.
2: And how have you guys been holding up so far?
1: For round one, we had a devastating defeat against Trinidad and Tobago. But it was a really good game. It helped us learn from our mistakes. It shows us our weaknesses in the ways we play. And also, mostly we learn from the pressure and stress of playing in an international stage, which is a great experience, and also that helped us to develop for the next rounds. I could say the same for the others. Even though they lost in round two, they played, I would say, significantly better than round one, which shows improvement in management of their stress. They learn from their mistakes, and they're able to play the game, not to win or lose, but to enjoy it. We had our first win in round three, in our individual round, Devita Fau, which was a really great, encouraging moment for us. Devita Fau has been training, putting in the work, analyzing his past games of round one and two, and as we see, round three, he managed to secure a win.
2: And in terms of the interactions with the other teams on this kind of scale, what has that been like learning from so many different countries?
1: At first, it was a shy moment, but as we go on, as the days goes by in Uzbekistan, we are learning to speak to one another, say good morning when we pass by in the morning, good afternoon, say hello, ask questions such as how was your round. We did not do that on the first day because we were still in the shy stage, but now we are able to say a couple of words, exchange a few of information about each of our countries to each other, which is a very beautiful thing. And also at the Chess Olympiad, after people finish their match, there is something called the game zone, which has multiple activities, which allows us to interact with each other. We were able to play some games other than chess. It has been a really good experience here through interacting with other countries.
2: And what have you learned so far that you can take back home?
1: What I've learned from this Chess Olympiad is a very, very important lesson is the teamwork. Teamwork was really important. This Chess Olympiad isn't about us individuals, about us as a team representing our country, Tonga. So when we go into the Chess Olympiad, we sit together. We make sure to speak to one another, show moral support, even without words, that when we play our games, we think about our families back at home, our friends, and most importantly, we think of the person sitting next to us at the Chess Olympiad, our teammates. That's something really helpful. We're able to speak to one another, share problems, solve it together, find ways to improve our lives here, even in chess. We're able to speak to one another while we play some chess. When we're at the Olympiad, we show respect to our opponents. It teaches us to respect and also to play a good game and show them that we didn't come here. We're not just average chess players. We're people that love chess. We love chess, and we're going to show them our love through playing good games.
2: How much would you say your chess has improved from the start of the Olympiad to now?
1: I would say my chess has significantly improved. I think because most of our trainings are done individually. Before, we used to just stay at our own individual homes, and then we do video calls, and that video calls only for 1 hour, and then after that video call ends, we just move on with our lives. I think the reason why it's most significantly improved is we're able to come together, live together, we're able to communicate, and also to play games together. That is something that was limited when we used to just do our calls. When we play next to each other, it really significantly makes our chess better because we play and we focus on our chess and keep in mind of the people we're playing for. And also we are able to study together so that we're able to learn from our mistakes and teach one another. We're actually showing significant improvement of showing humbleness, loving and caring, teaching those that are weaker in chess in our team, which is really good. It's a really good experience and also helps with our life to becoming a good person.
0: And that was Sosefo Mailangi speaking from Samarkand, Uzbekistan, where he is representing Tonga at the FIDE Chess Olympiad, talking to Dana Kirimov. And just to note, Tonga will face fellow Pacific team Vanuatu in their seventh round later today. If you just joined us, thank you for tuning in to Pacific Beat. I'm your host, Aggie Dubois.

0: It's just a quick recap of what's been on the show so far. Fiji's constitution has proposed sweeping changes that the government says could be put to a referendum by the end of the year. Vanuatu Association of NGOs are urgently calling on the government for maritime reform. And you would have heard that another seal has been spotted in the region, this time Vanuatu. Still around the corner, though, American Samoa governor has put out a statement opposing any commercial extraction of minerals in the territory's waters. But right now, let's head to your news wrap. Welcome back to Pacific Beat. It's that time where we head around the region to get the latest headlines. That's brought to you by our producer, Danica Rimoff, who's in the studio with me this morning. Good morning.
1: Good morning, Aggie.
0: You good?
1: Yes, I'm good.
0: Cool. Right. Well, we've got a couple of stories from the Pacific. We start off in Papua New Guinea, where police in Port Moresby, they've actually discovered an alleged human trafficking operation.
1: Yeah, so four Chinese nationals were detained and 39 Indonesian nationals were rescued yesterday morning when police executed a warrant on a three-bedroom property where the victims were being confined. Now, according to Papua New Guinea Today, the victims were 34 men and 5 women, and they were allegedly approached through social media with false offers of employment and then held against their will as part of a complex people smuggling enterprise. Now, Commissioner of Police David Manning said police are preparing a range of serious charges and they were working closely with the Embassy of Indonesia to support the victims themselves.
0: Dana, do we know what about the alleged human trafficking operation itself, though?
1: Yeah, well, Deputy Commissioner of Police Donald Yamasobi said, who led the operation, said that the initial inquiries of this operation may be connected to a wider transnational human trafficking syndicate operating between Southeast Asia and the Pacific. For now, investigators are looking into the network, including here and in Papua New Guinea. Including in Papua New Guinea and overseas, and they expect more arrests to come from that.
0: Of course. Well, we'll stay on top of that story and hopefully get more to bring to our listeners. Staying in Papua New Guinea, though, a road accident in Madang has actually left 7 people dead, goodness, and 8 in a critical condition.
1: Yeah, for this one, it's understood that the group were travelling on a truck at Tapul Mountain after attending church service on Sunday, as reported by the National. And among the 7 who were killed was the driver himself, his crew member, and a baby, very unfortunately. It's not yet known what caused the accident, but the Northern Command Assistant Commissioner of Police, Samson Siyaru, who is also a member of the Transport Board Authority, took the time to highlight the need for proper training and certification of public transport drivers.
0: Definitely such a sad, tragic accident to obviously have happened. Look, finally, there's also drama in the world of sporting governance in the Pacific, which is obviously never far away. The latest crisis, though, involves the chairman of the Fiji NRL. Goodness, what's happening here?
1: So Rajesh Singh is being investigated by police over investigations of sexual harassment made by a female employee. The matter had already come to the attention of the NRL in Australia, and Executive Chairman Peter Vlandis has put the FNRL's board on notice, saying that the complaint must be shown the appropriate level of care, seriousness, independence, diligence, and transparency. It's understood that the complainant has been suspended without pay, while Mr. Singh is apparently back at his post after serving a 5-day suspension.
0: Goodness.
1: Now, the FNRL has appointed a panel of investigators, but questions are already being raised about the involvement of an accountancy firm that is also a major sponsor of the organisation.
0: Obviously not a look in, I suppose, when there's always allegations of sexual harassment, they have to be taken seriously. Well, as always, Dana, thank you very much for bringing us the latest here on Pacific Beat.
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0: Metaki Mata, welcome back to Pacific Beat. Now to the world of arts. What does 20 years of being an artist look like? Well, for multidisciplinary Samoan Australian artist Angela Teatea, it's a body of work that has explored identity, culture and gender through a Pacific lens. Muse is her latest exhibition, filled with photography, moving image, performance and installation. And I caught up with her earlier to look back at what has changed and to reflect on her 20 years of work.
4: Looking back, you can really see my growth from start till now. I'm also really proud of the team that supported me. Husband Kieran has been with me since the start, and we were in the exhibition space together yesterday. So it was really cool to walk him through the exhibition, stand back, and then really be a witness to that growth.
0: And as a Samoan Australian woman, how has that actually shaped or changed your work over all this time?
4: It hasn't really changed my work, because being a Samoan is something that I carry deep within me. And I'm hoping that the Samoan audiences that come through can be a witness to my Samoan-ness, and also challenging the way that we think about us as Samoan people, particularly with colonization in mind.
0: As you say, your work has often challenged the way Pacific bodies or even women or our Pacific culture in itself is represented. Have our own people received it the way you've wanted it versus through a sort of a Western lens?
4: Ultimately, I'm making my work for the Samoan audience first, and then the Pacific audience second, because there's a lot of crossover between cultures. The Western audience or the non-Pacific audience third. So I'm really aware of these different audiences, and really what I'm challenging is their perception and their knowledge base towards the colonial project. Someone who has a degree in decolonizing practices would have a different understanding of my work to someone who is perhaps stepping into the art gallery for the very first time. Certainly, it may offend some people, but if there is curiosity to look into the colonial project and the impact of that on female bodies in particular, that the option is there for them to go off and read about that and to learn.
0: Yeah, and when we talk about your work, I know it moves across photography, video, performance, even installation. How important is it then when telling your stories to use a variety of mediums rather than just the one?
4: Muse is an unusual exhibition because it is primarily focused on video work, and there is an installation of objects that are in two vitrines, and there are some photographic stills. I often choose mediums that suit the idea rather than starting with the medium. So we landed on it being primarily a video exhibition because that is what I have been most known for, and I'm much more heavy-handed in that medium rather than in the others. That is where the poetry and the visual imagery and the passion sits for me.
0: The muse is really a reflection of your own life?
4: I wouldn't say it's a reflection of my own life. It is a reflection of me living in and observing us as Pacific Islanders living in these contemporary times.
0: In the art world itself, at any point have you ever felt like you've been placed into a box, being labelled just as a Pacific artist, or you don't mind that?
4: I have adamantly rejected being in the box, and I think you would see that in the works, even if I am presenting myself strongly in the work as a Pacific or Samoan woman. I am actively rejecting the box in every moment and in every work.
0: So then the art world, do you think then it's changed enough to generally make space for our Pacific artists or Pacific voices?
4: There is really strong movement towards Pacifica and Samoan voices in the art industry here in Australia. In saying that, there is movement and real interest and curiosity towards diversity as a whole. That's where the magic is. It's really curious, really embracing towards diversity as a whole.
0: But what, again, do you want people to walk away with when they come through to see the muse?
4: First, curiosity towards learning more about Samoan culture, learning more about Pacifica culture, like going into deep time ideas. This is the time before colonization, questioning their own beliefs, but also come away with beauty, like what beauty stands for, what it can represent, pulling people in with beauty and then punching out with the politics. It takes a village to raise an artist, and the village that have held me are the most incredible, most gifted, most generous human beings I've ever been in relationship with. And that, to me, is what I am most proud of and most grateful for. The outcome is certainly a product of that, but the journey has been the prize.
0: And that is Samoan Australian artist Angela Teatea. Her work will be held at the Newcastle Art Gallery this weekend. All right, opponents against concerted efforts by the US government to conduct deep sea mining in the Pacific Ocean have welcomed a statement by American Samoa Governor Poali'i Nikolaopula opposing any commercial extraction of minerals in the territory's waters. Governor Pula says a proposed deep sea mining lease, which covers more than 31 million acres of ocean floor, should focus only on scientific and environmental research. The decision, however, still rests with the US government. So on the line to give her reaction to all of this is Sil Malu, Dr. Elora Raymond, an American Samoan academic opposed to the US deep sea mining efforts. Let us say Malu so forth, Doctor, and welcome to Pacific Beat.
5: Oh, thank you. It's wonderful to be here.
0: Appreciate it. Well, what's your reaction to the Governor Pula's statement, though?
5: We really welcome that there is a consensus on island from all of our elected and traditional leaders against deep seabed mining. I think we also feel that the proposed mining lease, it states right in the opening paragraph that it would grant rights and privileges to explore for, test, mine, extract, and remove. So this is a commercial mining lease, and we should not view it as an opportunity for more research, but really treat it as something that could open the door to decades of mining right off the coast of American Samoa.
0: And is your opposition, Doctor, based from a environmental perspective or maybe more so a economic exploitation perspective?
5: I think it's everything. Then there's also the cultural perspective that is at stake. You know, the what the United States calls Rose Atoll is also named Muliava by Samoans. This is a very significant place in our culture. It's also ecologically significant. There are real and pressing threats to the health and well-being of the oceans. And also the way that this is being unfolded is incredibly economically exploitative. There is zero rents, zero royalties, zero environmental mitigation funds. When we think about these stories about Native Americans being offered just, you know, a small sum or some jewelry for land, this is even worse because we are not even getting anything.
0: Well, apologies. There's the proponents, though, right, of deep sea mining that they've pointed out that there's no actual drilling involved. The extraction process is just a collection of nodules that are lying on top of the seafloor. I mean, what's your response to that argument?
5: You know, I've gone through what marine scientists have said about this, and that is just false. It is flat out false. And this is coming from some of the leading experts in the United States about how deep seabed mining could impact the ocean. The extraction process releases, dumps mud and toxic metals into the ocean. After they remove the seabed floor, they dump all the waste into the ocean. This waste, and I'm just quoting marine scientists, can linger for weeks or more than 4 months. The dissolved metals can stay in suspension for several years. And if it ever reached commercial scale, which is what this mining lease is for, the mining ships could generate sediment plumes continuously into the ocean for years. And this could produce 500,000 meters cubed of discharge over the lifetime of one operation, said one scientist. And these are chemically polluted waters spreading for hundreds of thousands of miles, impacting marine species and commercially important fish species. So this is, anybody who says that there's no environmental risk is not being honest or reflecting what marine scientists are telling us.
0: Ultimately, though, the decision still lies with the US government, right? Now, if they greenlight this proposal, do you expect a pushback then from the American Samoan administration?
5: Well, I don't believe that this rests with the US government because American Samoa is not a state. And the Maasai of American Samoa have very carefully worked protections for Samoan land and seas over the decades, for generations. It is not legally clear that the United States government has the right to issue a mining lease in territorial waters. It's never been done before. We're currently in a lawsuit about this issue, and I expect that this will need clarity. So I do not think that the U.S. has the right to issue this lease, and they have not made that legal basis clear.
0: Yeah, which really raises that issue of sovereignty, doesn't it? I mean, as far as the opposition is concerned, then do you think there is a need for a reform here?
5: A reform of American Samoa's...
0: Well, the fact that Washington, D.C. can decide whether to mine minerals in American Samoan waters, again, that raises that issue of sovereignty, doesn't it?
5: Yeah, and I think that the American Samoan Matai have argued for a measure of protection of Samoan lands and ocean very carefully, and they do have a measure of quasi-sovereignty that is different than what the Hawaiian people have for the state of Hawaii. And so that the legality of this is an open question. It is not clear, and it has never been done before. No one's ever issued a mining lease in territorial waters, I think that anybody who says that this is a clear-cut legal ability of the federal government is not thinking about all the legal complexities here about the territorial relationship with the U.S.
0: Let's talk about, though, there's the Cook Islands, there's the Tongan government. They've actually endorsed, to allow deep-sea mining. So it could very well happen. But, I mean, if it reaped economic benefits for these governments, I imagine it would bolster calls for Pacific countries to welcome deep sea mining. I mean, what would be then your message to those governments?
5: So I'm not. I do speak with folks in Tonga and the Cook Islands. My understanding is the Cook Islands has a moratoria. They're doing exploration right now, but they have not greenlighted commercial scale mining. And they have a lot of reservations. My understanding is the Prime Minister of Tonga recently said, we need more study. And they're, both countries are examining the idea, but I think they're really still in this space of a precautionary pause of saying we need to understand how to regulate, what the environmental harms will be. Right now, the Trump administration wants to issue a commercial mining lease on November 19th. That is completely different than the conversations that are happening in the Cook Islands and in Tonga right now, to my understanding.
0: Well, so next steps for you then, Doctor? What's your message to those who are listening?
5: I think that the Samoan diaspora has always cared deeply about our islands. Manu'a and Muliava hold a special place in our history, and we really need the support of the diaspora right now as we protect our oceans. So we really appreciate all of the statements and support that have happened from churches, from the Pacific Conference of Churches, from governments, and from ordinary people right now, because we need to protect our oceans. The time is now to stand up to this.
0: Well, I just want to say whakatauritere lava for your time this morning, Doctor. Thank you so much for coming on the show.
5: Thank you.
0: And that is Seo Malu, Dr. Elora Raymond, a member of the Whaasao America Samoa, an environmentalist organization in American Samoa, here on Pacific Beat.
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0: Me taki ma'ata and welcome back to Pacific Beat. 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
0: And that brings us to the end of Pacific Beat. Looking back at some of our main stories today, constitutional changes could be put to a referendum in Fiji before the year's end.
13: Well, we just have to wait until we come clear with way forward. We'll wait for next week. I won't give any specific dates.
0: The recent MV Matui disaster has prompted calls on the Vanuatu government for serious maritime reform.
14: We would like to encourage the government and also the authorities concerned to be more concerning about lives rather than looking at the money.
0: 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Remember, you can hear us again this afternoon, though, at 5 p.m. PNG time. Stay tuned to ABC Radio Australia, though, because your news is next. And coming up after that, it's Nisha Daily. So until next time, o tō awhātou. You've been tuning into Pacific Beat, yours in the Pacific.

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Amen. It's blessing seeing you, Harem, from Group Long Blue Lagoon with them song Blung Hem. Sentimental Fools after Law English program for today's society. 8 minutes, I'm Esther Plusum, 4 o'clock long, your historian show long, today long afternoon. I'm last hour, bring you have spent them with them company, bring me Joanna Bulacon. Also, my radio host, bring you inside long show, yak assemble 5 o'clock today's server. After all, get a news update, bamba you have a meeting, Negis Radio announcer, bring you Marinoel Kaltak. Bamba me come now, you have a giving out the latest update, bring you me to alongside from weather. Information ya meteo hemi putuma lo 6 minutes hemi lusum 3 o'clock.

Weather bulletin blowing here today. Hemi so MC Megat Plante, cloud with a wind. Mochanis plus small rain. Hemi serve a fall down overlook group. Light moderate to fresh southeast wind overlook country. Minimum temperature blowing today night. Hemi stop low 14 degrees Celsius down low south. Kasem low 23 degrees Celsius and up low north. Maximum temperature blowing tomorrow. Hemi stop low 24 degrees Celsius down low south. Kasem low 28 degrees Celsius and up long north. I got marine strong wind warning. Hemi stop now in effect. Blowing all coastal waters blowing Vanuatu. Southeast wind blow 21. Kasem low 25 north. Moraf saltwater blow 2.5 meter. You may expect him low to moderate south. Southeast with him southwest swells. I'm now hemi update bring me to long site long weather bring me brief update long weather long day long tomorrow lo Luganville. You may expect them block at small rain hemi save fall down sun by hemi save come out one time sunrise blow tomorrow 21 minute hemi go blow fine hemi lo 6 o'clock mobile by hemi set lo 13 minute hemi go blow fine hemi lo 6 o'clock long Port Vila sunrise lo 25 minute hemi go blow fine hemi long 6 o'clock. Mobamba hemi set lo 18 minute hemi go blow fine hemi lo 6 o'clock. Long lena kel, you may expect hemi block at small rain to blow hemi save fall down. Sunrise lo 29 minute hemi go blow fine hemi long 6 o'clock. Mobamba hemi set lo 21 minute hemi go blow fine hemi long 6 o'clock. Now hemi brief update bring him to long site long weather. You may get current warning we hemi stop lo marine strong wind over lo coastal water blowing country. I'm along day blowing today. More warning ya to by hemi stop blow tomorrow. Time warning hemi come out of semi. You may expect them block at rough salt water where hemi save a quantum custom 2.5 meter. 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More time you listen to the media outlet. 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

I mean, it's Flasing seeing you hurrying from Shakura local string band with him, Phil Down, and we'll be following him. You're joining him, song from Back to Lemmy. 21 minute, him, Mr. Blossom. 4 o'clock long, today, long afternoon. 4:30, Bamba Yim to serve joining Pislama program, long today.

long week start lo 21 kasem lo 27 September you may join more people around the world plus have celebrate them International Week of Deaf People. Message plo iya hemi declaring and protecting the human rights of deaf people. And I may come back to remind them you miss your deaf or deaf adults mo pikinin yo like at same right hope talents mo opportunity a talent mo opportunity sema ko same everyone only deserve plus have included you may must listen lol geta respect mo geta mo give him opportunity yo plus have participate fully lol communities plus you me ego lol parents families teachers lol geta caregivers mo community support plus he mi mata. Please continue to encourage him, everyone. And then me, one could feel something. Suppose you miss have learn, we use some sign language. Be patient, communicate with him, Olgeta, we create him all space. We Olgeta, we have learn, lohem, play, lohem, we grow, lohem. Me also want to take him time here to acknowledge him, or tell him thank you, lol. Schools, all hardworking teachers, all early childhood programs, we and me welcome him, more gate up, lol, pikinini. We ohemi provide one program also mohemi also equip multi-teachers program you may report fully you may service ikat picking any playtime work play you block create one safe inclusive space or same way or picking in your service come together plus have learn play more making friends develop multi different abilities we only cut hemi important to us. I mean, one flower reminder or talk save no more when me got to save give him up while you just up enjoy my selection for music long radio Vanuatu. Think about same International Week of Deaf People. 27 minutes, I mean, stop losing 4 o'clock. 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

0: from 6 o'clock long Saba, long Monday by Imiharan Public, long side from tourism. 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
5: Time bring you to join in Pislama program blong today. Molong Youth Climate Conference we have been stop long put villa. All participants only look to lo importance blo understanding climate change lo context blo Vanuatu. Dr. Charles Pierce hemi one lol geta presenters lo time blo conference mo hemi share insights blo hemlo climate change impact mo importance blo building survey blo olianfala. Hemi also story and lo how climate change hemi stop affecting Vanuatu and why all young fellow only need lo stop inform or prepare lo response lo challenges ya. Mika chanis lo misave story and with them hem after long conference.

0: Thank you to Mas Dr. Charles Pierce, semikut lo savekatiu lo potfila long week ya. Today you've been making one presentation long site for climate change mo oliang fala we olikampat lo program ya lo iya ya. You serve historian lumi from one hemi important lo ol you to li understand climate change lo context lo country bring you me.
1: From hemi life blog or getter. One hemi been trying explain him. Joanna, hemi say what him climate change hemi mean him. In fact, me fella been talk about rise long temperature come on top. More in fact long Vanuatu over long plenty year, amount long rainfall, he stop go down. Now two fella something, yeah, him he affect him full up something, especially long side long all the species, long plant, more animal. Where some now all he no more got. He know just for man he kill him all getter, him he from where he hot to us or he dry to us. Or sometimes from cyclone, he causing damage, especially long all kakai long yumi. Well, he got security long kakai where him he one big fella issue long yumi long Vanuatu. Yumi got strong or extreme cyclone where he come, where he take him out full up kakai. More time where temperature long world him he come more high. Yumi expect him say more cyclone, more severe, more strong cyclone him he come. Okay, I think all the same way minister today him he touch him. Future blong you me him he affect him every side blong life blong you me. Family life, more kakai, more education, more health, more traditional savvy, more culture is affected from you me using plenty something long environment where by all severe weather by him he carry him out. But raw blong youth or getter he must stand up strong from first of all he got energy blong move him community blong take him some action blong down him effect blong climate change more remember or getter he by stop long future. Me fella, all old fella, he no more got. But Ogetta he got. And then Ogetta he got Piccaninny.

0: Lukluklu yu, hoplu yu, especially lol geta weli gam participate lo program. 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
1: Energy. Long moving community, long taking some fella step, alongside you got to something alongside long climate change. One hemi you may call him mitigation, where hemi mean him you try him down him or something where he cause him climate change. For example, all industry or fashion long make him or something where you put in carbon dioxide long atmosphere. You me got all rubbish tip where only put in one gas named Rohim methane. Mohemia now hemi add him up effect long carbon dioxide will make him temperature even more warm. So him a mitigation, especially adaptation, where him you look long all impact, or you take him step from down him all impact. One for example, him you me must look long away long. Make him security from kakai, him he come on top. Or action, long community, long plant him new fella kind crop where all he enough, long face him, all severe cyclone, more weather, more learn him more new fella technique, long all he got kakai all time.
0: Lo afternoon ye, you may been cut one important signing we have taken place between Minister of Climate Change mo UNICEF and hemi one petition we all get a youth only put them together ma present hemi kolo minister. Lo ting blue you think se from one declaration or same hemi important.
1: Yes, the declaration, yeah. Hemi belong asking government. Long take him more action, more involve him, all young fella, long decision making alongside long climate change. In other words, use him power, more energy, long youth. Long take him more action, where he's happy, lift him up, life long you me, long face long all problem, where he stop finish, sea level, he stop rise up, more. Coral reef, he stop lose. More full up now for something where stop happen. But youth, he must lead him community. And statement here, him he promise belong all youth, belong make him here, belong take him action, but only need him support belong government.
0: Thank you to Master Charles Pierce, plus a historian with him, you mean side law climate change program, blowing you mean, you hope say, but in presentation where you've been making today, all young fellow, all get a will come participate inside the program, only Karamak Plante, serve along him. Discussion here, hemi part blow big full of focus, blow conference, where hemi take him to get all get a more stakeholders, blow. Only survey exploring links between climate change, more mental health, or same big flatting thing or theme way edition blow youth climate conference. Hemi been focused long him.
2: Beauty long country long you me, hemi one responsibility where you me everyone is share him long keeping beloved country long you me, hemi clean or hemi healthy all time. 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You cook as em all green grass, all tree, all plants, more all life hillside, we all reach long all good fly entertainment, where all time hemi stop come long all sing out long all beautiful tropical beaching. Every situation long on kutla resource we yumikat ya, only talk long harmony between nature and mo community. Yet, no matter lo plant the natural resources we yumikat, yumi still face more challenges. Pollution him stop treating him all oceans blo yumi.

0: The time you stop looking mall rubbish, or you stop all about long all streets, more all parks long all area long town by you me. Fasting long no stop cut responsibility long all waste, or thought you were money stop tambe mall about long all villages, or long all towns by you me, is stop tambe some good environment by you me. Long cut one clean more healthy future, you mean everyone in need long act, long collective action through long community-driven initiative, individual commitments, more cut one sustainable practice, long take more responsibility, long recycling, more composing, long promote an eco-friendly transportation. Every small action on them, by have a contributing along one powerful movement towards how long preserve natural beauty woman by her mission true meaning, long name ya, untouched paradise. Together, by you must have created one legacy for future generation, whereby all this have inherited one fun way to where me more vibrant, more successfully developing all some day, to ensure se paradise ya, by him remain origin, more him stop pure, long generation where him is to come.
1: So today, hemi final day lo conference of youth we hemi taken place lo pot villa now misi town lo place ya with them win up lo competition we hemi camp lo and them day trip lo conference ya pamba mi giving time le hem pamba hemi introduce him lo program to me
2: profe ya mi nembro ni Jesse Anuensi mi mi lo malekola mo mi mi one student lo fi ID we meeting ya. This is the risk management certificate for. Okay, project from you, let me work there. Hemi, with mangrove seedlings. This is mangrove seedlings, Emilio. With seeds, Emilio, molecula. And why me to some mangrove? Nan, mangrove, Emi, one unique, do ya, one unique, some, one unique plant way. Emi, someday, Emi, start ting ting town. So, Andro, Emi, one unique way, Emi, me can plant something else together. So, when we use one event, depends, we will be coastline movie, coastal communities, we will time those strong waves, and also, when we help to absorb toticasia, CO2, carbon dioxide. So, when we have 1 hectare of mangrove, when we approximately absorb 6 to 8 tons of carbon dioxide per hectare of mangroves. And also, when we help me in mangroves, me one place where all marine creatures sali make a pretty blockatal of saligam lemon explocatal of place here now. So, low place we got mangroves by Savoco final kick if I can marine creatures with a final use from my really passionate about climate change and me want to help him community blumivla help mitigate more adapt low impacts for climate change where sea level rise may really affect them. Community and community when we start learning, yeah, we listen. So we do when we basically listen from when we come start. We listen. That is we not as molecular day. We will live the listen. So when we look several rays, we start affect them all. Google we all angle we living we will sometimes. So what we killing wall all houses we will. So we want the help we make one defense for community help we will. Help them community and then we take it more adaptable impacts to climate change. Yes, thank you.
1: Time we use story and all semia, you mean in Senaya, lo litzlitzia, sea level rise, semi affecting place of finish, yeah?
2: Exactly, finishing in under. It looks as sea of sea wall, good. One mara something was sea wall. Hell me, time we build the sea wall, time wave it come. Let's have a go affected Nara to his park again. You miss a distance, me help lo. Make a one way way is have a help, you know, say sea level rise to move is to be more lara something.
1: So today me are really mentioning him small, say I think walk, yeah, you stop making finish, yeah?
2: Mimi stop apply one idea. When Mimi stop walk lem, yeah? We been teach lo same idea lo fila. And me want them copat make him that due to me busy lo work in school room, me even apply like full my bed, but me say deco back, well, totally go through length.
1: Suppose where you manage blockaram 1 grant, you think say pambay work ya hemi taken one emno pambay hemi length suppose you've like decide plo actually karam out work ya pambay hemi taken how long is it 10 meter plo planting with pambay flamingos, which is a story and small.
2: Okay, so Bulgara Math Boga, Mimi the top of the parents from about. And they say, okay, you may game, you do him. But mangroves, anyone sits rain, we any got the seed of any got roots, and it again 6 to 12 months. Let me got crystal polyplied. So it even a little man does rudos a little big enough only ready blow. Manali come carre. Hemana, so think time frame, let me be a little mangro, and also funding all materials for necessary for gift.
1: Tessiani. Today you na you stop on same winner blow pitch we hemi been take a place today. How now you feel time where you current first place?
2: Usemblo talem. Hemi want something we meet out a bit you see. Music about me carry one more. Me feel any happy and me card and you believe say me papa god no way in against the global is a value. That achievement we have today. Is always saying is a mini card them and parents come to person you yeah, but you really proud of what I did.
1: You tell about say you want student blo VIT time where you harem say blo yaya bamba you make at the edition blem. Suppose you save sharem interest blue one him now you been hopes the time you can participate lo conference bamba you carem out lo conference. Yeah.
2: Okay, you participate lo conference blo talent but 3 days here Milan and full or something. You know, say about climate change, no, but about mental health, maybe. So, but if you say, you want to know what I mean, Karachin, you know, say, me know, but for others, you must learn to accept things. And you accept them also only because there's many opportunities out there.
1: Mm. If you serve send them one message, you call all decision makers, please, immediately, you may look in presence, please. Minister of Climate Change, Honorable Ralph Regenvan, who has come, you got a signing blow petition with him taken place. If you have send them one message, you call all decision makers, law, all youth climate concerns, you me, mental health. What do you mean by youth?
2: The Pali not in all of you, our voices matters. They must consider our voices, our ideas, because we can help negative and.
1: Thank you, Thomas. Blasavekati inside the program. I'm going to stop end the story and blow today. Last question, blow me. You stop also one young fella. You come join in plant and art lab. Young fella throughout the Vanuatu will come participate inside the program. Yeah. Mr. Vese, got more young fella out there. We only know Kachanis. Blow Lisave come join him conference or same. You may also got all young fella we. One program will say when we stop come out, the cattle workshop will stop come out, the cattle awareness or training will stop come out, but only nothing thing strong, but only save participate. One of them, one advice or message where you want them giving me go look at that.
2: Possibly look into something, any something on Facebook, social media, or anything out there concerning youth activities, please take serious responsibilities to be part of them because it helps us. And you said that you come to one. Programs for youth is have help him all LTLD to mon pignini on children or pignini age 5 upwards lo communities in a say help him. So with me, what I can from this, I believe in myself that I can help my people in the community. Local obligation or when I will stop post them or bother, please you can apply. You know, look down there. But you apply, you have a difference.
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3: Hello, mo welcome to VBDC News Update. Condition blo El Nino o long flat try time is have strong mo places have come try to mass lol manis we stop come climate office division and the department blo medio italem si ol sign lo solo da atmosphere lo pacific stop swim si El Nino stop come mo strong all recent condition now we pitim finish category blo 1 very strong El Nino I got pitim 90% chance si El Nino pa mi quet blo come strong mo lol manis we stop come. One long big flower, yemia sepai got small rain no more. We save cosem sotates blue water lo plante island. Climate division italem si ol manu li save facem to risk blue push fire from ground mo push by save cam try mo. Level blue river is have a cotown, mo ground is have cam strong. Emia is have affected mol cacai, especially all root crop, well in it in water blue crow good. Try condition is have make em to setasica mo. Mo isave meke mol community oli face mo at time blokasem naf water mo lukaut mo kakai advise ko lol community blo mas look good lol weather update mo teke mol step blo prepare from all try condition we isave stop long time El Nino hikwet. 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
4: Mimi make an assessment lo all photo all been posted mo all video and me look also me one healthy seal I mean no show any sign lo all sick here but suppose me show any kind sign yes me flash have go down lo sand beach mo investigate from me start look lo picture where me stop close up lo man me want to make sure say me no got one sick where me save case mo man oli close up lo si.
3: Department ni putum konjentu se ol sil isave kare mol sik includum TP mo H5 pet flu mol narfla sik. 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Number 4 Pacific Feminist Forum hikwet lo fitsi lo wikia with them strong vla team Feminist Futures Chess Pacific. 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Emitalem se one long co principal plo feminist semi plo megem sua se ol Pacific young woman mol kel oligat right plo live free mo safe.
5: Pacific women and girls oligat right plo agota li live free. Plo megem se pa ino kat any system plo patriarchy we pa emi sa pe kam plo emi challenge em right plo ketap plo ol ketali sa pe exercise em rights plo ketap free without any form of discrimination. You got feminist solidarity with stopping him say and we base the mutual respect with them honesty, more open discussions, blow some discussable differences blow maybe not woman, but how long maybe let's work together or some one team. We look to law universal or some you need law one of not universal goals for him come to him by the baby together, more original goals, for example, Pacific regionalism, And then we also took at integrated quality healthcare where happy stuff in place with the medication system for you mean. And then we too we got sexual reproductive health and rights. And how now accessibility have you so one name. Maybe good or you know good. One them now girls where suppose all girl only want the family planning. Or the workplace will establish him. Or the same easy or in the same carem. Probably how to mass. Or he sas only must spend.
3: 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Community must support them all picking with them disability law school, national education program manager, law ministry of education, Marie Jonah. Italema long time, Emi historian with them radio fanwa to education segment, share learning, Emi blo everyone.
6: 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You may simply you may stop separate them some something. Maybe low sight, low language. Play you may too. You may discriminate. You may work together. Play you may against some discrimination or exclude them someone inside law. One law work together. Play you may. Also you may encourage some all parents, all families. Play support them all beginning with them disability. Play must enter them one law school. Suppose. You stop close up one la family, you stop, you got one la bikini. You may support them family. They can bikini go inside the school. Lo, you may have help together, blo, you may identify more bikini. Well, you stop lo home from you may tell more same say. No leaving one bikini, he may stop behind.
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Good morning, Vanuatu. I'm providing one free, more accessible public media space where all get a listener around long country is have a join long all national discussion, long all issue where me shape them life long you me. Through long national program policy long hem, Radio Vanuatu emi give him priority eko long fundamental need long meet him expectation long all get a audience long hem. Hemia emi long create him one environment where emi respect them freedom long expression where mama law long yumi emi provide them long encourage him all get a way only make him all program every day long explore innovate more accommodate them all discussion where me fulfill him mandate long VBTC emi call long public also one national broadcaster. Listen ni kam lo Monday kasem Friday mo long 8 kasem 9 o'clock lo morning long all different topic we from by emi save educate them inform them more entertain them you Radio Vanuatu voice plong you.

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1: Good full afternoon long. You listening to Kamlo Radio Vanuatu. You been start with them update long. All get the news blow you me long 5 o'clock lo today long afternoon. We come by full bulletin long him now. I may come out long 6 o'clock lo today 7. Naya pamba yumi to kamblong harem update information lo side blow weather bulletin we Vanuatu meteorology with them hydrological services department. I may give him out blow today witness day number 23 day blow money September 2026. Throughout lo country start lo Torres kasem lo naicho pamba yumi expect them blow save kat small cloud emi save stop with them possibility blow small rain emi save full down. Wind emi blow come fresh long southeasterly direction. What the one minimum temperature blow today night we pambai emi save go down kasem lo 14 degrees Celsius low south, more 23 degrees Celsius and up long north. Outside long sol water blong yumi I got the strong wind warning blong southeast emi stop now ya low one speed blong 21 kasem 25 north we pambai emi make em sol water emi raf mo emi raf peak one what em all get a wave height we pambai mi save ko and up kasem long 2.5 meter over long all get a coastal water blong yumi long country make em sure you take em extra care. Emi tapu blong ol gita small boat, mo kenu, oli go outside lo sol water from strong wind warning we met office emi report emi stop. Kase mo information long one em we mi give him out, you save tok tok wetem ol gita weather forecast tablo you mi long met office long 22932, 22932 emi number. 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

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Welcome longol kita last load longol service message mo announcement long yumi. Mi katwete mi one fla propate notice long save give him out mo emi call Sam. Late Inos John Nirwa we emi live long seaside Tongoa area long villa. Senior Education Officer Mr. John Enos Nirwa, and he passed away long number 29 March, long year 2026. Mr. John Junior Nirwa, and he stopped apply from administration long estate long late Enos John Nirwa. And he minim say, pambay mi save kat right long save distribute him or save give him out all get a property long late. Inos Nirwa. Suppose any man or woman emi no agree long application long administration ya, yeah? By emi must file em one response long Supreme Court before number 30 September long year 2026. Suppose he no got any response by court, emi give him administration right ya, yeah? Emi call long John Junior Nirwa. Suppose any man or woman emi think say late Inos John Nirwa emi kat money with him, emi should contact him Mr. Cedric Melteror long 33160. Me repeat him, suppose anyone emi think say late Inos John Nirwa emi kat money account with him, and we must contact them, Mr. Cedric Melteror, long 33160. Notice ya, office plong public solicitor now, and we give him right, plong Radio Vanuatu, and we give him out long message time, plong him, today, long sava. We give him out one more time, propate notice ya. Late Inos John Nirwa, where we live, long seaside Tongoa area, long villa, Sin.

Pri long application long administration ya by emi mas file em one response long Supreme Court before number 30 September long year 2026. Suppose you no got any response from by court, emi give him administration right ya emi ko long John Junior Niroa. Suppose any man or woman emi think say late inos John Niroa emi kat money with him, emi should conduct him Mr. Cedric Melteror long 33160. Me repeat him, suppose anyone emi think say late inos John Niroa emi kat money account with him, emi must conduct him Mr. Cedric Melteror long 33160. Notice ya, office plong public solicitor now, emi give him right plong Radio Vanuatu, emi give him out long message time plong him today long sava. With them property now, emi come plong take him yumi too long end plong all get a last load plong all service message mo announcement. Me Marino El Kaltak, thank you long company plong you.

You may come long planted with different islands, but then planted with different language, but you may come planted with different story. But you may one soul water, one nation, but one people. You may rich long culture, strong long values, but united long one spirit. Today, more all time, you may must proud from you may all people, long Vanuatu. Hemia, Hemi Fibitisi, Voice, long Vanuatu.

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Whoever is thirsty, let him come. And whoever wishes, let him take the free gift of the water of life.

Hemia emi tok save long one emblo mekem long time blo flood. Number one, no stop long old place where water level is have a command up, hurry up, long time where flood come. Number two, no time blo crossem river, time level blo water ipitim ni blong you. Number three, stop long safe place all time kasem where authority I give him clear notice. Number four, all animal only save swim, so no putum olgeta, the place where man is have stop safe long hem, long time blow flood. Number five, look out long old road or bridge where water I cover map, long time blow flood. And number six, no let them all pikinini only pleble, with them all bivla water or water where I stop come out long old drainages. Hemia emi one emblem mekem after long flood. Number one, stop long way long old disaster area after long time blow flood. Number two, boil em water or use em water filter before you drink. And number three, no hurry up long fix him or get a something where only damage. Number four, no let them all pikinini only play long old water blong flood where he stop yet long round. Number six, look out long old rope lo electric where it broke, mo all something where it save cause fire. Number seven, check em all main part blong water supply system blong you. Also, source, storage, distribution points, mo household storage. Re-enter em all buildings, use em torchlight. No use em hurricane light or something by save cause em fire. Long old flammable gas inside. Number eight, make em all hygiene awareness long area more all families blue you. Number nine, no kakai all fruits or vegetables where water blong flood I wash em all geta I can. And number ten, no use em all something where I use em electric kasem time where you clean him, try him, more check him say I safe blong use.

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0: Alo mo welcome lo FBTC News Bulletin. Condition blo El Nino o long fla try time is have a strong mo place is have a come try to mass lo almanis we stop come climate obviously we see an under lo department lo medio idalem si ol sign lo solo da atmosphere lo pacific is stop swim si El Nino is stop come more strong all recent condition now we IPTM finish category blo one very strong El Nino I got PTM 90% chance si El Nino by mi quit blo come strong mo lo almanis we stop come One old big flower, yeah, me as if I got small rain no more. We have a cosium shortage, blue water, lo plant island. Climate division, Italem, si all man, only save a face him to risk, blue push fire. From ground, mo push by save a come try more. Level blue river, is have a go down. More ground is have a come strong. Emia is have a affect them, all cacai, especially all root crop. Well, in need him water, blue crow good. Try condition is have a make him to see a tassica more. Moi save meke mul community oli face mo at time blokase na fuota mulukaut mulkakai advise ko lol community blo mas luklu kut lol weather update mo teke mul step blo prepare from all try condition weli save stop long time El Nino hikwet principal veterinary officer Dr. Michael Pea idalem che all wild animal weli kam lo fanwa tu emol unusual animal mo people mas report em quick time lo vis lo bio 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time we all spot em one all sem emi around 10 years pas
1: Mimi make an assessment lo all photo el pin postem mo all video emi look also emi one healthy seal emi no show emi sign lo all sick here pe suppose emi show emi kind sign yes mi fla save go down lo sand beach mo investigate from emi start look lo picture emi stop close up lo man mi want to make sure say emi no got one sick emi save case mo man Oli close up lo seal.
0: Departmenti putum consentu se ol seal isave carre mol sick includum TP mo H5 pet flu mo narfla sick. 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
1: So mi bin contactem AA lo fuduna em I bin talem lo min lo Monday afternoon se seal emi go back lo solwota mo mi look se oli bin make them one awareness lo community, ask them all get out, only must stop long way a little bit from seal here. More only been check them back again, lo sand beach, make sure say, suppose seal let me come back, only save report them me come lo mifla.
0: Number 4 Pacific Feminist Forum, he quit lo Fiji lo Wikia, with them strong vla team, Feminist Futures, Chess Pacific. Forum ya idekem tuketa ol feminist organization activists partner 19 country including Vanuatu with them 6 woman representative forum ya focus lol issue waste up affect them all woman mol kelo pacific 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old core principle plo feminist semi plo megem sua se ol Pacific young woman mol kel oli got right plo live free mo safe.
2: Pacific women and girls oli got right plo ogota li live free. Plo megem se pa ino got any system plo patriarchy whereby emi sa they come plo emi challenge em right plo get up plo get up is of exercise em rights plo got free without any form of discrimination. You can train this solidarity with that means we base the mutual respect with them honesty, more open discussions, blow some discussable differences, blow maybe not woman, but how not maybe let's work together or some one team. We look to the universal or some human law, or one of universal goals for him, we come to him, we buy them, we meet together, more original goals, for example, Pacific. Regionalism, and then we also took at all integrated quality healthcare where heavy stuff in place with the education system for UMI. And then we too we got sexual reproductive health and rights. And how now accessibility heavy also one name. Every good or you know good one them now girls where suppose all girls want the family planning. Or the workplace will establish him. Or the same carem easy or the same carem. Probably have to mass. Or he missas or he must spend.
0: Emi Foyes, plo Chief Executive Officer, plo Human Rights Coalition. Ambai Ireland mo pena ma province is tap cry from Vanuatu emi lusum one lol geta political leaders plem late member plo parliament plo Ambai constituency chon still tarin kwetu kitinke ikat mo report.
3: Tari kwetu ipon lo 7 July 1983 mo ikamat lo North Ambai lo village plo Vaiburungu. Political journey blong M is start lo number 13 legislature plo Republic plo Vanuatu time emi kam one member plo parliament plo Ambai constituency. Lo 2020 general election tari kwetu iwini mas seat blong Ambai olsem candidate plo National United Party mo emi kwet plo serve lo national parliament. Lo political career blong M tari kwetu ibin olem two important ministerial portfolio. One emi minister plo justice and community services mo after minister plo health. Tem emi staff also minister plo health emi bin representative Vanuatu longol regional health forum mo emi take active role plo make health services ikase mol people especially longol rural mo remote communities. Lo 2025 emi bin leading one health mission ikulo Torba province. We take him to upgrade to all health facilities, more introduction, plus styling connectivity, plus support them rural health services. Tari kwetu ibina take him to one strong stand, low political career long M with them recognition, long M also minister plus health, long term we one legal case is that before law court. Now we are a living being woman long M, Hilda Liu, plus Lolkasai village, long not because with them five beginning. Three girl, more two boy. Apa ilusu wan beginning blong hem, penama, ilusu wan leader, more Vanuatu, ilusu wan former member blo parliament, more one former minister. Late Honorable John Still Tarikutu, even in giving plenty air to service, long people, more nation blo Vanuatu. Kid Inge, VBDC News.
0: Over 300,000 fatu emi raise, low and fundraising, low weekend. We mi blo sapote mol family we li lusu mol love one blo geta lo MV Matui. 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
4: 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President Blong Association ya, Mr. Billy Lop, hemitalem se olimekem fundraising ya, Blong show em out se numata olista Blong Naravala country, hat long olgeta, ista putem mol family, mo community long Vanuatu. Wete em on total Blong New Zealand dollars, we oli bin raisem hemi around $4,611, mo long Vatu, we mi over long 300,000 Vatu, Ni Vanuatu community, Long Bay of Plenty, I show em out se no mata we only stop kilometers long way. Connection long olketa with em Vanuatu is stop strong yet. Association hemitalem ze initiative ya hemino blong raise money no more. Hemi about community, sore, unity, support, more remembrance. Walong fundraising ya, ilukim all team leader long all different company too, where it join long fundraising ya, with them all donation. Well, we collect them long on work company, mo only give him long association. Money we only raise him, whereby him go long support them all families long Ambai, we only lose him on loved ones long olgeta, long envy, matu. Fundraising ya, him no long raise money no more, him come one day long think about, long olgeta, we only lose him life long olgeta, long soul water. Long end long day, he look him all member long ni Vanuatu community, where he call long soul water, ma putum flower, where we stop all send one tribute long all victim, alongside long MV Matu. Association ya hemi one active ni Vanuatu community organization long Bay of Plenty, but long all earway pass, we only been supporting all community long Vanuatu, long time we only facing disaster, or same time long Manara volcano eruption, more long Big Flood earthquake long Port Vila. Patience Mawa, VBTC News.
0: Community masapote mol pikinini with disability lo school national education program manager lo ministry lo education Mari Chona idalemaut long time em historian with em radio Vanuatu education segment share learning ya emi blo everyone
5: community judges, all leaders, even all chiefs, you may everyone, you may work together, and government, all partners, you may want to promote one positive attitude towards a disability. Plan the time inside the community, play you may. You may simply, you may stop separate them some something, maybe low sight, low language, play you may too. You may discriminate, you may work together, play you may against some discrimination, or exclude them someone inside law, one law, work together, play you may. Also, you may encourage some all parents, all families, play support them all beginning with them disability, play must enter one law school. Suppose you stop close up one law family, you stop, you cut one law beginning. You may support them family. They can begin in go inside the school. You may have help together. You may identify more beginning. While you stop law home from me, tell them all same say. No leaving one beginning, he may stop behind.
0: He may talk to National Education Program Manager, the Ministry of Education, Marie Chona. Monius lo sait lo sport Vanuatu assistant referee Jeremy Karai ikasem appointment lo officiate lo FIFA Under 17 World Cup whereby taken place lo Qatar lo number 19 November kasem 13 December emi apai mi number 2 FIFA tournament for Karai pambai mi join with em referee lo New Zealand Calvin Peck mo assistant referee lo Samoa Malaitala Salanoa. 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Tetelo night dem istablo 14 degrees Celsius lo south, mo 23 degrees Celsius andablo north. Lo solvata egat marine warning lo strong wind, mo rough solvata blo 2.5 meter high. Swells blo low, mo moderate south, southeast, mo southwest, emi expected. Mo dem news lo weather now, iputum end lo FBDC news bulletin.

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Good morning, Vanuatu. Emi provide them one free, more accessible public media space where all get a listener around long country is have a join long all national discussion, long all issue where me shape them life long you me. Through long national program policy long hem, Radio Vanuatu emi give him priority eco long fundamental need long meet him expectation long all get a audience long hem. Hemia, emi blong create them one environment where emi respect them freedom blong expression where mama law blong yumi emi provide them blong encourage them all get away only make them all program every day blong explore innovate more accommodate them all discussion where emi fulfill them mandate blong VBTC emi kolong public also one national broadcaster. Listen ikam lo Monday kasem Friday mo long 8 kasem 9 o'clock lo morning long all different topic with am by emi save educate them inform them more entertain them you Radio Vanuatu voice

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Radio Vanuatu, emi give em all geta important news, information long development, education more cultural service, long respond long need long all geta listener or audience long yumi long island more rural area give him option long all geta leader more decision maker long take him good for a decision more all people more pikinini where only want them improve from life long all geta through long all information where yumi give him out Radio Vanuatu, radio where you save trust them.

Welcome Long Vanuatu. And here we kutula live from One Island Long Vanuatu. 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Long time long rain, andap long sky hemi olsem one big wala nasara, way all cloud long Pacific only come together lo hem. Water way hemi stab inside long all cloud, hemi come out long warm pool, mo all trade wind, only karam all cloud ya I come together. Obis blom medio hemi kolam cloud nasara ya se South Pacific convection zone. 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

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Long time long one la Nina, all trade winds polisam strong more cloud nasaraya hemi move long southwest direction towards Vanuatu. 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

0: Long time long La Nina, by isabi kat grandi heavy rain, crown long old hill isabi fall down, mo water isabi kam andap. Emian by isabi spoilem all road, mo tamil sem all infrastructure, long yumi, mo pull up water isabi mekem all kakaiwe yumi planem, ego no good or ego steam. Obviously, long medio, he missed up watch him, more make him seasonal forecast, or long pala look look, long side long rain, more dry season, long all money's way is to come. You sabe listen long radio, block out more information, long all long pala look look, long climate, long Vanuatu. El Nino, Mola Nina, only no climate change. Twilight part long normal climate system, long yumi, long before finish I come. Climate change by isabi make him say all rubbish time way hemi come way them el nino mo la nina isabi come strong more long future. All fashion way yumi sabi lanem long adapt mo live way them kind climate long yumi way I got all change lo hem isabi help him yumi long prepare from all no good side long climate change long future. You sabi take an action, time you stop, karam all latest seasonal forecast or information, we come out long office long medio.
1: You sabi use them all warning, wait them all information, long El Nino, wait them La Nina, long preferum community blue you, long time way is stop come.

0: join him, company plong Palen Abraham Philip long World Vision and Bombay Hemi give him a little bit story and lo Cyclo Conference of Youth. I think lo edition lo yaya team Hemi focus plantena long Cyclo climate change more mental health.
1: Thank you, Thomas. So Conference of Youth, Hemi one law all conference or one space where you may develop them or you may set them up law save bring him all youth only come together. First time Hemi law make him all story and all discussions around climate change specifically. So Big Flat name law conference Hemi Conference of Youth in climate change. So most local discussion then we centered around climate change and other factors where climate change and we come in blow and we stop affected. Very interesting team this year where any routine crisis for culture and also you get culture rooted in culture and mental health. So one way you may for the team itself you may try to draw him all discussions he come more try to link him or pinpoint him where place now all effect of climate change all stop come in le him. So one or something where you may story and where conversation where everyone only stop cut before he come and me climate change and me affect the environment. Time may affect the environment, and of course affect them people one way. Climate change may affect them agriculture, and may affect them food security people. And at the end of the day, people will stress. So time when people will stress, then only come to only look service mental health problem. Any one little factors where any really affected. So. Of course, yes, you may affected physically, but I'm say inokat kagaite the lo afternoon lo and beginning. By mama apply me stress beginning me stress, and then time where you may go ahead you may stress and me affect them you may psychosocially. So that's why you may try to link him up between mental health with them mental health and psychosocial, but also how climate change and me give him you may that. That stress level and also yeah, me affect them me mentally more physically at the same time. The past two editions you me try you me caramel usually come together. The first edition was around all youth chef animal. Second edition you may try and link him with them all Narla provinces. You may be unfortunate lokarem all keta youths lotafea. He come and up, be and up low, not he come down, you mean a Savekara Mogata, and yeah, we from Nomo say, Evanatu, and maybe one problem low, maybe make him challenge here. Otherwise, this year you may be very fortunate that you may have a youth across every provinces, you may only come. So this year you may target them, bring him together 150 youths. However, no registration this morning, we receive 128 youths everyone. So which is a very good good thing. And also thank you to Maslow, every sponsors, every organization so put them funding together, blow make sure say you miss have bring him okata youths come together, blow only get that conversation together. So interestingly, few lo ogata, emi ogata we only stop cut all ideas, lo only make them some lo all work here, but majority of the youth we meet again ogata come inside to the conversation lo this year, emi ogata we look at experience finish, we stop make them all climate actions inside lo communities lo ogata, whether emi one small climate actions, but emi part lo climate action lo ogata. However, few of those we only come this year, only got all good ideas where you may select them over that where all is the plan after this conference and then go back only seven make them thinking I may come to reality or any part of climate action look at that. So this conversation with this time maybe blow only come only gather information experience lol not flow one and then I'm only go back only seven go ahead with them own climate action look at that and only seven support them communities look at that. So at the end of this conference biggest hope lo mi mi blo local youth only build them up capacity blo kata one and also li build them up confidence blo kata blo only survey at least.

minimal actions inside local communities, but not just that, only continually advocate for climate change inside local communities, but not at just at that community, community level, but eco as far as the regional level and to the international level. Whereas some only stop, go ahead, finish with them, all story and all different platforms and different levels of advocacy finish. So within the 3 days, you may try and blow, you may team him up, blow, you got different teams for 3 days. However, first day, you may talk about youth in climate change and advocacy. The level where youth, you may make him advocacy, community level. Youth, you may make him advocacy, advocacy around climate change, international level and also regional level. So as far as HAG last year, also set the discussion today one, throw them back no more, thinking how now, all you tell us have identified workplace now, only look okata inside the climate change space. Day two, you may talk about plan day or hands-on activities on the ground where we start making. So all look all one projects where we start making where me in line with them adaptation and also mitigation. So part of this discussion pro and me look all areas here now. And then you may bring him in the context or you may provide them that space for mental health, more psychosocially come in. Blo only save figure them out how now to let things only actually link together. And then day three, you may look at me more or at the policy. Yeah, so by me encourage them all youth plan day, especially at one time me been one youth. They walk about all youth, come inside the different space and also look you me, tram, elevate them one, build them up capacity, all different areas. I think everyone good for opportunity. So at this conference of youth, everyone very good opportunity, all youth, all is have a go ahead, all is have a make them capacity own, capacity building, more all is have a grow, more kata one. So not just around climate change, but you got on that space only stop where you miss have a go ahead, where you may build them up, you may learn. Thank you.

0: lomnek saafplong program pamba yumi sava joinim samlol gata youth we oli kan participate lo program en pamba oli sharem wanem na oli hope lo carry out after lo 3-day event ya pamba oli carry ko back lo community we oli stop walk with them
1: nem lo mi robin mi plo molecular and mi mi study andal university of south pacific University of South Pacific, the USP, and the MLUS, MLUS campus. I studied Bachelor of Law, and I live in the area, the field. And one day, I went to Karama, the 3 days conference, and I get to know more about how climate may affect them life for all people around the communities and countries, and also how now you must have come with some all pathways and some all get something I must have put in place, but you must have help you me for how to achieve all call system for reduce some climate and make sure she missed the all time law 1.5 where a minimum degree Celsius we miss a popular style and we miss have stop safe all time.
0: So one
1: young
0: fella, what does climate change mean to you?
1: Okay, young fella, one name me lo me one name climate change me climate change me not weather alone but me let me the community let me affect the community lo site lo flooding lo senses for cyclone me fly installo one area where me mostly affected by flooding so time where during cyclone same what I me full up the community and sometime if life is a hard time track and if it's a hard time play me go inside the community play me vla me vla is have a pack of all track out the road but sometime you risk it to the sense me got a full up problems so that we me no got all kind good full implementation system and me serve affect me lo one way or the other whenever me me tell them the site blow mental health me that climate change me impact me mentally mostly mentally the sense lol kind situation for them you mean have thinking straight lol kind situation for them so you miss have sometimes miss have take a look at a rush and some little decision yeah we make them only rush but sometimes miss have stop lol big problems so lo sense you miss have implement more that is that you miss have help them all get you miss have one message we want them put them is that catalyst have put them run more awarenesses give out more understanding loss how we you miss have time face more challenges up you miss have one employ make them say you miss have a safe side thank you.

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affect them environment blue me o one and way mi ah mi save all all areas blue me around Vanuatu mo and also how now emi contribute ko lo fetamu lo impact them all mental health lo all youths lo Vanuatu. Okay, I think lo previous recent the previous years 2019 we been attending one kind workshop me to the more youths me been pastor lo chats lo presbyterian chats we been stop lo New Zealand lo Aotearoa lo Hope communities me vlay been pastor lo process me and me finish me ko pak lo blesses for me Homblo mi bin rane mo la o la awareness about the youths and one lol men ting ting we mi bin talk le me mi how now climate change e mi impact them environment mo the same time mi contribute ko lo mental o whatever them how all youths li me sa ting ting ah from mi service e you may live in one environment where you may be connected. Human beings with them nature, you may want to be connected. So, I think me been running, as far as me been running one workshop, one workshop, one public awareness, lo epi, lo morio, it's no morio, for them one outreach, lo youths, and then me come back, me running with them all youths for me, and mi condeni lo youth activity mi condeni lo staff condeni blo garche mo ta pe this time lo box of mi meeting se pay me want to totally change something pay me want you something we want me condeni lo mi ko mi introduction from se he mi come with them all initiative lo how you miss a stop em or reduction climate change okay lo community lo mi we install mo sem sem bin mention lo first place maskiri ne mi one small low lying island so one lol men something we mi fly face and plan there some do the climate change mi sea level rise o sea level rise and mi sabe se sea level rise mi coste mi cosem coastal erosion and mi vla every day mi vla experience erosion or lo costa le experience erosion lo cost and me want people are worried too blo mi vla or some all young ones mo what them all future blo mi vla we stop ahead from a lot time we me small me look land mass me me stop or some say me talemos some say me stop me stop since me grab na me go from the DS place where me start building last time me lose so you look how fast climate change me impact them all long areas and some say program by example make sure them black pack talem lo youth from me like must think beyond from like it is some impact lo climate change lo coastal areas I think all some by me talem say got one body we mean stop or some have one dimension of the mister lo climate change inside them we got all stakeholders we li can blo li pack map you me and one message from me no more some say I was a couple proposals and we come out blo areas where some you miss a climate change and me impact them all different areas lo
el community display mi ada ya impact ini ika ekosistem impact lo agrega alsa o le landmass o lo any the aspects of life but one something no one dem talem se all policies makers limi all the time all sim se all the time go into tipa lo only send them some feel workers lo kata iko lo some islands or some communities lo li assess climate change apart from mi vla wem bless tablo le resa ma mi vla 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impact when you start. Okay, yeah, you got one message from one of them CRM loli angulas we I think my toli no cut privilege for staff lokop. Then me one talamos them say conference and me one good for conference. From you misabe say climate change and me one ongoing things we by continue blow I stop tete tomorrow eco. So lo dizia mi van privilege lo mi vla mbla stap pa mi vla go mi vla ta le wan mi stap e lo kamies mi in garage mi lo li an kola solit especially ran lo vanwa dus po si lo oli puto ma ot se pa gavan mo konven si kuplo you kam you attend them from you know save might next year or the next coming years pa li save to call something we mi mo totally different from this year so all something also mean by you mi save gare mi kopa lo help them community split mi lo mi develop Lo yumi stay resilience, lo yumi atap, lo whatever situation we missed up, we world blame me, country blame me stuff as him. Thank you.

Okay, thank you, Thomas. Mi name lo mi ya Falmataman, mi kam lo Island do Santo, lo Northwest part do Santo. Mi interest Thomas lo attend ma youth conference fro lo area lo mi, ika Thomas inbak lo climate change to affect them area lo mi. Okay, lo mi climate change emi minim se ucelo lo area lo mi fla. Lo true lo temperature lo naya trout season so lo area blum fly kat full up for example water source no proper water source place it try to mass you make a plant man only find me hat lo plant a crops lo li survive plant the time all member of the CRP li come out pe li am fly li na like him lo di staff olem all all member of the CRP probably find them out one now climate change seems to affect them area problem fla I think lo area problem fla CRP I think I mean funded by a green climate fund fund what one Australia government and save the children so lo area problem fla I got I think the site lo multiplication plot lo area lo mi fly lo community we mi fly come out lem fly plan am like am lo one thing thing lo am fly plan am vegetables also white bean lettuce salatia spring onion lo help mo people lo community mo from trout season lo lifestyle am na ya lo site lo watataro plante people tell is tough a challenge through lo watablo karen mi se try so only mas need lo li blue water lo one different source plegam lo karen from the te sani ho tumas because tumas push fire town lo mla set plumi gam lo la young flower lo community blum lo mla stalem lo narfla community lo notice part santo min garate every young flab lo olimas every day Taiwan awareness olikoron everyone must attend them from lo place na by yourself karma how now important lo climate change with this affect you me all man place team lo especially lo notice santo so min garate flab please must make a way flow any form flow climate change we come out flow must full map we miss have attend them we miss have build map area we miss flow climate change we no must affect you me

0: Hello everyone, name me Rosie Charity. Me plo Malekula Island and me one youth community member inside Lo Freshoda 3 area. Me decide to join a conference of youth. I think main interest for me is to do what them all effect for climate change within local communities. Also, you must look every day. Me want to join a conference of youth, especially for harem or nara youth for me, all different communities, for all share all experience for geta how climate change has affect them all geta, and one initiatives now is to come up with them. So sometimes by whenever community blooming hemi face might hemi similar with the one different community. So suppose me come whenever me flasta face him no freshwater area, might by me face some difficulties. Might by me face some difficulties blo come up with them solution blem. But I me attend them conference of youth, me save harem or experience blo all nara community members, one initiative nal take him that me save come up with their own solution blo community blo me too. When a climate change hemi mean lo mi hemi mostly due to the environment. Climate change hemi want something where you miss away around the Pacific, you may vulnerable to climate change. And from the reason that you may lo fanatu, you may depend mainly lo tourism and all thing with the environment to gain income from. Climate change hemi want something where you may really should look into because hemi future blow country blimi as a whole and community. I think me pin attend them a conference of youth law 2024. Something with me flap in lanem emi about them waste management, climate change impacts blem more all solution where you sort of come up with them up community blue. And compare them with them conference of youth law this year. Conference of youth for this year, hemi come more prod, hemi give more some mifla kotrulo blo ICJ and all loss and damage about climate advocacy, and hemi me something where some me find me very interesting because since you me talk about mainly about the more youths. Okay, so I think lo conference of youth me attend them lo 2024. Compare lo tete we me attend them, we look full up faces and number of all youths where we participate lo this year's conference 2026 and me more e pikwan pitim emalo 2024. Some lo main thing we me lanem, I think this year's conference and me go broad iko kasem torpa tafea penama malamba. So me lanem more about them one molgeta lista face them. And whenever all get is the face him in terms of climate change, and also me been talem last time if la been lan been focused mainly on inside the portfolio with them tafia, and you mean me save small no more about them all community all islands here. But me come to them me lanem too whenever all narfla provincial places. All nara province, all islands, all getali staff face him too. One message where me like to leave him with them all stakeholders, all decision making and everything, is that continue to involve them all youths. Because all youths are me all future but tomorrow, by all getali got more talent, more skills, and more knowledge in the upcoming future. So in the future time se by all flab limi holiko town be all youth na balisa vestana plo build them up country limi. So any policy or any decision making me ask him plo please involve him all youth cause all getana al future limi. One encouragement plo minimo lo all youths you miss as a community ignorance and me pick one lo each community splimi. To the youths, get involved for all kind of programs. Blow by you have a benefiting community blue and full up time by community. Hemi have a look down you, but time say you only look contribution blue. One we use the trample make him or one issue you trample solve him by community. Hemi have a look up to you and not only community blue but country blue as a whole.
1: Hemi take him you meet you come long end plong climate change program long week. conference ya hemi look survey connection between climate change mo mental health plo all young fella and me also provide them one opportunity plo all young people will share my experience plo geta learn from one another lo time plo conference and also be part of discussions we hemi stop go ahead ko kasem lo nga 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

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From all crystal clear water where me full up long marine life, because as all green grass, all tree, all plants, more all life hillside, where all reach long all good for like entertainment, where all time he must have come long all sing out long all beautiful tropical pitching. Every situation long all good la resource where you meet, yeah? Only talk long harmony between nature and more community. Yet, no matter lo plant the natural resources where you got, you may still face more challenges. Pollution him stop treating him all oceans where you me. Plant the time you stop looking all rubbish, only stop all about long all streets, more all parks long all area long town where you me. Fasting long no stop cut responsibility long all waste, or thought you were money stop tambe all about long all villages, along all towns plung yumi, is the damage and good environment plung yumi. Plung cut one clean, more healthy future, yumi everyone in need plung act, long collective action through long community-driven initiative, individual commitments, more cut one sustainable practice, plung take more responsibility plung recycling, more composing, plung promote an eco-friendly transportation. Every small action of them might have contributed to long one powerful movement towards how long preserve natural beauty won by him so him true meaning long name untouched paradise. Together, by you must have created one legacy for future generation, whereby all this have inherited one fun what where him more vibrant, more successfully developing also the day, to ensure the paradise by him remain origin, more him stop pure, long generation where him is to come.

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0: voice blong not radio program blong tete imituka Chinese blong follow up story and blong Knox Taleo Kukeri Skills Advisor long Avanatu Institute of Technology Momi bin kat Chinese blong story and utim him time emi kivim update long Kukeri training where emi stop at deliverem ikolong olo woman blong motalava long week ya we training ya emi blong food safety mo hygiene practice. More next one, you got watch on Colin, one teacher blong Katem Kenu, Long Island blong Motalava, where me been cut Chinese two blong historian with him, long week ya, more him historian look how him stop Katem Kenu. Him and out of la case who buy it to lay stop with him, you meet Tete. Now, first one, you got Cookery Skills Advisor, long Avanatu Institute of Technology, Mr. Knox Taleo.
1: Okay, thank you to my officer, plus of the by introducing data. Yes, thank you for saying that you all a bit there. Plus, a little bit no more about training where I give me lo Pacific Australian skills. You can run with them all participant or all bankers owner or all care homestay owner where no island no more. And still a little bit, transfer a little bit no more training where Mr. Pun going now. Yeah, no crown. And me understands him one part of preparation to watch him public service day. So, still a little bit of training where Mr. Pun going now. Yeah.
2: So, name is Knox Taleo. I work on Pacific Australia Skills. So, I'm a skills advisor. And if I come down to the Motor Lab, I run a training for cookery skills. So, Pacific Australia Skills, I work with them Vanuatu Institute of Technology. I use Vanuatu Institute of Technology. And I run a training for cookery skills. And inside the training block, cookery skills training by me player, I go through the plant something and one of the first something I play go through them and inside the food safety, more hygiene inside the one kitchen. And I'm able to help them on the participant with me where I got only Catholic visitor when it comes to the motor time, the PSC thing. So training, I'm able to create them, I'm able to prepare them all homestays, prepare them all. All catering groups, prepare all stall owners, all is a seven kakai, lo PSC day, if you all visitors, all Kafman workers, the one way where I'm safe, lo in the Mekam say, the one way only come block high kakai, but you have a sick lohem. So, some time, my first something of black or true, maybe the side of food safety and hygiene, and my black or true, all different standards where Okotali must follow him, the insurance that I'm only preparing kakai, and me safe, lo. Ormano di saber qua cacaita mo o di no saber ciclo he. Vle controllo plan de something and vle can talk about all different all good for examples for all hygiene procedures and vle can go through to lo all poor hygiene procedures or poor hygiene practices mo consequence for him si go so you know follow after all mama li kamlo understand him say ape even cut some practice we vle can start making we no stress or naya and vle mas Trabla atasta mi vla folle mone mo lete stap lanem na ya. And hema mi pildo ni kolo practical mi vla as well, tamo ni kolo mega practical la lepa mi plesa de. Ase se mon katana se wale mi vla toka pa tema plan so li mega mi happen or no. And lo time la pali mi lu. Practice mo training mi lingi kolo so tala finish kolo PSC day. Mo employ hem pa tamo vla finish pa normal sa regara wala certificate. One of the things we play talk about them inside the site of poor hygiene practices and the site of temperature. So inside the kitchen, it's very important that I'm cooking kagai, that I'm serving all the guests to me, kagai must hot equal all guests. And that I'm serving kagai with warm or cold cold. And that I'm actually serving a possible guest to only sick to him. So through the training, I'm going to set them only cooking kagai, most serving kagai, kagai must hot equal. More time only want them store them kakai, make sure se kakai must go inside the freezer or fridge with the fridge up them in straight my cocoa good you know encourage them on bacteria blow you grow. There are something too we talk about them in the site low site low poor hygiene practices and low hand washing so suppose only you know wash them hand water regularly time only prepare them kakai but money we try kakai is a bit sick low. So the site low put for the standard preparation is start off first with a new one suppose. So we'll go through together. So personal hygiene too is very, very important. So that you want to cook, must have one clean clothes, must wear an apron, wear a hairnet to protect them. Kakailo you. Amela o mama o la nem tete. 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
1: Thank you mas o so yes mino sa se training mi started e tin se pa training mi how long.
2: So training blue me, I mean 9 days of training. 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After last day, I also want people they when black come together. What up? Only cook more different kagai. We live in the blow practical blow kata. 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Kapan number satu will start blow. So one kind kagai na. Only sa serve blow PCT. One way where me clean, we follow hygiene procedures more. In some plant in the local Kakai Blimi, we are available. More resources to be available or more than a motor car.
1: Thank you, Mas. Lastly, I think it's in the stance that I'm festive, so it is festive yet. One of my observations for you, Lola, what's it? You look, say, feedback here, so the only

0: Himika tokota we pali rane more stalls, himika tokota we rane more bungalows, himika tokota we work some more cooks inside the one bungalow. So we got one wide range of participant we come attend and training to you mean the cookery skills. So, training him go play help him more mamaya no. And training him go be on PSC day, so it was him about PSC day where all skills, more knowledge, well, mama likaran may sabi strengthen mo ta, mo give mo ta confidence blo. Oni sabi pursue mo lara something to, so liwan dem mga one catering group blo kita, o liwan dem kato one small restaurant blo kita, o improve mo lara kakay wala staff service blo, families blo kita, the training abe help mo ta blo. Ati soli take one step blo upgrade them life blo kita as well. Not just the infrastructure blo, one homes blo kita.
1: 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One long time teacher blong kinu cutting long motelava.
2: First of all, suppose blue and wadam cut them one canoe. 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Mo two, suppose when you walk him out behind mo 40 finish, wami tabo guti stop town, suppose we got full friend, lo, only sabi tanim straight, pois send him good wood, you good. 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you must take him good. No, for it, and the long one from my for it, long one, but you make him canoe speed. Suppose for it, and you short, but you make him say canoe is a very run slow. But make him say, suppose canoe, me long one, by him is a very speed. Suppose when you caught him kakai far away, by canoe, must speed, suppose canoe is slow, by spending time too much, look canoe. Yes, I'm now simple. Can you hear me? Must speed. No, make him say, no, fast him, you must fast him strong too. That when you complete him, you must make sure can you must tintin, no, and you must light, you must heavy. Ale, when you must fast him, you must fast him strong. No, that when we call up, make him more slow tap. So, can you hear me strong? Let me say, come on. Yes, I think I'm now. How probably must make him canoe have complete?
3: Just struggle a little bit. No experience for you. I think semi take him Hamas day or Hamas week, please. We complete him one canoe. No experience for you or someone all la where you cut them canoe plant the yes finish.
2: Some before we no cut change yet. And we start. Then we ask no more. I take him week. It be looking us pues we small canoe mitai when before I must start look akis no more on small canoe I think by the 3 day but let me finish it be if like canoe I think by

0: more than 1 week. Depend lo strong wood to support by, I think by 1 week we completely way no catch and so yet. 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We can say one day. Misa finishing from misa sabi light lo mi farin ko home. 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Suppose we go kutem chenso mo electric plane. Yes.
1: Thank you, Thomas. So also one teacher where you one teacher lo katem kono. So you think so you clap lo pasem as Save blo katem kuno ikolol generation or young people blo tete. You think say you clap lo him?
0: Oh yes, we want them to mas say by walk lo katem kuno him go on iko ko hit suppose when we finish ni or falap lo ni finish lo katem kuno manem sa memory mas go on stop talem lo begin ni plo mi lo 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
1: Thank you, Thomas. So you think say you've la Hamas yet where you've la stop a life yet where you've la I cut is still cut idea of locatem kunuya is well as lo yumilos mulalan.
0: Okay, los mulalan, I think Migla way you'll fall a little bit or similar finish. All problem will be first time lo me, one me cut stroke finish, make him say, me no more cut, you got two where you no more stop one them cut him, you want no more yet, or even a cousin will be. Only been stop cut, only no more stop cut. You know, sabi, one em now, we put the name all get up, me stop worry more, me stop thinking, say, you must cut one, plus the helping me, blow. Make him only must cut access looking you back in.
1: So, one em is it's true, you sabi, kill me, call on, especially young people, where you try and block him, sabi, all get a little weak, yeah. 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
0: Kaya mo ada ma in karetse mol la. 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katem kenu let me not teach him me but me stop look no more make him say me look sabe say how okay you must katem all say be you know say one time no more me sabe no me continue lo me katem one kenu me sabe say okay, wrong plumi, mami mas katimol si bakin. 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
1: 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I think you belong for the map, Mivla, but you pass him on ice for a time.
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0: Emia will get a key message to earthquake where you need to survey. Before the earthquake, number one, find a more strong place inside the house where you survey hide low hand or underneath the table or bed. Number two, practice him whenever you survey make him the earthquake strike. Number three, prepare him house from earthquake. Put him all thing where heavy, or sharp, low floor or crown. Number four, collect them extra firewood, kakai, water, and put on one place where you have access in quick time. The time blue earthquake. Suppose you stop inside the house, go underneath the bed or table, and hold them tight because they crown, and you stop the move. Suppose you stop outside the house, go to one clear open space, and sit down the crown. After the earthquake, check if you and your family suppose you got injury. Remember, but you expect an aftershock blue earthquake. Make him sure it's a cast and minor leak from his cause on fire. Listen to radio all time. Or follow the Facebook page below VMGT for customer clear message. Talk Savea, I come to the Department of Vanuatu Meteorology, Mucio Hazards Department.
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0: Hello, you listening kamlo Radio Vanuatu Inside Long program long yumi long wikia mi glad long yumi ko direct long island long santo blo save join em Mr. John Pongnem we emi make em plan the walk more achievement long side long sport long second town long yumi long Luganville Bambai Inside Long program Bambai yumi save celebrate them all get achievement more all good for a walk where we been making plus have contribute long development long country especially low side long sport more not for a walk where we been making welcome long Radio Vanuatu Mr. John Bongnem hemi kutumas plus have cat company plus you low week yeah first time suppose you have a talk long background plus you low one em year you been born more one em island now you come out long hem long Vanuatu.
1: The first time you want to tell them thank you your BBC for you for serving him Chinese here and you can tell me one big opportunity for me from that one day in the region where I'm sending the live and short no more you saw the time for me but thank you too much. Many clubmas and at one Chinese social. Club is a top father with me or when I'm something within the game. From me never got one Chinese social before. You said live and short and clubmas one the talent thank you or you or BBDC or give him a chance or me. We born the year 1963. We come out low. Amrem Island, or Western Side Plem, or one small village, only call them Melton. I mean, I own Brummy.
0: Take him, you me, Colong, all get a school, Iab long you. One em school now, you been school long hem, or time you been bikinini. One em walk now, you been stop dream long make him.
1: Anyone, what's the question? Me, the time blow before, me bikinini, me come, you know, local kindergarten or some day in Catholic kindergarten when you shall start any school course. I mean, we start low color school, low Felix Blomino Molo Bus, one teacher where I mean, not trained, but at least we got education, low primary level no more. I mean, when we finish, I'll let me come take a map for here for teaching me for a lot. So the small village for me and the Melbourne after so time no more, you could like me move to the village and we call them a fire. My name is taking plan the more years for primary. After we could finish him, the one half of the village, we call them Port Fato, the senior primary, you know, the custom taking my exam, the call secondary, lo tanya dan minya pasem exam lo mi, dan ni pinjusum dua, ting ni pinjusum Malapua College, lo tanya lo mi kolej mau diakseptin, so mi kolo lo Malapua College lo 1978, just before independence, mi stop pasem ye, ye tetin lo Malapua College. After that small Chinese block at one scholarship, and that small may not been that one dream about when I walk by me again. The school of Malapua involved all social activity and sports, more or less something. I like one teacher, Lotania, emblem, and Mr. Paul McWay, I think I remember him. And now, and he's been suggest him or recommend him Lomi became one scholarship for sports for education. After he became the unfortunately you know completely then he come back he important continue employing for law sports because of the day.
0: Who now me motivate him you blow go inside the sport more. Apart from sport, talk about all get a work where you've been making me come kasem where you've been involved, plan the side long football.
1: lo de que al mi one for el día no me la pista en wey mi está tortoja de informen lo mi lo sports mi big one y bien before mi hasta lo mi school finish es wo fue mi de que me mi lo colocar man lo se van asken lands obisa de mi está provila few months and then we move. First time you move, you come to Sando, the work, the department, the land, to Sando. The time you start here, I think we'll mention the places, they are 1990, the Kenya's law, independence law, you mean the partner one, 10 years anniversary celebration, where we coordinate him. Molo tanya minimum one man where the team by fellow manager and Mrs. Shakronke, then I become manager law Pensfield Law Santo. More MVP one football by intelligent football star of time blame. And submission one doctor. So one nickname blame and caravel. Then in subscribed Loma Villa or Malapa College, we sub what the main finish and sub clear. Me no sabe and close up any. The time you become Los Santo. Lo celebrece mi camo plus hablem from M2 y mi padlo comité lo celebrece. So mi padlo sabe M, lo 1998, mi padlo lanche de 1998 o something else, mi chat mi cambio to inside lo football mo, santo. So mi ask mi, I'm asking me blow me helping him. First time he come also one volunteer one lo referee. Me first time when he involved lo sports, especially lo football, also one referee. So time here now is Shatron Gerni, Mnani, Lili, blow me, he coincide. But lo work for me, lo government also now, lo lunch officer, me still continue after me.
0: Outlaw, walk where you make him low lands. One em now will get an achievement blow you way you proud lehem.
1: Yes, thank you to my senior meeting Shablo Lands Department over 10 years after I got one big class civil servant strike for 1991 where yeah, close up every civil servant, early part plan, more from, you know, in volume of all process, one legal strike, you can say everyone been terminated. So, we go stop outside, after we go back, only take back me for a short time. So, side, work where low lunch department, nothing, we start also when I stand lunch over there, then we, we can promote it to lunch officer. Got 1 year training or land administration or unit tech, I mean, there's diploma, after anything on lay, so one diploma. After that, we come back, we stop small, low lunch, and the highest promotion when we catch them and a senior lunch officer, office law, land law, Santo. There's law from here, a law lunch department, I think, man, achievement where we have a thing about any law, making sure, all man, where only interest law, living plan, so law, identify more customer now, and then I mean, people are work with me finishing problem, so, following process, so, register them all on a block run, follow my law, also, so, identify all true customer now, block crowd.
0: Now, low side long, all get a work where you make him low side long sport, you may look him. Football on Lukenville, second town long you may come a big one, through no help lo you too. What am now will get achievement low place here?
1: Sports me have a talent It has full of achievement when we achieve it. Personally, they also grow overall sports, small football. Personally, we are full of position, so always look and read football, Samba football, more even in Kasem level, at one time, we come acting Secretary General of one of the football federation of 2009. So any one opportunity where been cut or come on level here, any there is a position or administration of football where we miss a captain. So time here where Mr. Lambert and he come president. From where not been cut after where George Jefferson, where we've been from SGM, and we finished it. We've been playing work at as an acting SGM for small time. So anyone achievement for the side of me, no administration, to look at football at some level. And we attended full of all courses, management, full of something. Where we started casting even low tournaments, we need some general coordinator. So then one time in match commissioner. So totally involvement we need low football and we pick one more between work where we've been all in. We have to level up training, they also be you learn from a position as even as a referee instructor, coordinating full of local tournament, national tournament, or even regional tournament, also OFC.
0: To follow work, blue you, yeah. It been giving opportunity, lo you, plus have travel, or region, blue Pacific, more world?
1: Plus I blow, work, with them, Kapman, you know, got too much studies. Also, we have attended one year diploma course no more. Law PNG, football, yes. We travel full up, Australia, or New Zealand, I mean, from where, Oceania football is double New Zealand, because they full up time. Nicolò New Zealand, different courses, lo management, administration, yes.
0: Ebi, good blo, save, all get achievement where you been go through long hem, lo life where you been got lo professional. Work play you. Now you meet to Dr. Kiko, all get achievement here, easy, Bambai mascot challenge where you may face him low life from challenge, and you make him you may strong, or you may continue with them hope, low live, low life where you be cut. Low you, what them all challenge where you face him? How now you cope with them more? When him now, all get a breakthrough where you've been go through long him after all challenge where you've been facing them lo to follow work play you lo side long ground more lo side long football.
1: Yes, thank you. Lo side lo professional work or some lo large department full of challenge, especially also me young, time to talk naya also one mature man, one old club man, and go to full of experience. Me learning full of something in each time where. The time for me when we come work for land department, then we tell them young yet, we start land yet, we go through all experience, all challenges, so I start making them straight good, meaning the full of time. Sometimes thing where we should make it, we not make it. From that time, we make a mistake too, we start telling them. I mean, I was in Italian, all mistake here. And we make him go name where me, by Italian, me today, from where all challenge, more all that experience, mental and physical that experience, low work, low lunch. I mean, again, the mini one better person this time. I say back low football.
0: You know, and yeah, no more, but with them now, yeah, you involved too with them work, low side, long church. How now involvement play you with them church long Luganville and me stop go ahead now yeah.
1: To be honest, can stop the school yet or we grow up, yes, I could acknowledge them. Papa and mama, especially mama for me, anyone mama when any sabe court, any no school, any no sabe or right, I'm sorry. Of the church, I mean, any big one, I'm joining them all, organization of subscription in your call of full outcome. So, Miss Aplo, after school, teaching Sunday school, me leading. So, we've been very strong, Lord Church. And me learning full access to the church students are there. And going on in two from one total patient. So, no, we can be now. And the time when we spend them, we involve the youth in Sunday school. But after, we regret, we honest for talent. 1992, we out the church, they faith for me, with them God, we strong. We with them God, we never have a focus on God again with. Because when them you know call it just the me no more involve too much not church. We contribute me little bit the long week at them even the days or by the time of the before because in 1992 or 1993 me one strong man outside the Lord Church, more especially like good more Sunday school.
0: And me good blows okay. Good for the work where you've been start making to low side low church with them all get a skill more quality where you got how do you giving back you go back low community play you long Ambrem low place where you come out lehemo even low island Lo Santo where you reside or you live long him now yeah with them family belong you
1: yes we flat said me Savi giving back when we got a special Savi, skills, even resources, any small resources when we got. We like him to giving back to community. Los Angeles Jets, we call up all activity budgets, we contribute and support him. On the event, or celebrate and we coincide. The lot of football line, big one where we run them all on training, alongside the railing, we give them all run them all tournament full of island, or stand on full of Ambrem, of Pentecost, of Malecula, both Fila. So, no, any class, any salary, any game, you say, any game or something, yeah, you run, you get me happy to. But that fill up then, one event, or one tournament, or one training, and be successful. And you get me happy, and you say, giving me go back laws, the community from your society from.
0: Mr. John Bongnem, through law, all get a work where you've been making you display leadership too, law nation, more even law community, more place where you stop long hem. ting plo yu lo side long leadership role where people plo yu mi lo nation ya yu mi staff tekem wanem kain quality mo skill now pambay one leader emi maskat plo mekem sure se emi answer lo need plo people for them critical time where nation plo yu mi Vanuatu emi staff lehem or yu mi lookim.
1: Yes, I mean, one very good question, especially the world playing today, society playing today, the community. And we got full of talents. The football means strong loyalty, doesn't take me no, involved directly, or me no work, blow football, blow salary, then continue, blow help, even area where we. Become more whole, you know, more to more strength, power, then we continue blocking him or last something when we say in football, from you look importance more alternatives where football is already a killing law. A lot of society, especially all the killing your youth playing. For example, like Adam Alexander, football, fair play, inside of field of play, and you got all can be. After any coaches decisions for life, I mean, why football and one beautiful game or me, we continue to start them even today, we continue to involve football or sports from where every teaching full of something about life, leadership, and teaching respect, teamwork, discipline. We promote them good health. Put something where sport, more especially football, is having big game law or picking in. We could even catch them all for alarm or society law in general.
0: Thank you, Thomas, Mr. John Pong Nemblo. So we accept them, blow part inside law. Edition blo yumi lo wikia blo stop endem program blo yumi save se ikatol yang fala blo yumi well he stop grow up mo want them for them rotia one day also one veteran mo one leader blo yumi inside lo community one em now pampai mi message blo you ikolong ol geta yang fala blo yumi where you want them walk about lo footstep ya through lo walk blo you lo side long ground mo lo side lo football more sports long Vanuatu.
1: Yeah, I think last talk and important law me give him especially all elders also me give him all new generation or where you finish up law the community more nation training. So I must follow him all road when he fit when he why we tell them the challenge for Nicola or youth or young people today, or beginning way we start coming here, then pick one. More begin the time blooming. Meaning the you on youth or beginning only vulnerable and thrown on easy blow, go outside law on straight fashion. The talk to me, the beginning is one education is important. Education in school, have a read more right, and important to do. Education is not law. You find you walk law one master, no. Education is helping you, life, the world, you want to make curriculums. Beginning. Even you come all over education and be important. You must learn and you education no law school or classroom no more even law nakamal law church or education law side law tribal law custom or something and very important law every man especially me want to make a term beginning to talk to me catch me so you say school level between a school or one more than school big one the Milan school up custom more process plan is or you sabe helping you move around mo atap lo changes with up kampe. Today, for the beginning, we got more challenge between me, meaning the easy to go in on full time or passing way in the new one down culture. School good, important. Because papa, mama, from the beginning, go school. Mo you school ko po, you get with it, any or I do, anyone who's come from, you may learn because of you with it. Even me today, learning new something every day, the same by me learning one new something. So, much learning from them, and law, especially all good something. And then, go into my study. Now, what I say, you must learn in law, survive you and self reliant. You know, depend no more from, you depend on no, papa, mama all the time, on Afla man, my student, local man too. By you know, so giving work for every man, you must learn in two law. So by making one way, you shall make it law, you shall be life. You know, so I'm good example all the time. You encourage me, you close up all man, where all is away, giving good something like you. On our last, sometimes we group, young lad, we group. Together, the group here, I mean, not really one group where it's the game you come. So, if you say group with them, or group where it's the land work with something, the main was something that you attach to them all good man, or the more men, or the teaching board. The main body. You start them out, or the middle day, you come all, you start to start them out, some. The man, or even family, where you know, sorry, getting something low, is a low album, attached with the market where we sorry, helping material or material something, where low wisdom or sorry to be important to us.
0: Mr. John Pongnem, thank you too much, low timely you with them Radio Vanuatu.
1: Now me want them finish for the Olympic club, thank you. We know cover them up every something where me want them talent or where especially for all bikini, all youth, more you me everyone for Arab, for help them, you need for Lipe, me talent thank you for Chanisha when we saw the card with them, we beat the G radio today. Thank you too much. Sipa.

0: Olsemwa national broadcaster, radio Vanuatu, emi one important source long information, wa emi savvy influencem, mo make him change long old standard, mo value, through long use long language where you may use them. 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
8: Hello, you me all good listeners. We follow us from Voice Malamba program and me Rob Sandro. Bitalam, thank you back a lot this week. Plus, I've started with you me long one for program where you me cut with them over the team long survey when they all start work part from Lomalakula. 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
8: Thank you, Louis. We follow us, my listeners, long voice plong Malamba program by Ken this week and me Rob Selru. Me tell them thank you by Ken, plus I've taken time. We have started with them all three for offices, Blimmy, Loset, long one survey with Kaufman and me been giving long or Katali Kamla Malakula, long list of a call or got a community Blimmy. We collect the data, sometimes some very important information. You go back to government side, the statistics. So, Noela, please, you make Noela, you two, you one long all officer inside long this survey team. When I'm not looking for you long this survey program, where you've left a book, what make a brand new Malakula.
10: Okay, thank you. Look for me, lo survey when we realize that. Contact them. Mifala ibin start outlaw survey. Sorry, survey. He mikam under lo ministry bureau of statistics. So mifala ibin start lo March lo iya lo 2026. After ba mifala finish lo next year lo 2027 lo semanis lo March 2027. So survey mifala start contact them. Papa he mi 32 rounds everyone, lo all community, papa hemi 32 community, papa mi falai visit mall keta. So outlaw 32 community, papa hemi kat outlaw one community, papa hemi kat 10 household lomo, papa mi falai save interview, or papa mi falai save hem. So mi falai walk about with them one map. We Bureau of Statistics he mi give him and lo mapia ikata sa bamivelai fole mapia no mo so outlaw one EA or one enumeration area bamba emika 10 household no mo we bamba emivelai save interview le him.
8: So with the program where you've blessed the work le mo you write little the introduction brimi or some you a church you do you start inside long team where you be work le lo side lo severe lo Malakula. Now, I'm right, little evidence. I'm all keeping PI in love with the survey where you've been making. So, you also church, you do, you start inside the team where you work with them, communities, maybe. When I'm now all look away, the side of questions where you've asked him, no one get a communities, maybe about the survey where you've started controlling him.
11: Okay, thank you. Thank you, Bagan Lutzans. questions we must ask him, some house we must have put through them. Panatay mo siyam sa manol ino clear ko, so mi wala mas ko slow at mo kata. Tekan time block kata. Ask him repeat him question one time, two time, three time po sa li understand him, so mi wala just tapin tarang question. Ang sablayon ko nito tablet.
8: So wala mo kata questions we wala sa pas kim lor kata communities we wala sa what you mean all areas premia. All when I'm kind question now, sir, you mean specific law one or two questions we you wala ready ask him lor community wala live lor areas ya.
11: Okay, thank you. Some questions, maybe like some less around about 900 something questions from last game, one of all. So sometimes time you like take him low one day, also, you know, we'll start make him one interview, no minimum, 1 hour, no more, one day. So, question we'll start asking, maybe mainly about well being, play you me, how you may live, where I must kaka, when I'm kaka, you may kailo 7 days, money where you may spend them, how you may make a money, how you may spend the money, play you me. Yes, having health loss, I don't help. Suppose you sick, we will ask asking question to you. Time you sick after you, so you got one sick professional, see one sick, lopoti play one talk to them. We ask him all places. All the time we will collect them. No problem. Help him. Half man bring me lo fanuatu.
8: So with them all kata data we me collect them lo community play me. No la, you may been visiting mama sa community play me finish long Malakula or where place straight you play. Start lo run and program LM after you must move from lo area play mila Malakula.
10: Okay, thank you. I think 14 community finish when me valai been work lehem. First start me valai been start lo central, me valai start lo Lingarak, me valai move kam lo Urpif. After me valai follow me kam lo Norsup, Wetem Tautu, Mifalai Kolofin Mavis, Lambumbu, Mifalai finished him all area blue central, after name Mifalai Mufikam lo area blue Milo Northeast.
8: So, what the malaria, so you've like been go through, mo walk part with him, or same, all questions where you've like been ask him, long I'll get a community here. When I'm not having one common challenge where you've like look, say, plan the lol community here, or Colossa Policasemol. Common issues here, no more law, questions, play that way. You let's talk with them, all guitar.
11: Okay, thank you. Close some areas, we will start facing some challenges. I think MEP one, lo some places, also one friend Italian Venice, also some problem in Italian. There is a plan the challenge, pe lo site lo.
8: Kabag paike no semblo site long challenges way you've like been go through them lol communities where you've like been ready talents you've like been start lo central after you've like move come when I'm not me one common challenge we've like looking lol communities way kulosa poli similar no mo lo area explain me osem for example by me como by me talemo small say lo site lo sabe block within lo getale camp lo clearly understand them or language lo questions where you've lay repeat only understand them or lo said long language where only put on the paper suppose Mr. English with them Franis pay all clients or family will live here and fully understand them all questions where you've lay explain them like that really understand them concept long what part you've lay on that.
10: Okay, thank you. Lo tingtingya all question ablo mi vala he ista lo language blue mi lo pislama no mo. So osem se yu mi no se mat sam lu mi ol school kut sam lu mi ol se mo li no sabe understand em kut ol question na. So time bo mi vala I kolo one house suppose mi vala I find em out se ol no sabe understand em ol question ba mi vala I sabe repeat him mo mi vala I sabe kam lo level plo only must understand him all question plo mi valai only savi answer him.
8: Okay, so I may one information way you may go through lo with the yuvla lo save mo you may ask you yuvla questions about all what part lo yuvla and you may save say what part lo you may lo program I mean no one is in work you may face some challenge level blue education plo all communities play me.

0: Well, you give him out, but him one honest information. Information where you ask him, you give him him very one. It must be one honest information. You know, just give him no more from say ting ting. But you also be tell you ask one question about household. But you must be honest. But give him information. And for information, up him very helpful. But make him improvement. Lo country blue you me. From say suppose you start giving him all wrong information. Lo mivla, but mivla start collected. I mean him say mivla start picture him say. Area, he may live all semana, pelo back of the head, all information you give him, he may not stretch. So that's why it's very important that, me vla come time, you look when he's ready, sit down with you, give him information, please give him straight information.
1: Church, also, you may go through all this program, lo sevelo, you may lo malakula. And maybe first time where, kafman, you find them project, you may walk there?
2: No, I think I mean one number three time, I think, number three time we have been contacting Sevilla.
1: So while you lester walk na ya church, you lester walk no malakula. You got same team while you walk lo ampre what them pama no got.
2: Lo mi fala lo malamba, lo yumi lo malamba, yumi kat two team. Mi fala team one, team two play yumi, yumi wa koton lo sot malakula. Ma boli round na ma alam lo ampre mo them pama. So mi fala lo team one, ba mi fala koron lo chema. Kolo star lo notice, pa mi fala kolo northwest, northwest A, northwest B. After koton lo southwest P, mo kasem south to malvagan.
1: So with them people walk with Kaufman and me put them lo sort of live up lo make them collect them all the data we well it must be right from the village mo community well the Kaufman lo national data blame to what statistic blame lo future Instagram maybe lo look pian at in Kaufman Mr. got something thing when I'm not Mr. pian lo thing thing blame make him severe Kaufman got something thing lo give him development he come lo you mean lo follow him all severe or when I'm now thinking behind the people who work with you, like make a blah blah Pamina.
0: Okay, I think Kaufman hemi. Emi kato, emi wande kato clear mo straight picture lo life lo people lo Vanuatu, and especially lo area blo yumi lo malamba lo blesa. All tete wemi vla collecte, mi misave help ema. Kaufman blo make him all good vla plan, all good vla decision, lo site lo education, lo site lo health, lo site lo housing, food, employment, mo social services, blo development blo country blo yumi, and especially lo malamba.
1: So with them all people like thinking in Miharem, emi to do with them national strategy plan lo Kaufman. Lo maybe lo you may achieve one something lo 2030 with Mr. Gam. So with them work with you like again, lo your communities play me, approaches play you fly equal all communities. When I'm now impressing lo all get the time only look you like go through lo ask him, we still all get that. All you fright or all you know one them only no one them part lo program we've like oh when I'm not look like that to what you've let them we've like go in lo ask him about a question Naila.
0: Okay, before me vela ikolo one community, pa me vela imasa make him awareness plo me vela first time or me vela imasa ko first time send them one make him announcement plo me vela first time before 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questions blo mi vela.
1: Church also you Mr. Long Climax Plus Story and Play Milo Set Long Survey Program where you Mr. go through them. Also you work with them or get a lot of team lo survey more maybe a memory experience for you number two or number three now you stop making my survey run long you me long it is for me long maybe Malaba province or Lova Natu you survey them small say lo communities apart lo malakula lo some na rafala areas you've been work with them together before when I'm not look play you compel whenever you work them lo this year lo community play me lo malakula.
2: Okay, thank you. Me look say Mr. Pablo one time which first time time you last lo population census with the agriculture census all the time we last collect them I think contact lo Kaufman mo come town plan them and le lanem whenever you Mr. make him. So I'm statistic I'm sta putu matol ol sem ol mano le sta ol seve ple hem pan de mano sem ol ka tin respo putu mol ka tin respo tek patem ya so sometimes do some areas when we la sta koton le Pasunak sambal lo katala sa

0: 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Thank you.
1: Παμίνα, ως εμ, ο supervisor από το team λέει μίλον, ο Μαλακούλα μου, ο work ούτε μα, all community self. Όνομ να ο one is very important to talk with you on them like all over the communities play me lo pesia about the survey program where you bless the control level you milo molecula mo I got nerve la communities too where you bless the aquatico lo meeting with the cell program play me lo survey lo molecula
2: thank you for this malampa okay we want them give him all information one important very information no mo iko out lo area lo you may say time one area where me vlakola him and suppose you one household where you select blo pa me vlaka me kem interview with them you me one day you save no mo se you know only help him survey we sta ko tru lem na ya but you sta help him voice for community blo you where you sta le him blo you sta contribute lo planning blo community am planning blo future also one pick flap picture and me one day give him all the information to you ko lol area where you come, me flabby make a sevele him finish, me tala thank you to Maslow, you flab, where you flab help me flab, you save make a time or commitment to you, plus stop with the menumerator, blow him interview. Mo oikato area where me flab call him yet, you also vow we call Kazem, lo Northwest A, mo Pia, me want them put my information out to say, but me flab is to come, and suppose you look me flab. You know hide or you think so or you fried or suppose you want all the house for you have me select for me black and make an interview you know fried for you sick for you answer a question from all questions you want me give him out and me want very important and me want very is simple questions no more and me but me ask him about them household blue you no more and modu me vla ask him you vla have make a time or commitment to have a stable numerator interview mo me vla stop mr colau to call aa I think mr try blue reach him out all aa some AA phone blog day off pe please post supervisor call me or one lo me play kasem you please make a time plus have a doctor point plus have a kamu klo area ple you
1: well before Pamela before you me finish lo program ple me lo lo interview ple me think about one la think lo ask him no more lo side lo survey where you Mr. Putrolem also when I'm supposed where you me up to some one la house where I'll say and me one with a way and me all fala you miss have take one relative lo him me save camp lo help lo answer mo kata questions lo him or when I'm now you lay save camp lo story and lo all situation also Pamina
2: okay suppose me like lo one air one play one sorry one house solo me select to bambla me interview bane me wito no save talk or suppose me nambut but me vla save take one we him save more information about them him la house lo please have sit down please have help him but me vla save and ask him more questions le him
1: okay so Noela osem memi lo one situation we by Mr. Gotrulem lo community so you got any say back and support them Pamina lo thinking we suppose you me go through them lo side long any one where me deaf or me wito or me hype le hem ino kut o wanam na look look play you.
3: Okay, thank you. 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I kat list A mo I kat list B too. 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So bamba mi velai call lo list B. And suppose we mi velai call one household we mi velai look se hemi olfala hemi no ino save answer mol question blo mi vela meeting se bamba mi velai mekem list B.
1: So time we talk about list B and maybe name say all narfala list blo household well stabilize all mm-hmm. communities here or when I'm now I mean list B I'm really meaning that way list A I'm in a cut and list B suppose I'm in a 10 up 3 you've like a 3 time I'm in a stop so you've like tell us about like a list B so inside the list B you got some more names blue household back in the community or when I'm now I'm stabilize all list B thank you George.
0: Ah, okay, thank you. Lo lispi ikat three, I think. Three standby for time. One lo list A in available, mi vle pusim ko lo list B. So, sometimes mi vle ko lo sam areas we, o sim one man we emi deaf, o emi, emi no sabe tok-tok. Sometimes mi vle sabe kar one, was one relative plan, play kami support, lo pa isabe help him, lo assist him, lo interview.
1: Thank you, Church. Lo information mo anuela lo tok-tok primi lo story an lo detay mo pamela o servicio vai sa primi lo survey team mo yung Mr. Koran lo malakula before yung finish lo first lo malaba program. When I'm last tok-tok, you want to tell them lo people mo citizens lo malakula lo story an primi lo detay pamela.
2: Okay. I think the last tok-tok we pamela want to give him out more say. This is not maybe no first time we want survey stuck around. Like at maybe we survey maybe especially blo household income expenditure. Like at another survey to maybe stuck come and we want them no more. So one very important no more from say plan the way lista confused le hem or lista things say hemi me also more nara survey be me no nara survey me me no census hemi particularly about them household income or expenditure so me want them say please time survey at time group lista come around all era be you make in time or commitment be you please have a staff but me plus have make him interview.
1: Thank you too much Pamina mo noela mo church long interview play me long first lo malba program or Mr. Tekem time lo wish you one nice lo time or work for you lo work for the community stream lo malakula mo suppose you make time you bisa be make back and blue story lo same program back and lo all people lo malakula all is seven is simple and learn back and thank you too much.
4: Hemia hemi voice blong malampa province listening come long radio Vanuatu we hemi voice blong yumi
1: Historian blue me with team long survey when I only start round long all community diploma lakula me put you me and long program blong voice blong lamba and me take time long wish you me have one nice la time or looking you same time or same back in next week blue me have a control long narvala program long all development inside long Malamba province.
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4: 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Long Monday, Kasem Saturday. 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

0: Hello, mo welcome lo FBTC News Puliden. Condition lo El Nino o long flat try time is have strong mo place is have come try to mass lo money swist up come climate obviously we see an lo department lo medio idalem si ol sign lo solo da atmosphere lo Pacific is tap swim si El Nino is tap come more strong all recent condition now ya IPTM finish category lo one very strong El Nino. I got PTM 90% chance si El Nino pa mi quet lo come strong mo lo money swist up come. One long big flower, yeah, me as if I got small rain no more. We have a cosium shortage, blue water, lo plant the island. Climate division, italem, si all man, only save face him to risk, lo push fire. From ground, mo push by, save come try more. Level blow river, is have a cooldown, more ground is have come strong. Emia is have affect them all cacai, especially all root crop, well, need him water, blow crow good. Try condition is have make him to set us, he come more. Mo isave meke mul community only face mo at time blokasem naf wota mo lukaute mul kakai. Advise ko lol community blo mas luk good lol weather update mo teke mul step blo prepare from ul try condition well isave stop long time El Nino hikwet. Principal veterinary officer Dr. Michael Pia italem si all wild animal will come lo fanwa to emi all unusual animal mo people li mas report em quick time lo vis lo bio security Dr. Pia italem si all animal all sem li save megem threat lo people includum health risk emi megem doctor ke a fulem seal we people li look lo island lo futuna we lo report di so emse last time we all spot em one all sem emi around 10 years si pas
1: Mimi make an assessment lo all photo all been posted mo all video emi look also em one healthy seal emi no show any sign lo all sick here be suppose emi show any kind sign yes mi fla save go down lo sand beach mo investigate from emi start look lo picture where emi stop close up lo man we want to make sure say emi no got one sick where emi save case mo man Oli close up lo seal.
0: Tipat meni putum conjentu seol seal isave carre mol sick includum TP mo H5 pet flu mol narfla sick. Emitalem seoli wo close with them area administrator blo fuduna blo megem sua animalia emino kosem am.
1: So me been contactem AA lo fuduna I been talem lo me lo Monday afternoon se seal emi go back lo solwota mo mi look seoli been make him one awareness lo community, ask him all get out, he must stop long way a little bit from seal here. More only been check him back again, lo sand beach, make sure say, suppose seal let me come back, only save report him, he come lo mifla.
0: Number 4 Pacific Feminist Forum, he quit lo Fiji lo wikia, with them strong vla team, Feminist Futures, just Pacific. Forum ya idekem tuketa ol feminist organization activists partner 19 country includum Vanuatu with them 6 woman representative forum ya focus lol issue we stop affecting all woman mol kelo Pacific mo 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
2: Pacific women and girls oligat right lo ota li live free. Plo megem se pa ino kat any system plo patriarchy we pa emi sa pe kam lo emi challenge em right plo get up lo ota li sa ve exercise em rights plo ota free without any form of discrimination. You got feminist solidarity with that means a base the mutual respect with them honesty, more open discussions, blow some discussable differences, blow maybe not woman, but how long maybe let's work together or some one team. We look to the universal, we need to one of the universal goals for him, come to find him together, more original goals, for example, Pacific. Regionalism, and then you also took at well integrated quality healthcare where heavy stuff in place with the education system for you mean. And then you got sexual reproductive health and rights, and how now accessibility have you also one name every good or you know good one of now girls where suppose all girls want the family planning. Or the way place will establish him. Or is it easy or is it a problem? Probably we have to mass. Or is it a problem?
0: Emi voice plo chief executive officer plo human rights coalition. Ambai Ireland mo pena ma province is tap cry from Vanuatu emi lusum one lol geta political leaders plem lead member plo parliament plo ambai constituency chon still tarin kwetu kidinke ikat mo report.
3: Tari kwetu ipon lo 7 July 1983 mo ikamat lo not ambai lo village plo veiburungu. Political Johnny Blong M is that law number 13 legislature, pro Republic of Vanuatu, time I become one member, pro Parliament, pro Ambai constituency. Law 2020 general election, Tari Kwetu Iwinima seat long Ambai also candidate, pro National United Party, mo emi kuet, pro serve law National Parliament. Law political career Blong M, Tari Kwetu Ibin Olem two important ministerial portfolio. One MA Minister for Justice and Community Services, more after Minister for Health. Time MB Staff also Minister for Health, and been representing Vanuatu Longol Regional Health Forum, more MB take active role for making health services, because more people, especially Longol rural, more remote communities. Law 2025, and been leading one health mission in Torba Province. We take him to upgrade all health facilities, more introduction, plus styling connectivity, plus support them rural health services. Tari could even take him to one strong stand, low political career long M with them recognition, long M also minister plus health, long time we one legal case is that before law court. Now we are a living being woman long M, Hilda Liu, plus local side village, low not because with them 5 beginning. 3 girl, more 2 boy. Apa ilusu wan pikinini blong hem, penama, ilusu wan leader, mo van watu, ilusu wan former member blok parliament, mo wan former minister. Late Honorable John Stiltarikwetu, even in giving plenty air service, long people, more nation blok van watu. Kit Inge, VBDC News.
0: Over 300,000 fatu emi raise, lo and fundraising lo weekend. 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
4: Fundraising ya olimekem through Longni Vanuatu Bay of Plenty Association long Aotearoa, New Zealand. 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President Long Association ya, Mr. Billy Lop, hemitalem se olimekem fundraising ya, long show em out se numata olista long Naravala country, hat long olgeta, ista potemol family, mo community long Vanuatu. Wete emon total long New Zealand dollars, we olipin raisem hemi around $4,611, mo long Vatu, we mi over long 300,000 Vatu, ni Vanuatu community, long Bay of Plenty, ishow em out se nomata we only stop kilometers long way. Connection blong olketa with em Vanuatu is stop strong yet. Association hemitalem ze initiative ya hemino blong raise money no more. Hemi about community, sore, unity, support, more remembrance. Walong fundraising ya, ilukim all team leader, long all different company too, well it join long fundraising ya, with them all donation. Well, we collect him long work company, we only give him long association. Money we only raise him, whereby him we go long support him all families long and buy, we only lose him all loved ones long geta long envy, matu. Fundraising ya, him no long raise money no more, him come one day long think about, long all geta, we only lose him life long all geta, long soul water. Long end long day, you look him all member long ni Vanuatu community, we only call long soul water, ma putum flower, we mi stop all say one tribute long all victim, long side long envy, matu. Association ya hemi one active ni Vanuatu community organization, long Bay of Plenty, we long all ear way pass, we only been supporting all community long Vanuatu, long time we only facing disaster, all same time long Manara volcano eruption, mo long Big Flood earthquake, long Port Vila. Patience Mawa, VBTC News.
0: Community ma supportem all pikinini with em disability lo school, National Education Program Manager lo Ministry of Education, Mari Chona, idalem out long time em historian with em Radio Vanuatu Education Segment, share learning ya, em iplo everyone.
5: Community, judges, all leaders, even all chiefs, you may everyone, you may work together, and government, all partners, you may want to promote one positive attitude towards a disability. Plan the time inside the community play you may. You may simply, you may stop separate them something. Maybe low sight, low language, play you may too. You may discriminate. You may work together, play you may against some discrimination or exclude them someone inside law. One law work together, play you may. Also, you may encourage some all parents, all families, plowly support them all beginning with them disability, plowly must enter them one la school. Suppose you stop close up one la family, you stop, you cut one la beginning, you may support them family. Yeah. Take them beginning go inside the school. Plow, you may serve help together, plow, you may identify them all beginning, while you stop law home from you may tell them all same say, no leaving one beginning, he may stop behind.
0: Emi tok tok lo National Education Program Manager lo Ministry of Education Mari Chona. Monis lo sait lo sport Vanuatu Assistant Referee Jeremy Karai ikasem appointment lo officiate lo FIFA Under 17 World Cup whereby they can place lo Qatar lo number 19 November kasem 13 December. Emi apa emi number 2 FIFA tournament for Karai. Pamba emi join with them referee lo New Zealand Calvin Peck mo assistant referee lo Samoa Malaitala Salanoa. FIFA itusum 81 match officials lo 36 member associations lo officiate lo tournament we got 48 team mo 104 match. Monis lo set lo weather got small cloud mo plenty wind with them chance plus small rain lo get the island light moderate mo fresh southeast wind and blow over lo country. Temperature lo today emi stop lo 24 degrees Celsius down long south kasem 28 degrees Celsius lo north. Tetelo night emi stop lo 14 degrees Celsius lo south, mo 23 degrees Celsius andap lo north. Lo solvota egat marine warning lo strong wind, mo rough solvota lo 2.5 meter high. Swells lo low, mo moderate south-southeast, mo southwest emi expected. Mo dem news lo weather now, iputum end lo FBDC News Bulletin.

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Good morning, Vanuatu. And we provide them one free, more accessible public media space where all get a listener around long country is have a join long all national discussion, long all issue where we shape them life long you me. Through long national program policy long hem, Radio Vanuatu and we give him priority eco long fundamental need long meet him expectation long all get our audience long hem. Hemia, emi blong create them one environment where emi respect them freedom blong expression where mama law blong yumi emi provide them blong encourage them all get away only make them all program every day blong explore innovate more accommodate them all discussion where emi fulfill him mandate blong VBTC emi kolong public also one national broadcaster. Listen ikam lo Monday kasem Friday mod long 8 kasem 9 o'clock lo morning long all different topic with am by emi save educate them inform them more entertain them you Radio Vanuatu voice

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Yumi dalam pivala thank you pak again lo big man lo honor la chance tonight lo Yumi save aram tok tok lo big man before Yumi save sleep before Yumi aram tok tok lo big man tonight by Yumi pau match play Yumi prayer papa lo mi vela will you stop on double heaven but you never stop lo will mi vela talk play you lo Hebrews chapter 13 verse 5 emi dalem I will never leave you I will never forsake you. And Mivala, I want to tell him thank you, Lord, continuous presence for you all time with Mivala. And from where you stop with Mivala now here, tonight, Mivala is having aram too, talk for you, from you stop. And before Mivala aram, you speak, Lord Mivala, prayers and by you open a mind, Lord Mivala, understand them scriptures, eyes, Lord Mivala, look wonderful truths, Lord, know for you, and prayers by spirit, Lord, Kifan, for you. By leading me vla mo kaite me vla into all truths lo talk play you tonight. Thank you papa lo stop aram prayer. Praises play you, honor play you. Name play you Jesus Christ, me vla stop prayer. Amen. Tonight me want them share lo you me, starting tonight mo all days ways to come, all nights ways to come. Me want them share lo you me lo one topic awesome. Children are special and valuable. Children are special and valuable. Olo pislama you miss have a talem se all pikinini all is special. More like at value. And tonight me want to introduce some lo you me topic ya we me just stop talem. Lo question lo one emi want something where am is special. One em you want something where he got value them. And suppose am you want something where am is special. Am you want something where am he got value them. Narvla question am he. How now by you save handle them. How now by you save treat him. How now by you save approach him. One em now by am he talk blow you. Lo want something where me special, and me valuable. Want him now by me action blue you lo. Want something where am me special, more valuable. And tonight me want them introduce some topic ya. Lo scripture ya we stop lo Genesis chapter 1 verses 26 eco finish law 27. Me want them read lo yumi translation with me all them Bible with me all them translation ya yeah, and me only Bible and me new King James version with me want them read him lo yumi Genesis chapter 1 verses 26 mo 27 and me tell them also. Then God said, let us make man in our image, according to our likeness. Let them have dominion over the fish of the sea, over the birds of the air, and over the cattle, over all the earth, and everything creeping thing that creeps on the earth. Verses 27, last verse. So God created man in his own image. In the image of God, he created him, male and female. He created them. And with them, Emia, me want them tell them, lo you meet tonight, God, me create a man. Lo image more likeness plan, and that man where God and me create him, Genesis chapter 1:26-27, he reveal him, and you may look, he come more clear, lo uya man where Genesis chapter 1 verses 26 is that refer to, you may look, he come more clear, lo verses 27, say mania, emi male and female. So
God, He created man, He created woman, lo image, mo likeness, plo em. Together. You miss have a talem too, all same, say, God, He created him one boy, with him one girl, too, lo image, mo likeness, plo em. And you miss have a talem too, all same, say, God, He created him one baby boy, more one baby girl, too, lo image, more likeness, plong em. God, He created em one pikinini boy, more one pikinini girl, too, lo image, more likeness, plong em. And that is why, kopaglo topic pluyumi, all pikinini, only special, more only valuable. That is why, kopaglo theme pluyumi, children are special and valuable. And tonight, before me finish, also question plo introduce some topic me been ask him say, one em emi want something where emi special, where got value. Mo nara question emi how now, but you save treating one something where emi special more valuable. How now, by you save andelem one something where emi special more valuable lo you. How now by you save approach them one something where I'm special, more valuable lo you. How now by you save treat him one something where I'm special, more valuable lo you. And me never forget them small girl blo me time I'm baby mo crow is the command up, emi. Suppose me mo mami ple mi pem one something lo store where mi plol pikinini. Ple ple plol pikinini. Small kel blo mi. Pai mas karam something ya. After pai mas sleep with them. Pai putum with them em. Pai sleep close up with them. Pillow with them. Pai I cover map em with them. From anyone something where lo pikinini blo mi. Emi tekem se emi special, emi valuable. That is why approach blo small girl blo mi lo one something where emi ple ple blo pikinini where mi tola with the mami ple mi just spam lem. I also mena also we mi talem. Emena approach plem lehem. For emi one something we new to. So emi semak lo anyone. Ta you mi pem one something new. You save how ba you under lem. From lo you. Emi special, lo you emi valuable. And on top of that, even suppose emi want something where emi expensive. Oh, by you save raul on arvala man from two suppose. I andelem ino straight. I manage em ino straight. I approach em ino straight. And meeting about small girl time, mimo mami ple mi want the caramel one new vla ple ple ple em where mi tu vla ipem ple hem or emi want to sleep with them. By emi kraya now, emi aram no good. So that's how one man he approach him. He handle him, mo he treat him. One something where emi special, mo emi valuable, lo em. Pe emia emi one something. Pe you mean man referring to male, female, boy mo kel, pikinini boy mo kel.

We praise and by you help me, Lord, to wake up, Lord, my service, all beginning in you. All he created the image, more likeness for you. More all get that too. All special, more only valuable. Help me, Lord. Lord, me will must treat him all get that, handle him all get that, manage him all get that. All same way, only valuable, more only special. All same way, you want them. Me will have to handle them all. Handle them the way where you want them. Thank you, Papa. Protect them even tonight. I'm even sleep. Cast me the light. Name bless you, Jesus Christ. Me will stop prayer. Thank you too much for listening. Me, Pastor Manson, the Assemblies of God Church. Back again. Good night.

Long time blong cyclone, Yumi must understand them good Olgeta community warning where National Disaster Management Office MSTAP give him out. Ekat blue, yellow, more red light alert. Olgeta three community warning where National Disaster Management Office MSTAP put him out long time blong one cyclone. Blue alert, anytime we Vanuatu Meteorology Mo Geohazard Department, emi start predicting long one cyclone, emi happen long next 48 hour time. Long time ya, you mi must start long prepare. Time we li putum out blue alert, you must ready from se all strong wind bambay start long kasem yumi long next 48 hour time. Time where it got blue alert, you on them more listen long will get the information long radio, TV or internet. Look out more stop long way long will get a toti iron, more get a toti way save fly all about. Put on good stop long good place more tight them up good roof. Prepare them more hang them all get a cyclone shatter. Put on good all valuable item more get a important document long one waterproof container or plastic bag. Cut them down all three more branch where isave make them damage. More cut them out all get a leaf, blong all banana, more manioc inside lo yard, more current blong you. Prepare them one plant, blong keep him all get a animal blong you, is safe all time. Prepare them water, kakai, toast light, candle, more matches, more putumista blong one safe place. Make him sure phone blong you e charge good mo ikat credit long hem all time. You must make him sure say radio emi on mo ikat spare patri emi stab long side blong hem all time. Identify mo get a place long house where e strong good in case low time blong emergency. Find him out where place now evacuation center blong community emi stab long hem. Full him up all get a close all medicine mo get a narfala something long one evacuation kit. More support them family, more all neighbor blong you, especially all get a waste of need, long community blong you. Yellow alert, any time we Vanuatu Meteorology, more Geohazard Department, emi start predicting one cyclone blong emi happen, long neck is 36 hour time. Time we cut yellow light alert, you must ready more move quick time. Time where you put them out yellow alert, you need long take action from say all strong wind, bamba is start long come, long neck is 36 hour time. You must listen more karem information long radio, TV, SMS, or internet. You must make them sure say all people where you look out them, only must stop together with them all get a beginning safe long house. Put them enough fuel long track, more put them long one safe place. All boat mol geta keno tu I must go long safe area. 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
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After we VMGD or Vanuatu Meteorology more Geohazard Department, he cancel them cyclone warning long area long you. You must look out long all danger we stop. All same all rope long light we fall down. 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More no forget all time long support them family more get a neighbor long you, especially all get away stop long need inside long community long you. 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Emia, emi one community message where emi come long Vanuatu Broadcasting more television cooperation. 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Emi long 1125 kilohertz lo medium wave. 3945 kilohertz low short wave more 100 megahertz long FM frequency. 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

Good morning, Leo. I'll get a keen listeners, Plong Radio, Vanuatu, and welcome to Good Morning Vanuatu Show, Plong today. 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And me second last day, but this for working week, listeners for Radio Vanuatu and Radio Vanuatu, and start broadcast long look at the frequency here 7260 kilohertz or 3945 kilohertz shortwave. 1125 kilohertz medium wave, 100 megahertz FM frequency, channel 211 on Canal Plus. Malo website blog VBTC wehemi www.vbtc.vu. Also, every morning, all the key listeners, before you go about look at the programs we into cut planned out for today. But I'm to start off a day, but you to what a morning devotion, but you to first time. So, I'm time now by you and pasta what a morning devotion blog today. Open them up heart you, open them up mind you, ready to receive him one of them by seven, blow papa code, throw the pasta, and by me share them with the you to this for a beautiful morning.

morning, everyone. I'm ready for me starting more activity for me today. And you could hear me listen to what long God. You put on God first, every something, and then they bring me by me success. You look like God, Lord, pray me, pray, Papa. Thank you, Lord, pray, Lord. Thank you, Lord, protection the night. But thank you, Lord, for that day. And thank you, Lord, life for me for that too. You protect them. So all glory, all praise me for you. And you, God, alone. And me fella acknowledge me, you holy, you taboo, you start look like me fella, you care like me fella. Thank you, Father. Bless him, talk to you, Lord, me fella. In the name of Jesus, me fella, I pray. Thank you, la listeners, for having listened. By me, serum, talk to you, God, back in. Today, by me, continue, Lord, with long God, Lord, side of family. Topic, play me this year, this week, I mean, about family, long God. How God, me want them, blame me, call him up, or lead him, family, blame me. Or you want them family play look like. So, let me tell them thank you, Lord God. Yeah. All instruction names are Lord talk to them. So, we want them talk to Lord, you stop. Talk to Lord Papa, or some old man. Now, yeah, me want them talk to Lord husbands. But that week, the day, the morning, me husband. So, you look at Ephesians chapter 5, verse 25. Let me tell them, say, husband. Ephesians 5, 25, husbands. Love your wives, just as Christ loved the church and gave himself for her. 26, he said, to make her holy, cleansing her by the washing with water through the word. Then 27, and to present her to himself as a radiant church without stain or wrinkle or any other blemish, but holy and blameless. In the same way, husbands ought to love their wives as their own body. He who loves his wife loves himself.

After all, no one, verse 29, that'll say, after all, no one ate his own body, but he feeds and cares for it, just as Christ does to the church. For we are members of his body, members of body of Christ. For this reason, a man will leave his father and mother and be united to his wife, and the two will become one flesh. And the two become one flesh. So, one in Bible is after all, imi all husbands, imi tell him, imi love him, all wives, play me, all wife, play me. Husband, love your wife. Then, we pass time, we join them, man or woman, and we call them all husband and wife. And, one in instruction of God, one in God, imi want them. Look, Lord, one of all man should make him, or treat him all woman blokota, or wife blokota, and me by love him all wife blokota. In a blow, eight him all wife, plenty of time, me are all rabbis, news or story, and we are make violence, lo home, me papa with the mama, or husband and wife, or lay rau rau. And sometimes me end up with it, so. Anyone could fill a news. And he may not want them to say, may continue. So he must pray a plan day, Lord God. All papa, all husband, you must pray a plan day, Lord God. Then all you got all disagreement inside your house between husband and wife. Suppose you got something where he may go wrong, small inside your house, whatever situation. Bible him done with me, Lord bless you. Say you me or husband ought to love his wife. Husband, love your wives. So, husband ought to love the wives, so verse 28, as their own body. You love them wife, you say, you love them body, blue. Body, blue, you must. That's why say you could, you know, sick, you know, you clean, you make them good to you. You also mean, no. How you treat him body blue, you mean how you treat him woman blue, you treat him wife blue, but them love. You love them. Even though he got all disagreement or so small that time when you go through him, yes, it may happen. But the time what's him now, love must manifest, it must come out, love. Then you serve love him no matter. Where wife blue wrong, but you love him no more. But you make him everything, peace stop, unity stop, good for life, joy by stop. But suppose you start blow, hate him, or start telling him some rubbish, talk to people, describe him, woman blue or wife blue, but different kind, something. Then Satan will laugh now. From Satan, he meet Bible, and Satan he come to steal, tell him life, good for life, blow, husband and wife, relationship, yeah. When he can blow, kill more, destroy. Bible tell him what. So you must careful. Not let them Satan and me come inside lo row row or lo so small misunderstanding or disagreement. But Satan and come inside. Love now, but he must take over the whole situation. Then things come up. Think about what block God. He tell them say love. I'm saying, may you start winning now. You make him say, humbly, steady, strong. You want a wise man, you build him house to your rock. When you would blow God. But thing he pass away, but would blow God, but never pass away. So you life blue too. You as a husband with him, family blue, but you not pass away because you built the right place, the would blow God. So husband, through what love or not, remember, time you got so small, kind, disagreement, he come, whatever. Think about talk here. Talk to God, you can say, love him, wife, please. Even though you love him, but a woman, you know, you look at him, you say, but you're wrong. Then you saw him cross him, but him no looks at him. But then you saw him love him, but him looks at him. Say, no, maybe you're wrong here. But he start to ask him forgiveness for you. So let him, or situation you see, man, then when he come, you let him love him, pick one. You must ask him God, the Spirit, because Spirit, Lord God, and Spirit, Lord love.
and God is love. So Yutavala too, as husband and wife, in a more two human beings, as him yes, a low flesh, him say two, be low God, I'm united with one, it's only one, the spirit is only one, God you look to fly one. Husband, you look wife, you look you. As wife, you look husband, you look you one wife. So, the beauty of love, what them love. God, you bless them, talk, bless them, heart, please, and you, me, everyone. Thank you, Father, Lord, you bless them, heart, bless me, forever, and every listener will start listening, Lord. One or two, more love us, your God. Thank you, Father, Lord, believe in the name of Jesus, my prayer.

0: 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out today morning but may me bless the heart you and by me whenever you need him blow walk out the day blow today if I'm to him in nice love voice blue miracle singers but I'm tired of sing me like come back lo you Lord religious number you enjoy him today morning. One more minute before him to cast one time long 6 o'clock. 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Mabai you meet to follow him all at 6 o'clock. Pishlama News Bulletin.
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0: VPTC News Bulletin wote mi Thompson Marango. Condition long El Nino o long for try time is a strong more mo place is a come try to mas long all money swiss up come climate office activision under long department long with you it alem se all sign long sol water mo atmosphere long Pacific is tap so em se El Nino is tap come more strong all recent condition naya ipitim finish category 1 long very strong El Nino ikat pitim 90% chani se El Nino pa misave ko et long camp strong mo long all money so stop camp one long all big fla worry e mise pa ikat small rain mo we isave ko sem sorted long water mo plant long plant the island climate division italem se all man all isave kasem tu risk long push fire from crown mo push pa isave camp try mo level long all refi isave ko town mo crown isave camp strong Emi ay sabi affecte mo kakay, especially yung root crop, o ilin di moda, plong krokot. Try condition isabi mekem tu se task, ikam mo isabi mekem mo community o li facem mo at time, plong kasem na foda mo lookout o kakay. Advice ko lang o community plong mas luklukut lang o water update. Mo teke mo step plong prepare from mo try condition, we o isabi stop long time, time El Nino Iko et. Over long 300,000 fatu erase long one fundraising long weekend where man for to long pay of plenty long New Zealand on organize em blog support them all family will lose on la fun plong all long enfi matui patience more ikat more report
1: fundraising ya olimekem through long ni Vanuatu Pay of Plenty Association long Aotearoa, New Zealand, mo itekem ol ni Vanuatu long area ya, mo RSC workman, mo ol business house, mo ol family, mo ol Naravala supporters. President long association ya, Mr. Billy Lop, hemitalem se olimekem fundraising ya, long show em out se numata ol istab long Naravala country, hat long ol geta, istab utem ol family, mo community long Vanuatu. Wetem one total long New Zealand dollars, we olipin raisem hemi around $4,611 molong vatu we mi over long 300,000 vatu ni Vanuatu community long Bay of Plenty I show em out senomata we all stop kilometers long way connection long olketa with em Vanuatu is stop strong yet association hemitalem's initiative ya hemino long raise money no more hemi about community sore unity support more remembrance molong fundraising ya ilukim all team leader long all different company too where they join long fundraising ya with them all donation where they collect them long all work company mo only give him long association money we only raise him where by him he go long support him all families long and buy where only lose him all loved ones from all geta long MV matu fundraising ya hemi no long raise money no more hemi come one day long think about long all geta we only lose him life long all geta long soul water long end long day I look him all member long ni Vanuatu community where li call long soul water ma putum flower where mi stop all say one tribute long all victim long side long MV matu association ya hemi one active ni Vanuatu community organization long Bay of Plenty where long all year way pass where only been support him all community long Vanuatu long time only face him disaster O same time, long Manara volcano eruption, mo long Big Flat earthquake, long Port Vila. Patience Mawa, VBTC News.
0: Adventist Relief Development Agency o ATRA Fanoatu emi komisenem New Fla upgrade long water system long Philips long Tasiriki long West Sando. Rani Tafidi ikat mo report.
2: ATRA Vanuatu through long shape project long hem. Ipin supportem ta Seriki Village long Salma province with one new vela mo upgrade water supply system long helpem community kat good vela access long clean mo safe running water say project I focus long was health agriculture mo chenda project director long Atra Vanuatu Miss Nancy Lactom italem organization ya is work with 11 community long Salma province through long say project with them water and sanitation also one long main area plong walk plong kita
3: lo east coast go lo butmas we mr plo canal fana for area council come lo south santo area 1 where you make at Ifayato watem Tasiriki, lo West Coast where emigat Elia Linduri, and then right up lo Northwest where Nokuku emistap. So that's and sorry me no forget all communities plenty lo malo, two communities lo malo.
2: Tasiriki village been cut first time water supply system long hem start long year 1997. Belong only year where only pass community facing plant the challenge where me landslide where crown fall down mo parent place where water I come out long hem most pollen flow from water ikonongol tank. Atra Vanuatu is start work with them community long year 2019 long find them out on challenge most start them on work long upgrade them water system long Felicia
3: only identify one new source water source only actually constructing one spring box more lame out on pipes long take them water come one different route not that same route where landslide affecting but one different route. And in addition, community is a big one. First time storage tank, only me stop one lower elevation. So not every household inside the community only has some water. So what a new upgrade system here, you got 22,500 liter tanks where me stop at an higher elevation. And through low upgrade and the new storage tanks and stuff, every household in Tasiriki only has some water.
2: Next in charge long Tasiriki Health Center, Ms. Marianne Lulu, it allows access long water, everyone pick for a priority long health center.
4: Also, water, I mean, one resource where I mean, help them, especially, you may prevent them transmission, or sick from one sick man, you call another one, or from sick man, you come lost up, but you need to water here now.
2: Upgrade long water system, yeah, it taken 5 years, long it come through. What them funding support we come long government from New Zealand. First political advisor, long minister, long lands, more natural resources, what them representative, long New Zealand High Commission, to fly in make official commissioning long water project, yeah, long yesterday. Rani Tafiti, FBTC News, Luganville.
0: News outside Long Country, President Long Pacific Islands News Association, Kalafi Moalai Mitalem se ol journalist ol nitim mo protection time ol reportem ol network long organized crime. Moalai mi tok long pinas media summit long savu savu fiti mo mitalem se ol journalist we oli make mo investigation long ol drug trafficking mo ol criminal network ol stop fishing mo atensa long work long ol keta. And if you make some more long one journalist long tongue away, he report them all Kang, mo one Kang, one member plong Kang, he call long office, plong newspaper, motalem strong tok tok, long em motem one musket. More lime, mitalem say time, more nice crime, he come more art, plong understand them all journalists only must go ahead, plong investigate them, more report them all issue, purely need them protection against them all threat, more violence. Pit him 200 media workman, more woman, long Pacific, all stop, long Pina summit. Long Savu Savu Long Fiji. Long same time, women in media Fiji, emitalem se all woman journalist, all stop facing all challenge, what em long for a time, plong wait long all answer, long all Kaufman office. Rosie Tofi Ferrata emitalem se sometime all journalist only must wait 2 to 3 months, plong kasem answer. Mo something here, he make em reporting, plong all issue, plong all community, emi slow. Mo news plong sports Vanuatu Football Federation mo port fila football association iklatumas long one pick fila news plong Vanuatu football time Jeremy Karaya mi kasem appointment plong em plong officiatem FIFA under 17 World Cup plong Qatar long manis November mo December Karaya mi plong island plong ambai mo mi one FIFA assistant referee plong Vanuatu we mi work at plong build him up name plong em long side plong refereeing appointment ya mi one pick fila milestone long referee career plong em from Naya by Emi officiate one FIFA World Cup tournament more long same time flying flag long for Natu long one global stage. FBTC Sports News Emi talk talk with them Jeremy Karai mo Emi Clark Thomas plong RM appointment plong em.
5: Appointment Emi one big for achievement to me lo referring career plong me under 17 World Cup Emi no first time plong me the second time when Bamiko officiated them, this one we've been called 2019 in Brazil. So this time my second appointment, lo mi sabe stop lo under 17 World Cup lo Qatar lo this year. I think appointment lo one referee block or sem lol wall state or jema mino easy take map time dedication commitment and discipline lo how you have take map work with you lo you have kasem or wall state or sem
0: emi foi splong ceremi kra fona tu FIFA assistant referee sports news e makem en plong fibidisi news politin mi Thompson Marango.

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Again, listeners, the radio Vanuatu update the site with the information following weather bulletin where Vanuatu Meteorology and Hydrometeorological Services and we put them out with day today, Thursday, September number 24, 2026. Place Mabami cloudy, Mumbai cut windy conditions, Mochanis plus small rain and have a fall down over long central mo southern islands lo day today. While on northern islands, looking place Mabami cloudy along the islands up north. Moderate to fresh, strong southeasterly winds semi-blow over long the islands be yumi. Maximum temperature long the temba by me range long 24 degrees Celsius down long south, or 28 degrees Celsius and up long north. Look side long marine focus, looking one marine strong wind warning, hemi stop naya over long the coastal waters blue Vanuatu. Southeast winds plus 21 to 25 knots, more rough seas plus 2.5 meters than expected. Low to moderate south, southeast, more southwest well than expected as well. So, my name update to say the weather information. Blimey me too, can listeners to radio Vanuatu. We are blessed to join the broadcast long ham. When a weather you cut, you pass someone a good for the morning.

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A few more minutes before into Kasem one time, 7 o'clock Terelo morning, stratong 7 o'clock, mobile into Fallen Molkata 7 o'clock news update. And just after Lokata 7 o'clock news update, mobile you meet to Fallen. Bishlama Tok program blowing today with them company blowing Robson, Roro, all the way Long Island, blowing Malikula. Fallen weather bulletin, blew to where you to be in Fallen. We have another meteorology, more hydrometeorological services. Hemi put them out the day, blowing a terre. You one listeners, we stop listening. I come lo broadcast terre lo morning, and you stop thinking, blowing by you out at the solora. Remember, second one, marine strong wind warning. And we stop naya over look at the coastal areas, blue solora by me raf, kasem 2.5 meters high. And you must learn an example, look at the past. Situations when Pinko town will manually ignore all the weather warnings and go outside the solwara and only lose some life low solwara. So I mean, could you stop no more try land at some time we okay, give him green light, then you have to go outside back and lose.

Morning, Liu. Welcome to show blowing at the good morning, fan of the show. Show we start welcome up you every morning. Start on 5:30, cause one time at 9 o'clock. Same time, put you look out for mood. Plus, start off all the activities blowing. Plus, start off all the activities blowing a day. Hello, the listeners. Might establish any cancer look at the remote islands blowing a country. One good flow morning, you might stop filing knife today morning. Ready blown by you, Colocaren, or a plantation, or a pet copra. Mr. Wish me one good flow morning. Welcome to show blowing at the day. Might you stop ready block all walk? Might you stop inside one service pass, finish or one taxi or one private vehicle? Please stop make a way, please call a walk. One good flow morning, you and welcome to show. Might you stop finish the traffic around all the corners, Blueport Villa, Luganville, Lenake, Lakatoro, one good flow morning, you welcome, welcome, welcome. Be glad to get company blue with me inside the show. Plong at Terry. So, we're going to enjoy him selection. Look at the music. Me observe the music when stop giving out the camera. Terry, the morning, but by me put him you one good flow mode. And me put him you, I mean, make him you like him move small before you stop go about the day. Plong at Terry. Reminder back and more, you one parent or one carer or one care. One boo boo woman, we stop look out them all at a pikinini terre lo morning or pikinini by local school back on the table today. And we hope see you give him all get one healthy breakfast, same time one healthy lunch, plumbile stop healthy all time, plumbile seven stop healthy all time throughout the learning block at this flat day. Now forget them pack him one bottle water inside long school back blocketa plumboli have a stop hydrated throughout this flat day. Not just look at the picking but you as well. You an adult we stop drink cover to mass long look at the afternoon. Make him sure you drink plenty of water all day. You miss sleep night and then you make up the morning, put it me a minute in water. So drink plenty of water this morning before you stop in the room by you head out the long walk or long school. Listen to radio for not to start off the blue with one positive mindset, one good fla heart, one good fla ting ting all time. Put one big fla smile face blue, plumb by yourself a cat one good fla day. But if you start off a day blue, low one positive note, my friend by day blue, me go as horrible as morning blue. So all time remember, so start off day blue with a one positive, or start off day blue with the positivity all time. Small update, the site long all gather community news, looking child desk, the Ministry of Justice, same subsing out them all gather members of parliament, block giving full support, all gather law proposed child protection bill, where by me expected, lo litapulem, lo parliament, lo this November. Colemi come among all gather concerns over the incidents, where some affect them all gather picking any more young girls, all gather communities. Across lo Vanuatu. Now child desemitalems proposed legislation and me aim plo strengthen and protection plong olgata pikinini mo ensure olgata weli hamem or putum mol pikinini lo risk will save face some appropriate penalties under lo law. According to child desk, a new labilium by me providing one stronger legal protection, plurgata pikinini, more help address some cases where me involve abuse, exploitation, more form where you serve a hamem, also a hamem, more get a pikinini. But I'm to continue with them selection, look at the music, Terry Lamoning, King listens for radio, Vanuatu, Destiny's Child, with them title of Sing Sing Survivor.

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China masing falau, every morning start long 5:30 kasem 9 o'clock. Pampai you haram kut fala music, news, tok tok long day, mo plante kut fala 5 long statem day plung you. Good morning fanwa to show, hemeno sound long morning plo you.

Ken listeners blo radio Vanuatu David Ikine with them tire blo sing sing creator tomorrow hemi butum time blim to straight one time long at 7 o'clock today lo morning radio Vanuatu mistaple time long inform him you educate him you same time entertain him you one more time you wish me one good from morning all got a keen listeners blo radio Vanuatu hemi time number him to cross over call news desk join a company pluton semarango follow him all got a 7 o'clock news update.

0: VPTC News Update with me, Thompson Marango. Ikat call plongol member plong parliament no likifing full support plongol keta long propose child protection bill we pay table ikolong parliament long November iaya. Child desk now long ministry plong justice imekem call ya for lemol no good fasten we stop up and longol small mo young flakel longol community. Long one mo child desk italem se pay ni flapil ya pay mi el pikwan plong protect mo pikini ni mo kifim all penalty or punishment longol man mo woman will stop cause mo problem ya longol pikinini. Pay parliament is town long number 6 November plong koe to them second ordinary season plong em long year 2026. Police arrest and finish one woman will believe say em now emi item one plate plong axo mo take mi go inside long look and feel correctional facility. Akso ya now all authority o litalem se 3 personal bin yusum plong katem ayon pa mo mekem oli runway long facility ya long teste last week. Director plong correctional services Tony Marango emir talem se oli remandem woman ya finish long Tuesday week ya. Emi confirmem tu se man plong woman ya tu emi sta plong custody from connection ikolong case ya. Tu long ol escape ya Ritzli Pule mo pil meltemat all authority oli kasem tu la finish long last week. Long last weekend, Monaya Desai Rock, no more emi stop outside yet. Principal Veterinary Officer, Dr. Michelle Pea, emi talem se all wild animal will come long for natu, emi all unusual animal, mo people imas report them quick time long office plong bio security. Dr. Pea emi talem se all animal olsem, all isabi mekem threat, local people through include health risk. Emi mekem tok ya folem seal where people in look long island long futuna. Well long report iso emse last time we spot them one, emi around 10 year I pass.
1: Mimi mekem assessment lo all photo all been posted mo all video emi look also mem one healthy seal ah emi no show any sign lo all sick here pe suppose emi show any kind sign yes mi fla save go down lo sand beach mo investigate from emi sta look lo picture where emi stop close up lo man mi want to make sure say emi no got one sick where emi save case mo man only close up los see.
0: Department put on consent to say all seal. Only sabe case mol sick include TB mo AIDS 5 pet flu mo larva sick. Emitalem say only walk close with them area administrator plong futuna plong begem sua se animalia emino kasem am. News outside long country. President long Pacific Islands News Association Kalafi Moala emitalem se all journalists only need more protection time only report them all network long organized crime. Moala emitok long Pina Media Summit long Savu Fiji mo emitalem se all journalists will make an investigation long drug trafficking. Mol crime network only stop facing more attention long work long all keta. Emi give him example long one journalist long Tonga we report them all Kang mo one Kang member I call long office plong newspaper mo tale mo strong tok long em mo yusum one musket. Mo news long sports football team plong on woman fanatu long MSG Prime Minister's Cup emi make one very strong performance last night mo winning New Caledonia long one ice score plong 5-0 long 8 FC Bank Stadium long Suva Fiji. Leimata Simeon now emi strike and first point plong fanatu side long number 31 minute before one own call plong New Caledonia I make him score e out equal long 2-0. Simeon emi atem one more point long 68 minute before Elina Arufu emi strike long 90 minute straight plong give him one good 5-0 point long final two offer long New Caledonia. Emi end plong VPTC News update me Thompson Marango.

0: Alo lo yimi all la good listeners mo follow program and me rob senduru bitalam thank you back a lot this week plus I visit around with yimi long one of the program way yimi cut with them over the team blog survey when they all start work part around lomala kula blog work part blog collect them some data about all households local communities primi find one nice place to sit down while yimi go through long this lo program back a lot this week and me rob senduru me talam thank you back and plus I visit them time plus I visit around with them mall triple offices premium lo set long one survey we kafman and me been kivim long or katali kam lo malakula lo le sabe ko kota community spremi mo collect mo kota data lo al detail sabe use lo sometimes some all very important information iko pag lo kafman lo set lo statistics so noela lo please you mi kat noela you to you one long all officer inside long this survey team when I'm not look play you long this survey program where you've left a book what lo make brand lo email malakula.
1: Okay, thank you. Survey we mifala stop contact them. 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So mifala ibin start lo March lo EIL 2026. 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So survey we will start contact them. Papa hemi 32 rounds everyone. Lo all community. Papa hemi 32 community. Papa mi falai visit mall keta. So out lo 32 community. Papa hemi kat out lo one community. Papa hemi kat 10 household. Lo mo we papa mi falai survey interview. Or papa mi falai survey hem. So mivela I walk about with them one map where Bureau of Statistics he me give him and lo mapia ikata sa ba mivela I follow mapia no more. So outlo one EA or one enumeration area bamba emika 10 household no more we bamba mivela I save interview him.
0: So with the program where you've left a walk them where you read little the introduction primi or some you a church you do you stop inside long team where you walk lem lo side lo severa lo malakula no I lay me right li talib ni samol tipping PI lo pick la survey where you lay bin make them so you also church you do you stop inside lo team where you work with them communities maybe when I'm now all look way the side lo questions where you ask him lo get a communities maybe about a survey where you start put through them.
2: Okay, thank you. Thank you back on the chance. Look, let me know more side of questions. We must ask him some house when we last up for them. Another time, also some manual in a clear coach, or maybe I must go slow with them. Okata, take him time, blockata, ask him repeating question one time, two time, three time for solely understand him. So we let you start in time and supply him with the tablet.
0: So with the market questions, we have last up ask him, look at the communities where he stopped. What do you mean all areas premia? All when I'm kind question now, Sam, you mean specific law one or two questions where you've rightly asked him community will live law areas here.
2: Okay, thank you. Some questions maybe like some around about 900 something questions from last game one also. So sometimes time you like take him law one day also now. Will I start make him one interview no minima, 1 hour no law 1 day. So question will start asking me mainly about well being play you me, how you may live, where I must kaka when I'm kaka you make 7 days. Money where you misspend them, how you make money, how you misspend the money, believe you me. Yes, having health loss, side long health. Suppose you sick, maybe let's ask him question to you, time you sick, after you. So you got one sick, professional sick, one sick, lopoti, play one talk to Italian, ask him all places. All the time, maybe let's collect them, help him, half man, bring me the fanwatu.
0: So with the market that data where you may collect them local community play me. Noela, you may been visiting my much community play me finish long Malakula or where place straight you lay start lo running program LM after you must move from lo area play me Malakula.
1: Okay, thank you. I think 14 community finish when me vela I been walk lehem. First start me vela I been start lo central, me vela start lo Lingarak. Mi vela mo fi kam lo urpif after mi vela fole mi kam lo Norsup, Wetem Tautu, Mifalai Kolofin Mavis, Lambumbu, Mifalai finishing all area blue central, after name Mifalai Mufikam lo area blue Milo Northeast.
0: So what the malaria so you've like been go through or walk part with them or same all questions where you like been asking long get the communities here. When I'm not having one common challenge where you've like look say plan the lol communities here or colossal polycasemol common issues here no more lol questions brave la way you like story with them all get
2: okay thank you. Colossal area so you've like stuff some challenge them, I think MEP one, some places, pe also one friend Italian Venice, also for a problem like Italian. There is a plan the challenge, pe the site lo.
0: Come back by again, no some site long challenges where you've like been go through them, the communities where you've like been right Italians, you've like been start in the central, after you've like move come. When I'm not me one common challenge, we've like looking in the communities where Colossapol is similar no more. No, only areas, believe me. Awesome. For example, by me como, by me talemos small say, lo said lo savvy block wisting, or get a legam block clearly understand them, or language block wisting where you've lay written, only understand them, or lo said long language where only put on the paper, suppose Mr. English with them, Franis pay all clans, all family will in the family, and fully understand them all questions where you've lay. Explain them, look at that, really understand them concept long. What do you like on that?
1: Okay, thank you. Lo tintinya, all question I blew me for lahem is that lo language blew me lo pis lama no mo. So, also say you mean no se mat, some lumi only school could, some lumi, also molino sabe understand them could all question. So, time when me for lai color one house, suppose me for lai find him out say, only no sabe understand them all question, but by me for lai sabe repeat him, mommy for lai sabe. Come lo level plo only must understand him all question plo mi velai only savi answer him.
0: Okay, so I may be one information way you may go through lo what the you've learned survey more you may ask you've learned questions about all what part do you've learned and you may survey say what part do you may lo program I mean no one is in work you may face some challenge level play education bro all communities play me no so much. And you may need to take some time. So, with them 10 households where you've like been visiting, more people populations will stop. So, you've like believe, say, with them 10 households where you've like captured low one community here, and we give you full scenario, full community of low one area, to tell them, say, I mean life, low, how people live low area. Thank you, Pamina.
3: Yes. That's from MES, and that's why I'm very important. I'm even able to ask more questions. That you look on numerator, come ask a question. Do you have me very important that the information where you give him up, have me one honest information. Information where you ask him, do you give him? Have me very one, it must be one honest information. You know, just give him no more from say, thinking for your sample. That you ask one question about household, you must be honest to give him information. For information up, I am very helpful to make him improvement or country blue you me. From say, suppose you start giving him all wrong information, lo me vlap, and me vlasta collected, and me name say, me vlasta picture him, say, area, have me leave all semana, pelo back of the head, all information you give him, have me no stretch. So that's why I am very important that me vlap come time, you look when you ready, sit down with you, give him information, please give him straight information.
0: Church, also you may go through along this program, lo surveil, you may lo malakula. And maybe first time where government, if you want them to check out, you may walk clear?
2: No, I think maybe one number three time, I think, number three time where you can contact them, survey.
0: So while you let's walk near church, you let's walk lo malakula. You got same team while you walk lo, I'm praying with them, Pama, or not got?
2: Lomifala Lomalamba, Lumi Lomalamba, you make at two team. Mifala team one, team two, play me, and you were caught on the South Malakula, Moboli around them, Alan Ambram, Motempama. So Mifala team one, but Mifala Coron Lucena, Colo Starlo Notis, Mamala Colo Northwest, Northwest A, Northwest P, after Cotan Lo Southwest P, Mokasem South to Malvagan.
4: So with them big la work we have money me putum lo solta believe la plume kem mo collect mo kra data we only must be right from the village mo community well be have man lo national data plum to what statistic primi la future mr gam maybe lo look look pian at think have money mr kat something ding when am na mr pian lo think ding believe la make severe have money kat something ding lo give him development ni kam lo yimi lo follow mo la severe or when am na thinking behind the people work with you fly make a blood pamina.
3: Okay, I think Kaufman hemi kato hemi want the cut all clear more straight picture lo life lo people of Vanuatu and especially lo rabi mi lo amalamba lo blesa all tete we mi fla collect mi mi save help em Kaufman lo make more good fla plan or good fla decision lo side to education lo side to health lo side to housing food employment more social services lo development lo country lo mi and especially lo malamba.
4: So with them all people acting thing in Miharem, I to do with them national strategy plan block of man, lo maybe lo you may achieve want something lo 2030 with Mr. Gam. So with them work with you like again, lo your communities play me, approaches play you fly equal all communities. When I'm now impressing lo all get time only look you like a troop lo ask him, we still all that. All you fright or all you know want them only no one them part lo program we've like oh when I'm not look like that to what you've let them we've like oh in lo ask mo kata question na naila.
3: Okay, before me vela like color one community pa me vela masa make them awareness plo me vela first time or me vela masa ko first time send them one make them announcement plo me vela first time before me vela ko and time we some vela lo you meet time we only no stop haremola announcement or only no start local notices plo me vela vula plo la area we me vela stako some time start look me vela le thing se me vela ko plo collect mo la license no one em some vela list up hype or even time we me vela ko me vela Kobloko entara one house or sambala samoli welcome mivala oli clap lo answer mol 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
4: Chacha si Mr. Plong climate explore story and play milo set long survey program where you Mr. Kotrulem osem you work with them or get a lot of team lo survey mo maybe MM experience play you number two number three now you stop making my survey run long you me long and rest play me long maybe Malaba province or Vanuatu you survey tell them small say lo communities apart lo malakula lo sam na rafala areas you've been work with them or get that before when I'm not look play you compare lo when way you work them lo this year lo community play me lo malakula.
2: Okay, thank you. Me look say Mr. Blow one time which first time that me blessed the population census with the agriculture census. All that we blessed the collector, I think counter lo Kaufman, more canton plan them and lilanem. When we Mr. Mekema. So I'm statistic Mr. Putumat all some old man or all survey play him. Plan them all some only cut in rest for putum all cut in rest to take part in. So sometimes those some areas we blessed the cotton them. Was an example of the South Malakula, time last of them. Look, plan the improvement them. Time make a Maclon not the blessed also plan the census in pass. I am looks a cat and not them you could, and the man only willing to start with them. I think few man more, but the cat difference loss I blow, save with them census. Thank you.
4: Probably now, Sam, you are supervisor of the team, blame me long, Malakula, where you work with them, all communities. When I'm now, one very important talk where you want them like all over the communities play me lor pesia about the survey program where you bless the control level you milo malakula mo I got nerve la communities too where you bless the aquatico lo meeting with that lo said lo program you milo survey lo malakula
3: thank you for this malampa. Okay. We want them give him out one information one important very information no mo iko out lo area lo you may say time one area where me vla kole hem and suppose you one household where you select blo pa me vla kam me kem interview with them you me one day you survey no mo se you know only help them survey we start kotori le hem naya but you start help them voice blo community blo you where you start le hem blo you start contribute blo planning blo community mo planning blo future also one picture And we want to give you more information too. Kalau area where you come, mifla bi meke sebele hem finish. Mitala thank you to mas lo yufla, we yufla help mifla, lo yusa ve meke time, mo commitment bi you, lo stop with the menu mereda, lo hemi interview. Mo oikato le area where mifla kolo hemi et you also. Va we ko kazem lo northwest a mo pia. Me want them put more information out to say, but mifla is to come. And suppose you look mifla. You know hide or you think so or you fried or suppose you want all the house for you have me select for me black and make an interview. You know fried for you sick for you answer a question from all questions you black give him out and me want very important and me want very simple questions no more and me but me ask him about them household blue you no more and more to me black ask him you've lost post you've lost have make a time or commitment but I can stop all numerator and interview more me black stop Mr. call out to you call all AA I think Mr. Trump will reach him out all AA some dol AA phone blog day off please post supervisor call him you or one lo mi play kasem you please make a time please have a talk to him save kamu ko area please you
4: well before pamela before you me finish lo program please me lo and if you please me think about one la to think lo ask him no more lo said lo survey where you Mr. Petroleum also when I'm supposed to where you me up to someone la house where also and me one with the way emi all fala you miss have take one relative lo help me save camp lo help lo answer them mogata questions may help or when I'm now you've lay save camp lo story and lo all situation also Pamina.
3: Okay, suppose me like lo one air one play one sort of one household and me select to bambla make an interview but emi wito no save talk or suppose me nambut Pamivla save take one we hemi save more information about them him la house lo please have sit down please have help him Pamivla save and ask him more questions le him.
4: Okay, so Laila, also memi lo one situation we by Mr. Gotrulem lo community so you got any say by again lo support them Pamina lo thinking we suppose you me go through lem lo side long anyone where me deaf or any widow or any hype lehem in okut or when I'm now look play.
1: Okay, thank you. Law one enumeration area we mivelai stop kolehem. Mivelai follow map or stem with Italian Venice, mivelai the listing every household. After Bamba Hemika 10 household no more, but Mivelai me select point of view. Ikat list A more, ikat list B too. And suppose we Mivelai call one house where Mivelai count them all, Hemi no stop. Bamba Mivelai take him. Mivelai, yes, sorry, Mivelai call 3 times, Hemi no stop. So Bamba Mivelai call lo list B. And suppose we Mivelai call one household where Mivelai look say Hemi olfala, Hemi no, you know, save answer him all question, blo Mivela. Meeting se Bamba Mivelai make him list B.
4: So time we talk about list B, and maybe name say all Narfala list lo household, well, stabilize all communities here, or when I'm now, I mean, list B, I'm really meaning that way. List A, I'm no cut, and list B, suppose I'm no 10 up 3, you've like 3 times, I'm no stop. So you've like the left, suppose you've like a list B. So inside the list B, I got some more names from the household by the community. Oh, when I'm there, I'm stabilize all list B. Thank you, George.
2: Okay, thank you. List B, I got 3, I think, 3. Three standby, so time one lo list A in available, me will push him call list B. So sometimes I will call some areas where or some 1 month where I'm deaf or I'm not able to talk. Sometimes I will have a car one was one relative plan, play come support, lo by some help member, assist member in the few.
4: Thank you, Church. Lo information mo nila lo top primi lo storyan lo detay mo pamela sa biso vai sa primi lo ng survey team mo yung Mr. Koran lo malakula before yung finish lo first lo malaba program. When I'm last talk you want to tell them lo people mo citizens lo malakula lo ng storyan primi lo detay pamela.
3: Okay, I think the last talk we pamela want to give him out mo say. This is not no first time we want survey stuck around. Like that, me survey me especially blo household income expenditure. Like that, another survey do by me stuck come, and me want them no more. So one very important no more from say. plan de we lista confuse le hem lista ding se hem mi also mor nara se ve be me mi no nara se ve me mi no census hem mi particularly about them household income or expenditure so mi want them se please time se ve a time group lista come around lol era be you make time or commitment be please have a staff but mi vla sa ve make him interview.
4: Thank you, Thomas. Pamina mo noila mo church long interview play me long first lo malba program mo Mr. Tekem time lo wishim you one nice lo time mo work play you lo work part lo community display me lo malakula mo suppose you make a time you must have made back end lo story lo same program back end lo all people lo malakula all is available and lo in back end. Thank you, Thomas.

Listeners per radio Vanuatu First Lord Volkata Service message Molkata announcement. When we got with them inside the studio lo this fella morning. Propate message le December Bamikifimatol Sem where hemi stopped.

Service message lobsa pama makiva mato sembwe mi stop message is tap kam long bida damne Melanesian consultant and probity in general long pod fila message is tap ko long all people long south sando weli things you look at some rights long land ya weli call them matutan custom land boundary. We all know our party so we've been using long code. We call them Fipwe custom land boundary. Suppose it got someone, whether hemi woman or man, or any parties, where he thinks he only got some rights, long claim long that particular land boundary. Only serve a respond, he call Supreme Court of the Republic of Vanuatu within 30 days notice here. Otherwise, client blong mivala Mr. Martino Kokoi is have declared blong come also through custom land owner blong that particular land. And message hemi sign long name blong bida damne Melanesian consultant and property in general long port fila. Me give him out one more time also where hemi stop. Message is tap come long bida damne Melanesian consultant and property in general. Long board villa message is up go long all people long South Santo where you think say you got some rights long land here where you call a matatun custom land boundary well not of la party so you been use some long code where you call them Fipwe custom land boundary. Suppose you got someone whether hemi man or woman or any parties where well, he thinks you got some rights long claim long that particular land boundary or he have respond to the Supreme Court of the Republic of Vanuatu within 30 days notice otherwise client Blomifla Mr. Martino Kokoi is have declared long come also through custom land owner long that particular land. And message hemi sign long name long bida damne Melanesian consultant and property in general long port filam. Listen to radio Vanuatu join them come and liblo marino el kaltak back and three long sava blufolem last load belgata service message molgata announcement.

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Plando el sableko house finish el stablo road stab colo walk. Mi wishing you one good flow morning. You stab follow my company blame me radio friend blue you inside long good morning Vanuatu show first show blue blue day. Show we stab wake up you every morning throughout long a week. Start long northern part of country, Kasem town, southern part of country. One good for the morning, you welcome the show, Plunga, today. One more time, all get a normal frequency, we serve a Kasem broadcast, semi clear long hem, 7260 kHz, or 3945 kHz, short wave, 1125 kHz, medium wave, 100 MHz, 7 frequency, channel 211 canal blues, malang website, blong, VBTC, we hemi www.vbtc.vu. You want a driver, we subhandle him, all get a private vehicle, blue, or public vehicle, you some. Why do you drive one bus or one camion or one taxi? Le day blotere one good for the morning. You drive full time. What them care? They can plan the care all time. Time you stop. Service them all get people from one stop. You call on Arafla. Give him time. Lol get a piggy. Block cross some road. You call a school and so all get a willy stroll for them road too. Give him time. Lol get a blombo. You save cross some road. No take over. Lo place with you. No, you know, I'll take over him. Emi better blow you arrive the destination blow you safely, and then blow by you stop hurry up blow call the custom destination and one accident hemi taken place so taken plan the all time for the malkata traffic rule when we stop and time you drink you know drive and emi number one golden rule where every time you miss up time blow emphasize him or tell him out you call the drivers blow you me for plan the time now looking all the drivers really involved for them alcohol and only stand behind the wheel only stop a custom accident so time you drink you know drive. But I'm going to continue with them selection blog of the music today in the morning. I'll get the keen listeners to the radio. Vanuatu, keeping me entertained throughout the show. Blong, you me too.

0: General key message long volcano where Yumi Masave long stop safe all time long time long one eruption long volcano. Yumi where Yumi live close up long all get a volcano round low ground more underneath salt water I Masave could all get a key message. Yeah. Key message number one. Masave all get a danger more warning sign blow volcano blowing you. Look save all get a changes round long volcano more report them long VMGD. All get a changes all same assist blow volcano you fall down. Or leave kakai lokaren mokrasi try, or loud noise long volcano, earthquake, landslide, smell blong cast blong volcano. Any other chances where you look him. Key message number two. Lanem mo take part long early warning system blow volcano blong you. Masabe map blow danger blong volcano, more all danger area blong volcano. All get a danger long house blong you, place blong walk, school more long community blue. Karamo latest volcano update. We VMGD and we stop giving out long all and long every manis. Key message number three. Must have all nara danger with volcano eruption is have make him. Volcano eruption is make him earthquake, flash flooding, long submat, landslide, thunder, mo tsunami. No kakai fish or shell long solwata taimanda water volcano erupt from by save posen em kakai long solwata. Key message number four. Karamout assist long roof blong house. Make him sure say house blong you hemi strong, moba hemi no fall down, easy suppose assist he pile up blong hem. Time blow eruption, stop inside long house blong you, mo no expose long assist blong volcano. Must watch him good assist time hemi stop fall down long house, mo go outside hurry up, suppose house by hemi save fall down. Karamout assist on that blong roof with him extra care. Saka mol close long all space, long door, more window. Key message number five. Protect them water supply long assist blow volcano. 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Key message number six. Protect them long more eye blong you, long assist blong volcano, time blong eruption, more after long eruption. Stop inside long house, more out long area blong assist blong volcano. From all kata small assist hemi danger, long health blong you, more all pignini blong you. More okata weli kat sick or sem so twin. Suppose you stop outside, move hurry up you go inside long house. 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Karam all supply blong protect them you more family blong you blong stop ready all time from eruption. All get a supply all same mask blong blockem dust, plastic wrap blong cover bubble electronic something, more karma torchlight, more radio blong you. Blong cast more information, use of a contact them geohazards division, long department blong meteorology, more geohazards long telephone 24686 or email long geohazards at meteo.gov.vu.
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0: VPTC News Update with me, Thompson Marango. I got call plongol member plong parliament only giving full support plongol keta long proposed child protection bill we by table I long parliament long November iaya. Child desk now long ministry plong justice I make him call for le mon no good fasten we stop up and long small mo young flakel long community. Long one mo child desk italem se pay ni flapilia pay mi el pikwan plong protect them all pikinini mo kifim all penalty. O punishment longol man mo woman will stop kosemol problem ya longol pikinini. Pai parliament isi taon long number 6 November plong koe to tem second ordinary season plongem long iaya 2026. Police I arresten finish one woman will believe se em now emi item one plate plong axo mo teke mi coincide long look and feel correctional facility. Axo ya now all authority yo litalem se 3 prisoner li bin yusum plong katem iron pa mo mekem oli ronwe long facility ya long Tuesday last week. Director of Long Correctional Services, Tony Marango Emir, talem se oli remand em woman ya finis long Tuesday week ya. Emi confirm em tu se man plong woman ya tu, emi stop long custody from connection iko long case ya. Tu long ol escape ya, rich li pule, mo pil meltemat, ol authority oli kasem tu la finis, long last weekend, mo naya tesai rock, no mo emi stop outside yet. Principal Veterinary Officer, Dr. Michelle Pea, emi talem se all wild animal will come long fana tu emi all unusual animal mo people imas report them quick time long office long payo security. Dr. Paya emi talem se all animal all same all isabe mekem threat local people true includum health risk. Emi mekem talk toke a folem seal where people I look long island long futuna where long report iso emse last time will spot them one emi around 10 year I pass.
1: Yes, man, lo, all photo, all been posted, all video. I mean, look, also, I'm one healthy seal. I mean, no show him any sign, lo, all sick here. Suppose I show him any kind sign. Yes, me flasare go down, lo, Sand Beach, mo investigate. From, look, lo, all picture, where I stop close up, lo, all man. Me want to make sure, say, I no got one sick, where I have a case, all man. Close
0: Department putum consent to se all seal, only save case mol sick, includum TP, mo AIDS 5-path flu mol narfla sick. Emitalem se only walk close with them area administrator plong futuna plong megem sua se animalia, emino kasem arm. News outside long country, President Long Pacific Islands News Association, Kalafi Moala emitalem se all journalist only need more protection time only report them. All network long organized crime. Moala emi tok long Pina Media Summit long Savu Fiji. Mo emi talem se all journalists will make em investigation long drug trafficking. Mo all crime network all staff face em more attention long work long all keta. Emi give him example long one journalist long Tonga we I report em all kang. Mo one kang member I call long office long newspaper. Mo talem all strong tok long em. Mo use one musket. Mo news long sports football team long all woman fanatu long MSG Prime Minister's Cup emi make one very strong performance last night mo winning New Caledonia long one ice score long 5-0 long 8 FC Bank Stadium long Suva Fiji. Le mata Simeon now emi strike and first point long fanatu side long number 31 minute before one own goal long New Caledonia I make him score I out long 2-0. Simeon emi atem one more point long 68 minute before Elina Arufu, emi strike long 90 minutes straight, plong give him one good 5-0 point, long for not to offer long New Caledonia. Emi end long VPTC News Update, me Thompson Marango.
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more rural area, give him option long all geta leader more decision maker plong take him good for a decision, more all people more pikinini where only want them improve from life plong all geta through long all information where yumi give him out. 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
1: 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Update the site blue weather information. Following weather bulletin with Vanuatu Meteorology Mo Geohazards Department. Emi Butumak the day blue today, Thursday, number 24 September 2026. Partly cloudy, more cloudy conditions. Windy conditions as well. Mo Chinese blung small rain. Emi have a full town over long central mo southern islands lo day blue today. Lo northern islands placement by me cloudy throughout this flat day. Moderate, fresh to strong southeast winds semi blow over long crop. Maximum temperature long today. But by me range long 24 degrees Celsius down on south, mo 28 degrees Celsius and up long north. Minimum temperatures blow today long night, mo by me range long 14 degrees Celsius down south, mo 23 degrees Celsius up north. Now look side long marine focus, looking one marine strong wind warning. Hem stop naya over long all the coastal areas blue yumitu where southeast winds blong 21 to 25 knots hemi blow and rough seas when by msavekasem 2 solaram by mi rough when by msavekasem 2.5 meters high. Low to moderate south, southeast, more southwest swells and expected to throughout the day blue today. Menau mi update the site low with the information blue yumitu all the keen listeners for radio Vanuatu. 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
1: 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Mubam Stabloko here with them, Narfla Radio Friendly, you Alice Serangi, inside long Vanuatu Life show, blowing a terrain. Mubam to continue with them selection, blowing the music, Kasamon time half past 8 today in the morning. Baba yimi to check them out, small update the side blong, all get the Pacific news, same time volume selection, blowing all get the Pacific music when we cut with me inside long studio.

Meria. You back at him, my good life, lonely.

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2: 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Small update to side blowing all gather Pacific news today. Lo morning when him stop happen around all gather Pacific countries. Blow you me looking low Australia right wing One Nation Party. Blow Australia mitalem sem babay mi holem tight yet scheme blowing Pacific Australia labor mobility scheme. Be only one them cut them out temporary migration when him stop go inside long Australia. One Nation Party, where we been custom, when been come some number 2 party, when we custom high polling long Australia, must start long February. Party, I meet them say him, he want them a cut them out number long old man, will he hold them temporary visa. With a old man, will he stop a long country illegally where offer. When I buy me over 750,000 man, will he stop leave inside long Australia illegally. One wing or One Nation Party, and me decide I'm stop aim plumber by him. Deport him all that I will sub live inside Australia illegally. Long same time, by put him one annual limit plong 130,000 temporary migrants will serve stop long country long one time. Little blong party, Pauline Hansen, and metalem se lepa mo liberal parties to vlaipin sacrifice em living standard blong ol man Australia, blong make em all interest, blong ol crew where li want them mass migration eco inside long Australia. Pel work with visa, all work visa where only fall em needs, blong ol employer or some palm scheme by only hold em yet. Palm scheme me been taken or palm scheme me been taken over 32,000 man eco inside long along Pacific country eco inside long Australia. But yeah, me aim to keep him here, but I'm sabta aim to plumb by him me deport him or kata live illegal migrants will stop live inside long Australia. Long Fiji looking Fiji me tell him say him got 3 main priority long COP31 climate talks when by it taken place long when by me taken place long Turkey long November. Permanent secretary long environment mo climate change Sivendra Michael let me tell him say Fiji me by me host them Pacific pre-COP negotiators meeting long Nandi long number 1 mo number 2 October no Fiji sana me report them say priority plong Kaufman holy plong make him sure say more straight make him say more straight more easy long all country only custom climate finance put them ocean long a table long all climate negotiation more make him say target plong no let them close pool warning eco under pit him. You know, going up with him 1.5 degrees Celsius is tapped also one gold where you miss have a kasem. Long Tonga looking police Long Tonga me arrest them 3 man long Monday from suspicion say only been taken all tracks you go inside long country. Police me been arrest them all get after where you find them close up 20 gram methamphetamine long one raid. Long one statement police emitalem say only accuse one woman we cut 36 year mommy come out long hala lever with them 2 man were to fly cut 68 45 years more to fly come out long finding. Mamba him to continue with them selection blog of the Pacific music today long morning before mamba him to stop continue with them update the site blog of the Pacific news.

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Ibn Qasim free, or Ibn Qasim free from one semak case blowing, smuggling blowing, further mean, but unfortunately now not a friend blame him, he got some life in prison. Federate States blow Micronesia looking deputy secretary blow state blow America Christopher Landau and Mitalims America want them give him help blow disaster long Federate States of Micronesia. One visit after long Pacific Islands Forum, Landau he look long walk long make him all place. We'll come back no more after long time age with typhoon Sin Laku and he make him long Chuuk State. Me announce them to say America me want them give him over long $100 million to support them relief more work long building back and all gather a livelihood blood people long ever same him me follow them all commitment underneath long a compact of free association. Landau has been visiting to Solomon Islands Mukiripati after him been called long Pacific Forum's latest summit. Long Fiji looking one woman or one woman a farmer long Fiji and me been start lo salama out olgada cattle blehem after where and me start looking olgada impacts blong El Nina what I mean enough and one cattle farmer lo Fiji and start lo salam of olgada animals blehem inside long a farm. Still Fiji looking chairman blowing national HIV outbreak more cluster response task force long Fiji and me tell him se fasten blowing all man blowing inject them all track together long one group long Fiji hemicat pifla potential blowing affect them all family long last week Fiji me tell him se kat one national HIV emergency mo Dr. Jason Michel he talk about all danger where me stop come out time all man all inject them. Time all man only stop inject them tracks. Fasten now, fasten block serum all tool, only call them blue thudding. Mohemami one look at the causes, blow why now, HIV and spread big one inside the Fiji. Emitalem to long radio New Zealand reports a blue thudding and no stop happen to muscle same saman only pin talem, but he mistabiat also one long look at the concerns. I'm going to continue with them selection blog of the music today long morning. But before him, looking Minister of Tourism of Fiji, I'm telling long one press release Fiji, I'm not closing all borders, blame yet from national HIV outbreak, but I'm still opening all the borders, blame long all the tourism. Government of New Zealand through the website, blong safe travel, I've been giving warning long on man will sub travel, long Fiji, blong only no make him all activity where only. Only save make him risk blong kasem infection and go and up. So you will sub travel go low Fiji today. Travel safe, stop safe all time from HIV outbreak where I'm stop low Fiji. But I'm to continue with them selection blog of the music or Pacific music today long morning. Enjoy him nice la voice blong design. What I'm terrible sing Chamela.

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Vanuatu, 2 more minutes before him to cast someone time long, or 3 more minutes before him to cast someone time long. 9 o'clock, Terry, the morning, and you start following me at Selection Blog of the Pacific Music Inside Long Studio. Mr. Kimi me entertained. 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One more time, you have a custom broadcast, and clear along with the frequency of 7260 kHz. 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My disciples and me, lo bless blow walk, or comfort blow home, blue no motor, morning, one good for the morning, you, and welcome to broadcast blow radio Vanuatu. Might you stuck here to traffic somewhere around look at the corner, blow port filaya, one good for the morning, you, and welcome to show, Miss Avese. I'm frustrating blown by you stuck lot traffic from planned early one to call walk early, but I'm a bit good long by you like a walk a bit more earlier than when I'm time we stop like a house lehem block all walk blown by you save a stuck lot traffic, but since you stuck lot traffic somewhere around all got the corners blown all open areas blew me, and you subject a broadcast for radio fun what to lo this morning. Me wish me one good for the morning, and remember say you know cross lo this for the morning from say suppose you cross or so you start them cross early lo morning all same, but by table you go horrible as you know plan them don't by table you call same, but by me go horrible. So remember some of table with one big flash smile of face blue you, and any time number one stop logo you with them narrow radio friend blue you Alice say rang inside of Vanuatu Life show blong at the day. Some radio friendly blue good morning Vanuatu show start long 5:30 kasem lo this flat time mi klat pokat company blue with me lo show blo today. Mi hope so you enjoy company blue me with them look at the information so I'm stop giving out the family your story and I'm stop giving out the family you and selection blog of the music when stop play camp lo giving you entertain throughout the show. Kasem tomorrow pa again, kin listeners to Radio Vanuatu, you pass them one nice flat day, they can plan the key all time, stop safe, make them all right choices all time, but importantly now, you enjoy them this flat Thursday.

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1: Good for the morning, Luyumi. Everyone listening out there, starting North Cook Assembly Islands, Luyumi, long southern part of the country. A nice for the morning today, Hemi Thursday, number 24, Lumani split September 2026. Local time, Luyumi, to 5 minutes, Hemi Lego, 9 o'clock. As you stop by listening, come, you meet to be in a join him, massing for Lao or some radio friend for you today morning. Long 5:30 today, come custom on time, long 9 o'clock, where you got company for me. Round down the show, bring me to, bring to go ahead with join a women's program, long 9:15, and with the programmer by me taking him to Kukasema 10 o'clock. 10 o'clock by him to follow weather update. More journey with him 9:15 by him to join him financial literacy program. And now along 11 o'clock by him to follow him look at that news update to the news team. Bring me in telling VPTC 11 today by him to go ahead long follow him look at the update long Southern Islands, bring me long Tafia province. And with him programmer by him taking him to Kukasim 12 o'clock where by him to join him news bulletin. Bring me now long 12:30 Kukasim 1:30 by him a discussion. So you continue blow listening come by. You need to stop, go ahead, long start of show, blame me, with them nice flan number of places, with them tipa, Maya, with them title, Agua, you enjoy.

0: Ore no muetem mokai, nice fla PNG number we meet to haram longa. Today morning blong start them off. Show me to look this morning. And Mr. Rep on time long 9:15 or 15 minutes emila kon 9 o'clock. But I'm just go ahead now. Blong join them women's program blong yumi. Continue blow listening.
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0: Hello, back again, Lo Yumi, Lord. Today, welcome, Lo segment, Lo Yumi, Lord. Today, with Emi Lili Alatoa, Lo Adra Vanuatu, by Yumi to story about one flat topic. Maybe it's Taharem, Lord, time where he pass finish, by Yumi to want them repeat him, ta Yumi to repeat him, Emi help him, Yumi, yeah? Plan the time by teacher, by Talese, by Emi emphasize him one flat point, Emi meaning said, point yeah, is very important. So that's why, but I'm to talk about the topic here. But again, Lord, today, Lord, I'm save help him. You me to walk about. You me to think lehem. But I'm help him. You me to with the more young people. Lord, you me to. So maybe you start one bus. You start listening to come. Maybe you start a house. Lord, you start listening. Or maybe you start sleep. You stop sleep after you stop listening to radio. Maybe someone who is still one plant is in block coconut, some place is that when they sell out the copra, they stop listening. Or maybe still one bus, or maybe you start on you one, low one blood track. But you stop tuning in the radio Vanuatu. We like low welcome me too low. Topic play me too low. This our way by him to story lehem. Topic play me too teach me about them teenage pregnancy. Okay, teenage pregnancy today, you need to look full up all young people, time to go to hospital, full up all young girl, blame me, only. But you need to look, say, no, I'm one beginning yet, after I'm too sick, but I got baby. So teenage pregnancy, I mean, I'm not say one blab, young vla, girl, where I'm beginning yet, but I got baby. So I mean, I have me topic where I'm to look to him today. Key text, blame me too, I mean, like, plus share, I mean, Mr. Inside, Los Psalms 127. Verse emi verse 3 to 4. Emi talem lo bishlam aba mi ritim lo bishlama emi talem se ol pikninia blo yumi emia one present. We high God I give him lo yumi. One good for something. We emi give him blo left him up yumi. Ol piknini we time we man I bonem time I young yet. O geta holi ol sem ol aro lo han lo soldia. So, verse here, I'm Mr. Talem, lo him to say we married him, lo simple bishlama, lo him to say all beginning here, we him to stack at. I'm your same one present, alo papa God said, I'm to married, you me all papa, all mama, full of present, only come sack him. I'm your bali putum, lo one box, same one, say, I'm your plo woman, ya no, by no masherem, lo family, maybe I'm your best gift, if it's more narrow after by best gift, yeah. Sometimes to go keep him, koko is a lot box, yeah. Stop, amas, yeah. Maybe him to get all pinyo, stop, pipi guan, but you miss that use more thing, yeah. Yet you may look at him, kutol ketam. Maybe one flap frame, you put him low wall, after by you look him, say, suppose you come back to the house, but one picnini break him, by you cross from, say, frame, yeah, you treasure him, kut, and me one special gift play you. You look at him put, you want to see, you keep him put by him in a mass proc. But you look him, but you starting about all good time where you with him tati, or tati you starting about good time where you with him mommy to let's tell him. Yes, I do, lo. For it, lo priest, for it, lo papa God, also for it, lo all friends, all families, really been come lo married with la. But you must cross, so all picking in you me. Papa God, he say, Emia, Emia, Psalms of David, Emmy, write them, lo Psalms, Emmy, say. Emi also one for a present, yeah. Emi also one gift, yeah. We papa got Emi give him. So suppose we Emi one gift. Emi meaning say you too must treasure him good or same way. You too got gift, yeah, present, lo married, yeah. After Emi continue, blo tale say one good for something we Emi give him, blo left him up, you me too. Emi no want something, we put him down, you me too. But Emi want something, blo left him up, you me too, lamp. I say, Mark, I'm with one black papa, a woman, blame, or girlfriend, blame, one, people, one picnini. 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Pa you tell him, lo, me, or pa you questions. 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Okay, from one em now, I'm not ready yet. From Emmy young to mass. Then to tell us age, I'm one picnic ni blue to yet your house. From one em now, I'm to tell us Emmy picnic ni. Remy no work yet, em stop school yet. Parents play me stop fit him Emmy at la house. One blah mama, I tell him say boy. Suppose you want a friend. But me look you, you pem one toilet paper fast, you know, even pe one toilet paper la house yet. One toilet paper no more, or one spoon blow you kakai lehem. You know, save, you know, even pen one spoon yet, I come lost. Or you know, even pen one toilet paper yet, blow, I come lost. So, pa you know, mas friend. So, me a parents play him, or list a fit him yet. All parents play him, or list a bam school fee play him yet. For one, every time, you know, walk yet. After body blame, you know, strong yet too. Or in enough, blow, pon him one flap picking in. You got one boon. Lo body blue you me all kel we stop listen, all mama we stop listen, you story with them all kel. One boon lo body blue you me all kel, we emi, only call them pelvis anatomy, all pelvic bone. 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Something we only affected fashion blo yang flake likat pe lo vanuatu. 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One point emi say no kat enough information lo sat pa reproductive system. Maybe one kele ista kura biga manta pe minu sa etu sa una body blemi ista pat ista walk. Maybe emi look sick moon blehem pe minu sa we se sick moon ye ko after emi got one unsafe time we pa emi got sex with the one boy. So emi no sa we lo emia emi no sa we tu se ta me emi look sick moon ya so se emi sleep lo with the boy lo time lo ovulation blehem pa emi sa kat pe so emi no sa we. That's why. Emi stop is sick. I got one boyfriend, one boy kiaman lehem. One boy pulu mem no me kolo one to tak. Got sex with him. Emi sick. Emi got pale for one and from. Emi no save enough information about them reproductive health plan. Pressure blow friend. Do they full up? Sometimes by you meal parents, by you meet alem say, man, me teach him picking in ya. Me fly worship every time. Me fly story and me tell every good flat talk talk lehem. Pe yet, emi ko yumi sek pe kat pel. 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You may just lek all keta li walk around all pot. Make him say today by him sick picking any cat pe. Narwane mi effect lo alcohol kava marijuana. 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Maybe ko if all him some friend only drink, you may sick, you know, come back house, go sleep lo one ara place. Maybe one boy pull me me call house play, motu la ko sleep some place, you may sick. Next time he stop pot, ko you may sick, pe say. Me no more look sick moon blow me. Even some girl only no more look sick moon only take him say no more. One is sick pe. Pel blame me so. Ta yumi kare me me call hospital. Sick pe. No she say. Pet blow baby sta come out now. Pe me never save say me pregnant. For one em. Emi no save good. Mo emi kat pel. No time we emi kat stop consume alcohol. Now one emi spiritual life you know strong. He make it say, you know, pray, you know, stop pray, blow, how blame me save overcoming temptation. Or disobedience inside the home, picking in and they obey the parents. Then parents, talk, start talk, lo backside blame, and Mr. Wakabatiko. You me sick, and me pregnant. You know, got enough education. Maybe some, you me all parents, you me fail, blow, pay school fee. After you make it say, Amy walk around. You may not find a one walk play him, play me save walk. Blow make a setting thing, blow walk around, or blow hang around with him all boy or all girl. In no cut le him, make a say, you may sick, be a pregnant. Lack of respect. Maybe no cut respect, lol boy, or maybe neighbor no more, or maybe inside no more house. Somewhere you cut, you may sick, or lick him picnini, papa no more kim picnini, or prata kim picnini, or you may sick, angeli kivim picnini. From say no cut respect. Parents only strict to mass. You miss strict, you miss sick, picnini, eco, I cut picnini, blow. Maybe in our side no more house, or is that no more house, you miss sick, pe. Got a picnini, low house no more. But you miss say, eh, be picnini, got in no star walk pot. Pe from say, Mr. La house, pe. E narawan no more house, you can picnini lem. Family, emi poor, or use small girl, blow, carry money, come inside the family. Some prostitution. One flake le metale se. Every afternoon only ask you, why every afternoon you swim good, you come stand up low road. And me say me from say, papa with a mama to fly no war. After? Say, no, after me come stand up time any pass travel, I come stop. I talk, saka one talk lo me so, and me cham lo pass ya now. Go lo me find a one small cell, and no, any vehicle I come pass. Me away I talk also ane lo me. Pemikoyana, proane from se, nakat kakai, so mimi must walk, salem body blow me, blow me kese, mi karawan kakai, or mi pem rent house we, mi vlai staplem. on relationship well you know healthy maybe boyfriend and me strong ta ifosem o irepem girlfriend blem ta make him say me ka tell with fly no plan em good I say but like a baby lo early age ya he no can't walk or say when me talent finish I'm beginning to hang around he no can't walk you me sick and me can't bear if it was social media whereby you me follow one talk by say and me follow text no more and me follow messenger no more you me sick pay me can't bear and my command up pick one tete or parents only one only divorce you make him say tete all picking only hang around the tremble find him peace only go hang around you me sick only cut bell or early age. Sometimes you meet them so first snap one he pass after 9 months by hospital he full up. Or even or independent or celebration. Chef Ade full up all celebration with Mr. Kato. Christmas. First snap one. That he passed by him say, oh full up picnini or he born hospital. And me result all time or laugh at all same. Or black magic. Today someone by me like one small girl. By him say he make him leave lehem. O pa yumi say make a massing lem or sweet mouth lem. Yumi say kele crack cry for lem one all la maneko. Yumi say pe me cat pe. O move you start lot on koko pe you come lo. You start lo island koko first time lo yumi lot on. Yumi look light koko every day lot on yumi say pe kele cat pe. Me me something thing we. Early stop affect them facet lo one young flakel lo emi cat. Teenage pregnancy or Emmy come pregnant or Emmy cut baby lo early age plan. One name something chaplo one fla mama mo picnini with to fly stuff same. You one fly young fla kill we stop listen. Sometime time baby born that's why little say you me to no mascot baby lo early age. Sometime baby by Emmy born baby Emmy born lo in Australia time blame yet by me sick baby born or wait lo baby small to mass. From body blame to no pick one yet after you me to him to no kakai kut after make a same to spoil and baby blame to by baby ya by em so he sleep lo he admit lo hospital he sleep lo class maybe 1 month or 2 months 3 months for only start fitting baby no more lo class but make a say baby he must pick one kut that he me look mommy be mommy he me one small girl yet one baby yet after he born a one baby back again. No cut enough blood from say girl and me no ready yet block out baby after emi got baby. Or sometimes you lose some a plan that time you may lose some old baby only dead tam only born. Or no save sleep lo night, mommy ya, tam when you got baby lo early age, you me all kill. That you may not even ready yet from by you cut one time by you six, sometimes by you one day could flock a kai, blood test block a kai by nice pay. You know, save sleep put by you stress. Maybe sometime by mommy blow boy, yeah. Or family blame, Bali no like him, you me too. From Bali tell him say, hey, small too much. By Emmy come by, you know, work yet. By make a one Emmy could lo you me all family. Bali make him plan the talk. By make a you me too all kill. By him to worry, we by him to worry. You me too knock out money finish. By low house, all mama only talk. Papa Bali talk. Maybe some blame to Bali Saka molting blame to outside. Blame to no hard place block or sleep land. So before you stop, make a one flat thing blue by think about all thing. Maybe papa by whipping you, angel Bali whipping you, brother Bali whipping you, or Andy Bali whipping you. Even Bali talem blue you say you no more cut right, lo crown blue you mill island. Or even Bali talem say, all thing we me fly putum say blue you pa you no more cut right lehem. Even Bali talem lu you say pa you no more carry family name blo family blo you me. Maybe from say you carry one baby we angel no more give him lo you me. Or maybe papa no more give him lo you me or one brother straight line blo you me. It make him say Bali save run him out you me lo house pa you me too no more save cut access lo all something we family is takat. By all parents play me too. All is to worry all school fee play me to finish. Maybe all parents all is to worry all kakai play you me kakai for you me full up lo house. But you meet to are there more problem or more pressure I go lol keta samba you miss go liga high blood pressure samba liga se stroke from say will you know save se how number li andele mo li shuya even tamba you meet to sleep pal parents blame to pal no say sleep pal no save ka kai kud from say only film say only wasting time lo keta lo pem school fee play you only film was only wasting time plus taki mol kut fla ting ting lo kata lo yo only film was him say only no mo say se pali me ke also one samba yo are mbal tal se mi wande ko lu samples o samba li film was say mi wande mko tet no mo plo me ke se mi foket en probleme so pa yimi tu me ke full a pressure lo all parents plo yo mi tu pa some something we save happen tam yang flake likat pel mama pa no mo say school suppose we meet to all kel we meet to stop school but I meet to pregnant but I meet to same na plo kolo school maybe some school pali accept them you meet to after we meet to born and picking by meet to go back be some school pali no some school pali accept them plo you meet to carry baby plo you meet to him to cut pel him to sa kolo school be some school by no mo cut so suppose we in no mo cut by him to no mo sai school by sometime by yang flakelia pa emino save work too from emino work yet emino win one paper plehem one certificate or one diploma or one something blo o emila no lanem any skills blo work e 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by mi ka woman ble him please spend them full lifetime blame with them and pay chest and make them for fun. Family blow boy, but no sa sometime will not accept them. Kale, blow baby, he make it say heavy too much, lo apu, from pa apu he look at them mama, after pa he look at them baby back. So he me one big flat bed and lo all parents play me too, tamo you me too, no look at them good you me. So I me some something where emi help em you me too all care blow him to think thing before one flap boy pa emi talk talk lo him too you think thing first time or once when you stop looking sick moon blow you pa you cut thing thing ya se pa mi no masko ko lo sap lo all boy pa mi no masko for lem talk talk lo all boy for suppose emi cut pel lo early age pa mi safa pa boy pa emi save sta ko work pot mo pa ka chance please I work pot pa emi ka chance play mi sa school pe you me too pa him tu no musa ka chance pro school pa boy save work pot pa save make a flash plan pa him tu paimitulu paimitu 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him anata burden ikolo all keta you mitu start close pregnant teenagers are at increased risk of health problems including complications during pregnancy and childbirth and are more likely to experience poverty and limited opportunities later in life. So all picnic time to cut picnic low early age by I mean increasing risk to health claim to same to tally finish by making you meet to cut all problem time picnic born after by making him to come poor sometimes for him to get time to no work be by him to come poor by him to no cut too much opportunity play him to save cut work or him to save work part or same him to one day or same way first time so paimitu mas lukatem kutyumitu and me like blo close all sem yumi everyone yumi mas work together blo stopem teenage pregnancy lo panuatu pa you question em is how now paimitu save stopem teenage pregnancy lo bless him to stall him emi minim no more all sem yumi to all parents papa mama or one big fla prata one big fla sister where a place you stop lehem or where a place you walk lehem or where a place you stop kolem every time maybe lo one field lo you play sport or maybe lo one nakamal some place or maybe lo one you stop lo some place where you stop lehem time you look him one any young fella girl or any young boy or li stop make him one something where emi no suppose lo emi make him you me to help lo talk with them all keta. Him to help lo make him awareness. Him to help lo storyan with them all keta. Evento spos emino pikinini. Play him to or evento emino straight family play him to. Let him him to work together to help him keta. Or you stop lo one place where you look him. One fly young fly girl or one young fly boy. Emi stop lo one place where you no suppose lo stop lo him. Talk with him em. Storyan with him em. Even suppose emi no piknini plo you. Even suppose emi no piknini plo me. Even suppose emi no straight family plo you me too. But let them you me to work together plo talem no lo teenage pregnancy. Let them you me to work together plo stop em teenage pregnancy. Let them you me to work together plo help em all young people plo you me too. Plo only no mas fall down lo problem plo teenage pregnancy. So hemi. Small topic blame to plot today where you need to save learn them about them teenage pregnancy by him save help him you need to play you need to cut a better future and by him to work together plus stop him teenage pregnancy. So me close one more time with him text plus Psalms we have me tell him 127 verse 3 to 5 all picnini up plus you me Emia emi one present where I got to give him lo yumi. One good for something where emi give him lo left him up yumi. Ol piknini we time where man I born him, time I young yet, ol geta oli ol sem ol arrow, no hand lo soldier. So, you me to must remember ol sem piknini ya we, you me to cut, time to look at kut ol geta. By one day ol piknini ya bali kam ol blessing lo family lo yumi tu lo home lo yumi tu lo community lo yumi lo country lo yumi tu asaul manu mo yumi small topic lo yumi lo today me papa God by me help em yumi tu
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2: 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Plong you me to follow me weather updates. 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
2: As you stop listening, come Pampa him to go ahead now. Plong following weather updates, please me with Vanuatu Meteorology, which you has at the department, and we put him out long this morning. Weather report, I'm showing Pampa you got cloudy weather, windy conditions, most small rain, Pampa you expect them over along central, most southern islands, plong Yumilo country, while Pampa you got small cloud, we Pampa him stop low, all get another fella island. Moderate fresh, more strong southeast wind, Pampa hemi blow over long country. More maximum temperature long today hemi stop long 24 degrees Celsius long south, more 28 degrees Celsius long the island brimi and tap long northern part of country. Minimum temperature long today night hemi stop long 14 degrees Celsius down south, more 23 degrees Celsius and tap long north. Now long Sarwara. One marine strong wind warning has in effect now along all kata coastal waters blue yumi long country. One wind bamba hemi blow kamlo direction blong southeast with one speed blong 21 custom 25 knots. Most salt water we hemi rough bamba hemi rough is a quantum ko custom 2.5 meter high. Low moderate south most southeast most southwest swells bamba yumi expect them to throughout long solwara blong yumi. Mo wetem heme now hemi kam blong putum en long weather updates blue yumi. You continue blow listening kam. Wherever place you stala hem, one weather where you got lo day today. Pampa you pass one nice full day with the company blue me inside long Vanuatu live show long day today.
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Big Mountain with him, song title New Day. Yumito Haram Long. Today morning, right after Yumito's Follow Him weather update, and of course, it's a new day. So, whatever time when you wake up today, long morning, you think about, say, everyone, new flood day, and you should be grateful. So, you wake up, you look another new day. So, one day when you stop worrying, like him, you put to go behind you, you think about one day with him by making you happy, you take him manner with you throughout the day today. Please check out one nice flood day too. And you continue to listen to Radio Vanuatu, which among the programs, more music, we miss giving me come to you, me listener. Please check out one nice flood day. Now, Bamba, you to stop, go ahead with the music selection, dream to yet, go kasem quarter past nine, where Bamba, you to join him. Financial literacy program, what's me been mentioned in finish? Pampa, you took out with the Molita team all time in title program. You missed up a clad blow, join the Molita team, the National Bank Vanuatu. Blue Lisa, we come give him all good fla talks away. Come to you, me every listener's way, Mr. Listening. Come so, Pampa, him to go ahead with the Molita music selection. Blue, you me and you enjoy him wherever place we is the tuning. Come to him long today morning, and again, he's a

Now time for me to hear me quarter past 10. By him to come now blong join National Bank Vanuatu in settle program blim me blong financial literacy program and with the program by him take him to kokasa one time long 11 o'clock we by him to follow Malkata news update. 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
1: 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Salary blue you ikam law one account for NBV. Income blue you ikam law one account for NBV. With them income confirmations. But you take me come with the one invoice or quotation, but one em now you want the current. 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Both all items where you know have provide them invoice from all them custom ceremony expense or wedding expense, you write them one letter. 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Main requirement where bank hemi needing hemi contributions. So suppose you want the current one new for a vehicle, contribution where bank hemi needing hemi 40%. 40% contribution the purchase price hemi save come law form the cash or equity. Equity hemi meaning suppose you got one property where bank hemi holding also mortgage, you have a use them too. Also in part of contribution of vehicle for you. Suppose you want to pay one second-hand truck, contribution, hemi 60%. Maximum term of vehicle loans, hemi, have a range from 4 to 5 years. Blow you current one vehicle loan, all requirements where you need to come with them, hemi invoice block truck, income confirmation for you, where hemi, have a B1 employment confirmation letter, or profit and loss statement for one small business, or any evidence for income where you have a current. Example one contract, you have a current income in your bank, or bank me use some evidence for income blue you blame is have a SSM application blue you. Next product whereby you may discuss them, home loan. Home loan hemi product where by you you take them, suppose for you you want the them one property where you got house finished like him, or you want them building one house blue you low one crown where hemi blue you. Okay. But all requirements law all different scenarios hemi different. They ban you go through all basic requirements no more blow one now but you need him. Suppose where you need him blow build law ground blow you first time. Firstly blow build law ground blow you but you need him engineer hemi draw him one plan blow you blow hemi certified cost blow house blow you. Secondly but you take him you pass him engineer report blow you call one valuer. Blo by valuer hemi give him as if complete valuation blo property blo you as if the house was sitting on your piece of land on them now overall value blo him with them value ya now by bank hemi use him blo you miss have a lend against them to vla reports ya you submit him come lo bank with them again income confirmation blo you employment letter or evidence blo source blo income pay slips blo you. To fill a report when we been request them finish with them labor contract agreements blow confirm them who blow him build him house blow submit him come to bank blow bank him seven again assessment blow him seven come back to you blow funding blow house blow nara scenario where you miss have a look le him me blow bank him pay out one property where house him start finish le him. With them scenario, yeah, but you need to contribute 20% blo purchase price. 20% yeah, and it's have come also one form blo cash or equity. Equity by him need blo by you, you mortgage him, you one existing title, blo you pay one nara property blo you. But you need him blo submit it come lo bank, copy blo registered land lease blo you or advice of registration blo to get a property whereby bank hemi holem or some security blo home loan request blo you land rent receipt latest land rent receipt blo you with them copy blo insurance certificate suppose where property where house is stable hemi ikap one hemi hemi all requirements where you need to submit him come with them all CEMAC requirements where maybe make mention lo hem lo scenario one, lo home loan. So, hem na all different scenarios. You miss have a plan the different scenarios pe mi ka frame up to vala main ones where any common lo all situations lo you me every time. 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You may release in first one, stage one, foundation. And time we hemi finish, engineer hemi must come in, blo hemi certify say stage one hemi finish, blo hemi make a release plus stage two. So you may call all progress here until you may close them off house for you. Become the one finishing stage whereby you use have a movie go inside. Okay, the event where you may stop law one stage be work and me no finish be funds and me finish by you mean as have a releasing funds until you find them own funds play you completing stage here, then you may proceed to call on next. Lastly, product whereby you may discuss him, hemi landlord. Landlord facility, yeah, hemi blow you where you stop look out them 1 crown, then you stop worry lo money blow deposit. We got one exciting news for you. NBV hemi offering 0% contribution blow purchase prices up to 5 million. With them facility, yeah, subject to income blow you hemi strong enough blow hemi allow him you blow you bem loan, yeah. Blow one maximum term blow 14 year, you eligible blow 0% contribution. Hemi start minimum say bank hemi make them 100% funding. Purchase price blow you with them every associated fees blow crown, example stamp duty, registration cost, legal cost, move bank fees. Every fees yeah, hemi incorporated become blow land loan blow you and NBV hemi make them 100% funding. Be suppose income blow you hemi allow him you blow you bem loan lo 1 term blow 15 year by NBV hemi require him you blow meet him 10% contribution. By me clarify 10% contribution. Yeah. Sometime time when you call one estate blow you bem 1 crown hemi require him you blow put him 10% blow you secure him crown blow you. 10% where you contribute with them person whereby Salem crown blue you, NBV by hemi consider them to 10%. Yeah. You no more need to put them another 10% with them bank. 10% where you put them with them person where hemi Salem crown, hemi meeting requirement blow criteria. Suppose where income blue you, hemi allow him you blue you, stop blue one long term blue 16 year, eco end up. My bank hemi need him blow you contribute 20% blow purchase price. 20% blow purchase price here, but me break him down all same. Suppose you go to one estate or person where hemi sell him crown to you, and hemi require him you blow put him 10% upfront payment, blow you secure him plot blow you, you put him 10% eco, by NBV hemi need him another 10%, blow make him a total of 20% contribution blow purchase price. Narafala scenario, hemi, suppose vendor blow you, hemi no need him 10% contribution, then by you need blow put him full 20% contribution, blow account blow you the NBV before by you need save starting process blow land loan application blow you. Suppose where you go find him one crown where price blow him and me more of 5 million, automatically you need to contribute 20% blow whatever purchase price blow crown blow you. All documents whereby you need him blow submit him come to bank in order blow bank and me processem application blue you hemi ko olsem employment confirmation letter or suppose you self-employed profit and loss statement or one income confirmation blue you example one contract you need to submit me come no bank 3 recent pay slips blue you suppose you on a paid job invoice block crown where by UPM or sales and purchase agreement where you sign them or confirm them details block crown with them price you need to submit them with Kamala Bank and suppose where you got loans or another 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

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Nice for a number you meet to Haram Long today morning. 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We bamba yim to follow Mulkata news updates. Play me with him. News team long VBTC. Listen on a small number of places with him. Scorpions still loving you. Easy number ya. Emi dedicated to come to you. Everyone when you me stop. Listening ka. Might you stop. Cut one. No good morning. Might you care up the morning. You sad. You haram no good. You know haram no good. You continue to listen ka. But you me cut all good. Fla talk save. Whereby you me giving lo you me your listeners. We stop all time tuning ka. Now also me been telling finish. Suppose you no stall one good fla mood today morning. You think about on something where Mr. make you smile all time. Might baby play you, sister play you, papa play you, mommy play you. You think about something where you say to him make you happy all time. We carry with you throughout the day today. Pamba you got one nice for a day.

Selen meri wete lauta no tu logo string pani mi tu stop pa lisin lo hem long this time. 4 minute hemi stop and pa him tu kasa one time long 11 o'clock pa him tu follow news update. You continue blo lisin ka mo in jam nice fla local string pani.

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VPTC News Update with Emil Thompson Marango. 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Secretary General plong VTU Jonathan Yona emitalem se emia i folem sam dispute plong all keta agreement we VTU i mekem motem Teaching Service Commission mo kafman. VTU iti mandem all data sharing plong all salary payments we memorandum plong conciliation will parties ibin signem ya tresem. Mr. Yonai mitalem se mi important plong ol tata ya ikasem VTU plong ensurem se inokat one prolonged dispute long ol payments plong claims plong ol teacher long future. Ikat call plong ol mempa plong parliament o likifin full support plong ol keta long proposed child protection bill we pay mi table iko long parliament long November long iaya. Child test now long ministry plong justice imikem kolea folem on lokut fasen we stop aben long ol small mo young flakel long ol community. Long wane mo child test kemitalem pay ni fula pilia pay mi help pikwan plong protect mo pikinini mo kifim all penalty or punishment long ol man mo woman will stop kose mo problem ya long ol pikinini. Pay parliament is town long number 6 November plong koet o dem second ordinary session plongem plong iaya 2026. Police arrested this one woman when he believes say am now he item one plate plong axo motege mi coincide long correctional facility long look and feel axo ya now on authority yoli talem say three prisoner li yusum plong katem iron pipe long megem mo megem say li runway long facility ya long test long last week director plong correctional services Tony Marango emitalem say li remand the woman ya finish long Tuesday week ya emi confirm him to say man plong